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Oh yes, my people, now good morning inside this morning. Yes, I did throw a salute they give you from your number one Shukmat radio station, 94.1 was Zobia FM. How we day, how body, how things and things is. Yes, I did welcome you to the Sunday morning program, where we call make we praise Baba God. A program where we set aside to make us know more about Baba God, to draw us closer to Baba God, and most importantly, for we to continue to receive the blessings of Baba God. Today na the number 5 day inside the month of July for the year 2026. My name na Omo Talk, the talking machine himself, Bishop Oyememe Abasedo Emeritus Onyoma, Igwe Bishop, the GO of Doing Well Ministry, Bishop Equitus Equi for short. I don't show, they say I don't show. And from now till the hour of 10, we rest assured of Baba God's blessing. We rest assured of more of the knowledge upon your life. And I'm not there here alone. I'm there here with the one and only, the born again Christian Fowl, the I shall not die of a cook or kingdom, the only Fowl will do baptism for middle of River Niger. And as they put up for water plume, papi water bosom, mami water bosom, even as I talk to you, also nigga don't to ama. Humble, bia. Wait, oh wait, now you go continue with the Bible. Wait, well, greet your people first. Oh yeah, clear. That one are the spellific voice of a humble one, the melodious voice of a humble one, the gangacious voice of a humble one, and the psychological voice of a humble one. You don't hear her. And in they say, good morning, children of God. Good morning, people of God. Good morning. We don't show. They say we don't show. And newcomers, welcome to the program. Old members, the hour has come again. We have come again. Father, we have come again. Holy Ghost, come and take control. Yes. And newcomers, if you follow, for those when you never get our phone numbers, I go like you to take her now. And the numbers, the first one for you, 081-847-50000. Also, 081-847-60000. For those of us on WhatsApp and SMS, now 080-903-06414. On Facebook, I don't put address, it's early money pipe. Just go to Omo Talk Kingsley, and you go see the message there. Tell me, wait till you de praise Baba God for, so that together with one voice, we're going to say thank you, Lord. So do well to make use of the Facebook message when I don't drop for there. Omo Talk Kingsley, now my name, so that you're not going to miss out in any area as the program. It will start. And so quickly, before we go begin it, the undiluted word of God will be the early money breakfast on top of this program. At the throw west allow they give all our Muslims, brothers and sisters, when it touch light Allah on Friday. Hope say you not forget to pray for the betterment of each and every one of us. You not forget to pray for the well-being of me and you, for the peace of God to reign among us. God bless you. God bless you. What about you when you worship yesterday? You will be Sabbatarian. How the service go? You listen to the word and you make sure say the word now, the one when you go help to guide your everyday life. God bless you as well. As you not forget to go worship God, to go tell her thank you. Because when you thank God for the ones when he does do for you, now a way of you receiving more of him blessings. So once again, welcome to the program this morning. And so quickly, because very soon we will begin the thank God, I would like you to grab your Bible.
so that we'll go eat the undiluted word of God this morning. Grab your Bible so that we'll go eat the word. Because the word in our life, the word in our nourishing to our body and soul. Because the more you know the word, the more you know the truth, the more you know the right path to follow in life. And so quickly, without wasting any micro tainting time, if your Bible book of Baba Godel don't dare your hand, because my own day, yeah. Just go to the Bible book of Deuteronomy 28, verse 11, down to verse 12. That means Deuteronomy 28, with the read 11 and 12. And what did that portion of the Bible to tell us this morning? He said, the Lord will grant you abundant prosperity and the fruit of your womb, the young of your livestock, and the crops of your ground, in the land he sworn to your ancestors to give you. Amen. Amen. The reason why I bring this portion of the Bible to you this morning is to reassure you, in the case you don't know already, say you no go walk and another go chop. You no go walk and another go chop. You go reap the fruit of your labor. You go reap the fruit of your labor. And before that, no matter how small that thing what you dey do, God will grant you abundant prosperity in that. I dey always tell many people, where they do one form of small business or the other, that they feel, I don't hear many ask the question to themselves, now this thing I go do, I go take marry. Now this thing I go do, I go take become adult. This. Now this thing I go do, I go take build house. Now this thing I go do, I go be the person when I want be for life. My brother, my sister, where they hear me. All you need to do, now to trust in God. Work with God. Allow God to lead you. Allow God to direct you. Even in that small business of yours, even in that small work where you do, God go favor you. God go open doors for you. God go prosper you. And God go with you. He go give you the abundant prosperity when he don't promise for the Bible book of Deuteronomy 28, verse 11 down to verse 12. He say, I will wait you. I will grant you abundant prosperity in the fruit of your womb. And that is to say, not just blessing you alone, even your children. Even your children, when they come through you to this world, he say, in go bless them, and there will be a favor to your life. There will be joy to you. They will bring happiness to you because they will provide you with all you need to be happy. Even in your old age. He said, you not go plant and another go reap. He said, therefore, the young of your livestock and the crops of your ground in the land he sworn to your ancestors to give you. That means that land, that place, that your business place, that your work where you they do, that when they provide food for you. He saying go make sure say you not lack there. He go make sure say you do always they reap what you work for. So this morning, you when you don't work all throughout last week, you all throughout the weekend, you they think I say yeah, nothing come out this week. Relax. Allow the will of God to take place. And they always they talk and say, God cannot bring you this far in order for you to lack behind. God cannot keep you alive to reach this day for you to be a beggar. God cannot keep you alive to reach this day for you to be. He said, because we go be the head and not the tail. He said, he go bless us. To the extent we will get to learn to others. We will get to give. We will get to put smile in the faces of people. And that's why those when they follow in way, those when you don't choose God, those when you don't identify with God, they're not the lack behind. Every area of their life, whether they believe God for breakthrough, for prosperity, for healing, for transformation, God, they meet them at the point of their need. And that's why you need to check yourself right now. Ask yourself, yes, whether your relationship with God,
check out whether your relationship with God is de potongpo, and should the case you de lack that solid relationship with God, you need to identify with God this morning so that all of these blessings in not go pass you by. And that's why if you check the Bible book of Proverbs 16 verse 3, it say, commit to the Lord whatever you do and he will establish your plans. Commit to the Lord anything where you do and he go establish your plan. Not be you sabi safe pass, or not be you walk pass, or not be you get money pass. It takes God to be involved in all you do. Live life when they glorify God. Plan with God. Allow God to direct your path. Allow God to lead you. Allow God to do his will in your life. The moment you live and you feel say yes on your own, you go feed one. You don't fear be that. So all you need to do in order for all blessings of Baba God to come to pass in your life, to take place in your life, you need to align with God. You need to be dedicated to the will of God. You need to follow instruction so that you not go astray, so that your plans not go in vain, so that your effort in life not go in vain. Allow God to direct you, allow God to lead you, and allow God to wait you, to guide you all throughout. Because the Bible book of Corinthians 9 verse 8, and it says, and God is able to bless you abundantly, so that in all things, at all time, having all that you need, you will abound in every good work. Hallelujah. Hallelujah. He said, and God is able to bless you abundantly. He said, when God don't bless you, everything. He said, so that in everything where you do, and anytime, you go get everything where you need. You go get everything where you need. And that is to say, in all, you need to identify with God. I'd always tell people, when you know the God you serve, you have nothing to fear. 100 years in the sight of man is just in a blink of an eye in the sight of God. And so, because he never enter, you go feel say, hey, God, don't forget me. God, not the see what they go through. No. The plans of God for you, not be of bad, not be of evil, but of good, to bring you to an expected end. Patiently wait for God. Allow the will of God to take place. And let me tell you, no matter what it done before you, God not go allow that thing to wait to bring you down. Because the word of God say, even as a Christian, we're not there above temptation. He said, but when the moment of trial come, he said, he go give us an escape route. So relax, allow the will of God to take place. Not let the momentum, enjoyment of this life take you away from the path of God. Allow God to drive you. Allow God to lead you. Allow the will of God to take place in your business, in your family, in everything when it concerns you. In everything when it concerns you. And you go see the powerful hand of God in your life, in the life of your children, in the life of your wife, in the life of your husband, in the life of your parents, in the life of your business, in the life of your education, anything when it concerns you. In your health, you go see the powerful hand of God. And today being the number 5 day for the month of July 2026, it cannot end without you seeing the powerful hand of God upon your life. So shall it be for you and me this morning in Jesus' miraculous name. We pray. Amen and amen. How many of us already this morning? How many of us already to say thank you, Baba God? Thank you for the gift of life. Thank you for every way you do for us. I always talk, and when you thank God for the things we need to do for you, now a way of you asking God for more of in blessings. God not need your money. God not need the house. God not need goat. He not need nama from you. All he need from you, not to wait to appreciate and not to praise and not to tell and thank you for every way you do for me. And always look today, check somebody one way or the other, talk to them about God.
talk to her about God, because Bible says when one soul repent from repent, he convert and turn to God, he say there is celebration in heaven. And think, if that person makes celebration day for heaven, and God look down and say, okay, now you make this person know God today, check how your blessing will continue to go. So talk to somebody about God this morning. A reminder, let her know say God love her, let her know say God never forget her, let her know say God they prepare something for her. Let her know say yes, there is breakthrough for her. No matter what he done before her, God go bring him out, and you go see the blessings of God upon your life. And once again, a time for we to thank God this morning. And if you never get the numbers, I go advise you to collect them. 081-847-500-00 and also 081-847-600-00. And for those of us on top WhatsApp and SMS, the number is 080-903-06414. And on top Facebook, just carry waka go to Omo Talk Kingsley. Omo Talk Kingsley, and you go see the message. Tell me what you dey praise Baba God for without wasting any micro tinting time. Yes, the music of our sister Evangelist African Joy. Yes, and she titled this one Answer Me. Answer Me. All you need to do now to just focus on heaven. Tell God, say, God, open doors of opportunity for me. Tell God, say, God, answer my prayers. Tell God, say, you get no other helper. All your hope, they honor. Because those when you hope on God, they're not they worry themselves whether it will come to pass. The moment your hope is on God, the moment you build your trust in Baba God, have nothing to fear. Everything will fall in place for your good and for my good. And so focus in heaven direction this morning, asking God to answer your prayer, and he never fails. Right from time immemorial till this day, God never forsake the righteous. And your own case is not going to be different. Enjoy the song of Evangelist African Joy. She titled this one, Answer Me, at the show back to pick your calls and to read every of your message, both on WhatsApp, SMS, and Facebook. On a good morning again, inside this morning.

Mariano.

Answers everywhere. Thank you, Jesus.

0: Oh yeah, so answers everywhere, every area of your life. Now so God they answer your prayers and you just see God in action. Hallelujah, somebody. Hallelujah. Check your time. Now just at 26 minutes, the time Dr. Kariwaka leave this hour or 27 minutes actually. And if you check your time now, it don't the work at twelve. And we see the thank God for here. Who'd already this morning? Hello, who day my phone line?
1: Hello.
0: Hello.
1: Uncle.
0: Oh. Bluetooth.
1: Uncle.
0: You are doing well. You are doing well. I got talking, okay, nah?
1: Good morning, sir.
0: Good morning, no. Oh, this one when
1: happy
0: I.
1: Sunday.
0: Happy Sunday.
1: Don't wait until 4 o'clock, sir.
0: You good as you first come in. Good. You good before this wicked man.
1: My name is Agatha.
0: Okay, now. Bluetooth.
1: Yes, sister.
0: Hey, Jesus.
1: Happy to hear your voice this morning.
0: Now me happy, Pastor.
1: I shall not die.
0: At
1: I
0: all.
1: Will eat my fruit of my labor.
0: Ezioku.
1: I wish you the same too. I want to thank God this morning.
0: Amen.
1: For the gift of life upon my family.
0: Amen.
1: Upon your own family.
0: Amen.
1: I'm happy from January to this month of July. We never lost anybody.
0: And there shall be no loss.
1: There shall be no loss. As we have make it from January to this time, we shall make it to the end of December.
0: Amen.
1: In the mighty name of Jesus.
0: Amen.
1: I thank God for the life of Dakuku. Bayawa. Mommy Queen. Sandy Rentas. Uncle Edada from the Romoma.
0: Oh, we.
1: Mariki Dado. Ogunima. My brother Dimba. As a man, God continue to guide us.
0: Amen.
1: All my Wazovia fans and predators. As a man, God continue to guide us and protect us.
0: Amen.
1: All my business partners, where they patronize me from Umi Kalo here. As a man, God continue to guide them and protect them.
0: Amen.
1: All my sisters, brothers from Eti Omoma.
0: Owe.
1: I say may God continue to guide all of us.
0: Amen.
1: In the mighty name of Jesus.
0: Amen.
1: I won't go to church. I'm a bath.
0: Oh yeah, bath, bath, bath. Take water. Hello, who there? Thank God. As far as not be you, first go to there. I'm happy. Just so 2 days we stay for Abuja.
2: Agode.
0: Brother Agode.
2: Good morning, Bishop Ekuto.
0: Good morning, Uncle Agode.
2: My name is Baridiki Adam, the radio governor.
0: Karega my phone.
2: For Bukana, and that big Baridiki Adam, the radio governor.
0: That's of Ghana.
2: Yes, I want to thank God this morning, Bishop Ekuto. How was the night?
0: Splufic.
2: Splufic, right?
0: Ebiakwa.
2: Tell him say I didn't miss him, bro.
0: You didn't miss her how? You didn't miss her how? What you cause you are no humility?
2: No, no. Now this is. I want to thank God this morning, Bishop Equitos. I just wake up this morning. I want to thank God. I thank God for the gift of life. You know, it's easier to sleep, wake up for morning.
0: Nah, truth.
2: No, only Baba God, the Chineke, married. And wake up, not be say we too day righteous. We know better pass those we don't keep pockets.
0: At all.
2: But not just by the grace of God.
0: Mm.
2: So now, why I thank God this morning for the life of MC Weekwe? I thank God for the life of Ingita Moses Weka. I thank God this morning for the life of Lorenzo Delight. Mommy Queen Bianaga inside. Agatha Blututua. And I thank God this morning for the life of Double Head Adam from Ebere Omoma. And I thank God for the life of Bayawa. Uncle P. Wunda for Jesus. Amadi from Transamadi Shimoroko, Ginger Baby from Eleme, Ababoy, Right from Akwechi, Bula Kuchendi from Opiti Agilan, Sonny Wansu from Rondon, the Gospel Voice of the Chair Wisdom Chioma, and the Tango for the Life of Dean by AKA Faloiloi PLC, AKA Production Machine from Eche, and the Tango for the Life of the Connestinioma from Mimi Billy. Clifford Perro, Vincent in Chinamotestus, Precious Cynthia Betty, Madame Malachi, Akri from Eneka. And I thank God for the life of Walter. And I thank God for the life of Chief Kingsley Modjuel family. And I thank God for the life of humility. God go protect humility. God go guide humility. Anybody with any evil plans of their humility day, that plan will go back to the sender in Jesus' name.
0: Amen.
2: Humility go leave. Anybody with don't buy spices or anything, put for a kitchen. All those things will expire for a kitchen.
0: Amen.
2: In Jesus' name.
0: Amen.
2: Forgetting all Chelsea fans when they hear my voice all over the world. And I thank God for their life, Bishop Equitos. Bishop, you know what he will do for me this morning?
0: Now I won't do so.
2: Huh?
0: Now I won't do so. Just release that the way you want to release.
2: Like you do from.
0: Yes, I don't cock him.
2: All Chelsea fans when they hear my voice. Up Chelsea!
0: Nonsense, somebody. Oh God. Hello there, my fella.
3: Oh yeah, mama.
0: Ding pa wololo.
3: Omo talk wololo.
0: Ding pa Production Nigeria Limited.
3: Omo talk naive master.
0: Hey, your best friend just to come finish now.
3: I hear his voice now.
0: Okay.
3: Now your friend.
0: Your best. No, be you tell me say, but the guy don't know your best friend.
3: I'm not telling you that. I said, but the guy is my troublemaker.
0: Now what do you talk?
3: Not that thing. I say my troublemaker.
0: Okay. Come out from toilet now, okay, here?
3: Oh my God, I'm not going to toilet.
0: So what you call they hide your voice?
3: I did Google. When they talk, they go into the section. When I don't leave your food. You there everywhere. Before people go talk. Oh my God.
0: Huh?
3: You know, say you don't see, you get part of all. If the Google they talk, the voice there is like, you say, the Google, where you leave your food? Because I have food. You don't leave your food. No. I go with my family, not the toilet. I don't start my room.
0: Let me say, when you talk finish, you go look for something to throw for the room and they block the breeze.
3: Oh, yeah, well, my good morning, sir.
0: Good morning.
3: My good friend, Evangelist Dimpa. And they call you all the way from OKA to HA, AKA Papa Abuja. I dare my heart like this, they call you Omotog. I want to sing for my God.
0: Sing.
3: My Lord is so good.
0: He's so good.
3: My Lord is so good.
0: He's so excellent.
3: I thank God for your life.
0: Amen.
3: I thank God for the life of Wazuga presenters, all of them.
0: What?
3: Omo. I thank God for my own life. And the life of my children, where God give me.
0: Oh, what?
3: The ones who deal with me here now. I thank God for them. Omo. I thank God for the life of all HA sons and daughters. Omo. I thank God every day by day for the life of troublemaker, but he did yadom. Making change.
0: Dala.
3: But it did yadom. If you are hearing my voice,
0: he's hearing.
3: This is the voice of Dimpa. Anywhere you there this morning, they hear
0: change
3: my voice. But it did yadom.
0: The fight of Motok.
3: It's a fight, Bishop. You're fighting for Bishop.
0: Oh.
3: Change! Change! Change! Change! Change! In
0: A memo chai.
3: No, my prayer, the prayer of Evangelist Dimpa.
0: Mm.
3: I know say don't touch you, but no fall. But if you have no fall,
0: no fall.
3: Ego change.
0: Okay.
3: Omo, at the time of the life of my organ, Honorable Barrister Paulo Wankwala, was from Umoga Ibo, the Indichie local government area, at the time of the life of that man.
0: Amen.
3: And my local government chairman, Honorable Chima, for the first in Joko, aka Utu, and the Honorable also the man Wafo, from OK, our former local government chairman, and the Honorable Jude Njoku, were from Isu Eche, our former chief of staff. I can go for them. Double and a band. Mommy, Diana got inside Oyin Atom, Mommy came from Creek Road. And Agatha, aka Bluetooth,
0: my sister.
3: I can go for her. Omo, I can go for love of Obayawa, for maybe good luck, Uchendu. Lorenzo, the light. Civil Piro. Omo, at the time of life of Marsha from Abara Ichi, Bright from Abara Ichi, Sonny Lawsu from London, Ginger Great Great Great Great Grandma, Ababo, aka Miracle Meditaya Jesus.
0: Cha cha cha.
3: Miracle Meditaya Jesus. At the time of life of Ababo, Omo, at the time of life of Round Face from Rumekene, aka
0: is a more, is a more,
3: big as a more. I thank God for him. Omo, I thank God for love of coming around the house. Mommy, Bero Muma. Mommy, Olachi. Omo, I thank God for everybody when they hear my voice. The voice of Dimpa this morning. May God protect everybody.
0: Amen.
3: Guide everybody.
0: Amen.
3: Omo, I thank God for love of my brother, Amadi. From Transamadi.
0: Rishi Moroko.
3: Dakuku.
0: Moroko.
3: Omo, at the time of life of Engineer Raymond, Modestus, at the time of them. Omo, he go pour everybody holy water this morning.
0: Oh, yeah.
3: And anointing oil. Omo, you see my children. Pour them holy water.
0: You don't talk about before. You don't talk about before.
3: I did not say, water. Mama, why they put holy water? Pour them holy. I know why. There is almost up.
0: Dupa, give me your head. Make I pour you the one way to my money. Now pour your sugar first.
3: Oh, no, pour me. Not
0: for me. No. You go take your own. I don't know what to do this way. Just take your own. And meanwhile, on top of my WhatsApp here this morning, just as Dupa, they collect your 90. My heart is full of thanks, so I am thanking God for waking me and my family up today. Thank you for health, for protection, for food on our table, and for hope when things are hard. You have been our provider, our shade, and our peace, so even when I did not understand the process you were working out for our good, continue to guide us, bless the work of our hands, and keep us in your love. We give you all the praise, amen and amen. Madam Stone from Burkam, now they send this one, they come. Okay, why, soldier? Good morning to you. Good morning, and a happy Sunday to you, Sir Omotok. I want to thank God Almighty for his faithfulness and grace upon my family. My in-law, Oga Michael Ibok, and in family. And I want to thank God Almighty for the entire Friday's family. I want to thank God for Brentford Secondary School family. And I also want to thank God Almighty for all life plus communities, churches, and even members of church members, to all Manchester United fans worldwide, from Sonny McDonald, Manchester United ambassador representing South Nigeria. God bless you, Sao, and Asemeke, bless you too. You never bring drink money. A general overseer of the man you they here, he don't represent the South. So if this money come, if I dare for West, you go grab him from South Okwea, Okay, I dey wait. I dey thank God for adding another year for my wife and my mother, both of them. They share the same bed. Omo, I beg pour them holy water of protection, good health, and long life for Macha. Or do from Rumomo, then they send this one. No shaking mat. I go pour them the water. Meanwhile, happy birthday to them. Happy birthday to them. Happy birthday. Happy birthday. For Munam told me, Happy birthday. Ooh, to them. No, I go soup water the water. Oh, more good morning. As I thank God for my family, for the gift of life, oh, I make your name hello. Chop all the praise in Jesus' name. Amen. Chiwendu, now in the send that one, they call. Just after the one of Uche, Inwe, Endu. The next one, when I just say from my hand here, oh, this WhatsApp, behave yourself, make an uncle to go. Good morning, no. I want to thank Baba Godo. I waiting thank Baba Godo to do things in his okay. Oh, Shineke, make a read down the way I say in one sooner. I want to thank Baba Godo for the things we be say Baba Godo they do for my life. Oh, and make him keep me strong in my belief and bless our heart to our heart desire. Stalin Dinkma from Elele. Now he send that one come. Just after the one of Stanley Dinkba, still for here. Whenever do make our comrade Godwin Inyeche from Rumwekini. Dear God, thank you for the beautiful Sunday morning. Thank you for carrying us through the week and bringing us into a new day filled with rest, peace, and possibility. Bless us all and our families today. Guide us in every way, in everything we do, even as well. We take time to rest. We step into this day with confidence, joy, and victory. Wake my parents, Mr. and Mrs. Chibuze Kakene, my siblings, Mama Village from Ndele, Ranfe Sezemo, Mommy Queen Obiana, Guy Inside the Skiffle Bureau, Lorenzo Delight, my mentor, Papa David Biome, Salvation Ministry members, Stanley Renters, Moses Winka, Manchester United fans, Rumekin sons and daughters with holy water. My bishop, God's blessings make it fall on you. Amen. Comrade Godwin Yeche from Rumekin. Now they send that one they come. And just after that one, all the way from our London branch, Omo Talk, the talking machine of Wazobia. Happy first Sunday of the month of July. And I thank Baba Godo for his mercies upon me and that of my family. Also for the lives of Comrade Mrs. Progresso Dinkba, production machine, Ginger Grey Grey Grammar, Okokpulu Engineer Raymondo, Mommy Queen, Okokpulu Baridigiado, Stanley Renthas, Lorenzo Delight, Mwaba, Masha from Abarache, Sisi Boma, all the...
4: Don't touch that guy! Leave him there!
0: Back or no, whether now you die, you all the air conditioner of Omo Talk. So, new ones from London, they send this one they come, and just after that, of us, new ones, Daddy in the Lord, good morning, oh, sir. You don't come, you really welcome. And I want to thank Baba Godo for my life and that of my family, also for my mom, Martha Okori. Okorie, my sister Mercy Sars Road, also you and your family, you are doing well. God bless you, Daddy. In the Daddy Gio, original baby from Rumah Holu Pipeline. Then they send this one. God bless you, daughter of Zion. And just after that one, is a more best friend. Good morning, Bishop Omo Talk. Happy Sunday, as me and my friends, General Ranfes Ezemo from Rumwekini, Pastor Ayua, Akayuha Ezemo, and Pastor together as a friend. Who are you? Who are you in that body? Who are you in that body? It's all right. Let me continue. Mm-hmm. Pastor Ayua, Engineer Promise, Chairman Gbenga, Two Face Ayara, Oke Bakasi, Divine Baby, Rose Ketra, and Ogoja Panabita, and even PA electrician, and all Manchester United fans, including Wazobia fans. All of us would celebrate Baba God this morning, for the life and strength when he said us, Sama give us, and would they say thank you.

0: offering, and may he bless my husband, though. May we never beg for food, though. And I join you, say amen. You will deliver just like the Hebrew woman. Yes, God go see you through, and you go come out strong and give all the praise to God. Amen. Philip Young, you say good morning, Omo Talk. Thank you, Baba Jesus. Chime, Levi, you say good morning, Omo Talk. I want to thank Baba Godel for first for making me and my family to see today. And may God Almighty bless this week for me and my family. And Agatha, yes, I don't, you don't call for phone. Shuku Emela, now you want to write, Shuku Emela, J.A., Chinemerem, you say, hello, sir, good morning, no more talk. I am thanking God for his message over my life, and may his name alone be glorified in Jesus' name. Amen and amen. As many way, don't drop message for the Facebook here. Receiver this morning. And the blessings of God do not go depart from you, from me, and every one of us. Hello, who did my phone line?
1: Hello, Amato, good morning.
0: Ah, yes, Emo.
1: Amato, good morning.
0: Yes, Emo, I don't answer you now. Back to sender, also with you.
1: See, you see what happened, you say, I don't dream as he win that our fortune.
0: If now you is a more dream, I can you and the winning go. Born again Christian, tell me say dream now go believe. Now so that Koko dream now he won't go pregnant person for dream.
1: I know they forever. It was we are traditionalists, so we know they support bad team. We know they do.
0: Wait till you the knock this morning. Wait till you the knock, boy, dear.
1: My wife is tear firewood.
0: Okay, in the tear firewood. So is the money enough you buy gas?
1: You know the kind of food who will cook. Which kind of food cook?
0: Which kind of food did they cook?
1: You know, I have three wives now.
0: So okay, the three wives they stay one place.
1: All of them the same. We use the same pot.
0: They go beat you one day. You go see them.
1: No, I want to thank God.
0: Your beauty day close. I see.
1: No, sir. I want to thank God.
0: No problem. Now, sir, I just the tell you, I dream yesterday. I see where the three of them gonna beat you.
1: Okay, look a bit.
0: Okay.
1: Yeah, I've been content them. In a very good manner. They will be one.
0: The day where they go cut rope, because I know say you not go grip bring money that day, they go beat you. You go see, not as I know see the revelation for you.
1: Yeah, they even won't complete and throw your hook up to make them fall.
0: Now that one,
1: they do that hook up, I don't know if it connects you.
0: Now that one go start the beating. You go see, and wait till I go hook you to ask any Igbo person this thing when I want to tell you, Oba Tosu. I go hook.
1: When I walk.
0: No, any tribe, any tribe, even if not your tribe, but I go hook you to what the Igbo people they call Obatosu. You know what to be Obatosu for English?
1: For English? Spoken it.
0: Okay. Obatosu mean enter and scatter.
1: Enter and scatter.
0: Yeah, so by the time I give you that one, see, enter, you go scatter everything. The bit where you go receive it.
1: When I go to the mountain, God will convert them to enter and protect.
0: Okay, you go know whether the power of God and the power of who show strong pass. No, I'll thank God first.
1: Okay, I want to thank God of heaven and earth on behalf of three of my wife, Josephine, Everest, my second one, Eno.
0: Everest.
1: Then the third one, Wabiandu.
0: Wabiandu?
1: Everest.
0: What do,
1: yes.
0: Okay, you get Igbo wife too?
1: Yes.
0: Hey, what do you tell her?
1: The last one, Igbo.
0: What do you tell her? I be nice and wine. Because the Igbo guests, they like the wine these days. What do you tell her?
1: You know, You know, they catch chicken wings they chop every day.

0: Okay, I say, why you don't need to load it? You don't tie rope for leg. As husband, uncle, you can't say you be husband.
1: What the tie rope? Because on behalf of ability, our product.
0: Yeah, not be ability, you see.
1: Then I want to thank God for my dream that I dream about Omotok winning this race.
0: Let me make you dream about.
1: And I pray that this my dream will not disappoint me and it will not disappoint Omotok. I also want to thank God for today. We are able to survive upon all hardship that is put before Nigeria. And we are working towards it now. We the traditionalists. We are working to change the system very soon. And Omotok is our member to help us.
0: Holy Ghost fire. Bia Everest, when are they tell you now? Everest, I think you know say for the verse, you go lie down.
1: No, I think Omotok. Yeah. Try to where people give you now.
0: Everest, you go so lie down, no. Everest, you go so lie down, no.
1: I inform you to our member now, and about him. People, they give you title. My own title, number one. Okay. Yesterday, I sing for you. Today, again, I promote you. You know they like him. What do I do you now?
0: So, at the promotion, at the hand of Ezemo, you know, when God bless you, in blessing they come in full and he add no sorrow. But if Ezemo and his agent there give you title and the rest, the title go press your neck. Bia, not give me any title. Eh? Not give me any
1: okay.
0: Bia, Everest.
1: Okay.
0: Is that right?
1: God will tell my wife where they know they quarrel, they know they fight. Although women too, they quarrel and fight.
0: But
1: sometimes they quarrel, but they quarrel, they're very minimal.
0: This but week, they if they're not, for this the way they tell me, like, for this nonsense number you give me, if they not beat you this week, come here, liar. You go see, today general prayer, I go Adam, say may they beat you.
1: I tell God every head that every plan of the enemy that my wife will beat me does not work. Anything where they plan.
0: And you know, say, man, where they like plenty women, not they get power. Because all your power, they for waste. They go, just wait now, just wait. You can see, if I be a man of God, just wait. The beat where you going to receive this week. Oh, who can battle with the Lord? Who can battle with the Lord? And the senior wife go call them, say, see, this is our husband to get peace. More will beat him. Just yeah. More will beat him. They will just look for rope, tie you to bed. They will go beat you waiting no good. Oh God. Meanwhile, just to tell you, say today night day of praise. A day where they give God all the praise, they give God all the honor, all the adoration. And so without wasting any micro tinting time, the hour has come again. We have come again. Father, we have come again. Holy Ghost, come and take control. The music of Tokpe Esido, the one with she title, Nami. Enjoy the song. At the show back, no go anywhere.

God, nothing said past God. Make you know they do like saying I use it past God. Nobody past God, nothing said past God. Make you know the truth I say now you said past God.

0: Standing on the rock, yes, standing on the promises of Baba God. The music of Evangelist Nkechi Amadide. And I still your number one Shook Mat radio station. So make I give you all these songs there so that we will go balance and target the battle, because by 7 o'clock, now time for you when he need Baba God there to bless you. What do you want God to remove and the thing you want God to add to you? So very soon. Oh Lord, come down and manifest your power. Oh Lord, come down and manifest your power. And without wasting any micro tinting time, before that hour go come, before that hour go come, make a still pick one or two calls, see who still they thank God for here with me inside this morning. Who still they thank God with me? Hello, who they my follower?
1: Emekusu,
0: happy Sunday to you.
1: Thank you, Pastor. I did not see how we were there, and that's the way then you come by yourself where at all.
0: No, I'm not. I need to come work. I need to come.
1: No, I'm just saying, because you're only there.
0: Chai, even on Sunday morning, self, when are they to say all the deliverance, when are they do you, all of them, you don't finally accept it. So you never change them.
1: No.
0: So, waiting leave for you to thank God to come enter whether I cover myself. As I be naked, why
1: now?
0: Thank you, caretaker.

0: Good day, dear. Brother Smile, now Sunday morning, you 31st, like good day, 13th, tire.
1: Good morning.
0: Good morning, good morning. You are doing well. Good morning. Who are they seeing face here? Nah, true to you, really resemble Ghana people. Hey, Mwa Ghana. Hey, Jesus. Eh? Ghana, how about it?
1: Yes, I did sit bed now. I get accident. So
0: okay, you really
1: on that treatment.
0: Not truth, not truth, not truth. You tell me the other time. Ah, your body. Hope say they recover much more.
1: Yeah,
0: now you say now your leg. Now you say you be get problem that time, Abi.
1: That's it. Push me for so my waist. Now my back I carry go eat ground. I don't feel work for now.
0: Whoa, whoa. Oh, now be you.
1: Sometime.
0: What you on the do where the person they push you for?
1: My brother will not fight self well. Just they come back from office and they work with sanitation. So rain they fall. Everybody keke, everybody just there for that particular upstairs near the Bogini Junction. This self I start just face with the fight. No. This boy did for my back. All pushing me say mistake.
0: Say na mistake. Oh, he say grand draw him, come jam push you. Jesus.
1: I take go find myself for grab.
0: Huh? How long?
1: Stand go see life.
0: How long now?
1: Since 2019 now.
0: Jesus.
1: Since when me I they talk forever.
0: Yes,
1: now.
0: Yes.
1: I did they call you.
0: God. No worry. The healing power of God will reach you today. No worry. God, if you remember a word, when I talked this morning, I say God cannot take you this far for you to lag behind. So God, when he preserve your life till this day, will not allow that thing to take your life. The healing power will come upon you this morning in Jesus' name.
1: Amen.
0: No shame.
1: Amen. Thank you.
0: God bless you. My first pour you water first. Can you imagine? Can you imagine? Grand draw somebody in the four, in con jam you, he can't push you. Now be this since 2019 till today. Hey, God. Which kind wahala be this? Hallelujah. Oh, yeah, though, you are flashing me. When Mother Stone now call me, he flash. Irisha do my owner is flashing me. Oh. Who do dear? Oh, we are doing.
2: I don't flash
0: you. You are flashing me. You dey flash me. Another WhatsApp video call now you dey flash me. Oh.
2: I don't flash you. Mr. Jobs, the money day. Let me tell you one thing that I don't know.
0: Tell me.
2: That day woto.
0: That day woto. I see. See,
2: I got to go for it. Yeah, go thank my God.
0: Where are you the worship for Barack?
2: That's only church now, St. Matthew.
0: Okay, St. Matthew. Madam Stone, they go St. James. You they go St. Matthew.
2: Now, my sister.
0: Now, be say, all the churches where they say Barack plenty.
2: No, not two church.
0: Only St. Matthew and St. James, now they there.
2: Yes, and most finish. That is the way we would worship. We soldiers in the barrack.
0: So
2: all to church. Any barrack way to church.
0: So all this power deliverance and I slap you, you die. None of them did there.
2: No, we don't want those one. They know they slap us, you die here. Now no matter where they go here, Calic and the Protestant.
0: You know they say you need deliverance. I say,
2: Who deliver? You don't deliver yourself.
0: You need deliverance. You know, see, don't worry. At the call, me and humility, they call the crusade for Barack. What will call me? Go see.
2: We wait for ourselves. Now get the we got chance. They go call me.
0: Okay, Patrick, lie down. For
2: you know, Bishop,
0: just like that. You gonna say, hey, for this ministry, no wonder that the fear to say, make a call open ministry for back. Like that. How dare you say, you gonna use your ability to do this? If you too much, I'll let you come. I'll be back for 1 year. I'll let you come. I will come. Major Nachi, go hold your hand. he can't do anything.

0: Casualty. Casualty. Casualty. Oh Lord, come down. I manifest your power. Oh Lord, come down. I manifest your power. One more call. One more call. One more call before we enter Dilly Dilly proper, proper. Where those where that they prefer to go? This person, the people at the time they call me video, they call me audio call. Now, why your call not the good? They flash me WhatsApp call. If you can flash for WhatsApp call, your level of stingy is too high. You are doing well. Now, it's how you position here, protector. You the Dutch person.
1: good morning, sir.
0: Good morning to you, my brother. What will be your name?
1: My name is Osokolo. From Outer West.
0: The name fit you. Osokolo. Hey, Chileke. Hey. Oh, na family has there near police station.
1: No. Na back at
0: you are there.
1: I don't know what I want to ask you about the voting. I don't understand.
0: Okay. I vote how to I post I mean to say I post how to vote on Facebook yesterday. The process where you go
1: that
0: through
1: place where, that place the first place say vote name. That vote name and your name I've been on my right.
0: Now that way they say vote name, if you enter that name, the name of the person you go come put on.
1: Okay, the person vote for me.
0: Yes.
1: When they whatever WhatsApp number, that place is WhatsApp number.
0: Now you go come put your WhatsApp number.
1: Okay, what are the email?
0: Now your email you go put now you the vote. Now your process.
1: No, I just want to know that just that I'm logging, I don't understand. Let me go be
0: okay, now maybe if you see the vote, if you see yesterday evening, I think I post the process and the way to vote, we go make it easy for people yesterday.
1: Okay.
0: Thank you.
1: Make a thank God.
0: No shaky. Go ahead. Osokolo. Chileke. Your name they sound like DPO.
1: Oh, no. I want jump now. Which one with you now? I mean, I don't like police.
0: You know what? No, if the money touch you, you go like I'm not so the thing they be.
1: Please,
0: that's
1: when Nigeria finish now.
0: No, see, listen, make I correct you on that way. When did they say that police, everybody is poor for this country?
1: No.
0: Bruh, joke apart, everywhere, even you now, if you give somebody contract now, as me and you, they talk, you go find one with her and say, now me bring the job for me, or you go give me my call too. That will not be bribing. Not be why you. That be why you. Everybody is poor. Do you see this country? That's why they talk say ego better, but ego hard though. Ego hard because every system corrupt for this country. Every system. If you go market now, this woman they sell ugu. This one they sell ugu. This one they sell ugu. You are surprised the three people they sell ugu. They sell different price for the same quantum.
1: That's so.
0: And at the same bush they go bring the ugu. So now say B, but one we'll go get there. We'll go get there anyway.
1: I've been requesting a number and I never sent that for me since you.
0: Okay. Shut me up on WhatsApp when you finish now. Just to put a Sokolo DPO.
1: No, Sokolo for other words.
0: Okay, no shaky. I go get her. Take water for body first. Take water for body. Take her for body. Madam Stone, you be the coming again. Did I say Madam Stone they coming? Okay, Madam Stone want to do Thanksgiving and offering. And you see this, my church member. Then I could just say, that in the Lord, as today and Sunday, Jesus. Oh Lord, come that the hour has come. From here like this, the time for we to confess our sins. And tell God to remove every spirit of Ikwesha. Spirit of Jideaka. Spirit of Mekuya. The spirit of Baby Nayoko. And the spirit of Anya Lambiaka, you need to tell God to remove her. Spirit of you, the waka for road, your neck, your eyes see, your neck must turn. Will you not be Baba Share? You need to tell God to remove her. Spirit of Linus Mbakwe, spirit of anger, because I do always talk am. Anger, the spoil already prepared blessing. Most times, Satan the devil, when he sees a God, don't position things in your favor.
2: in your way. In go just bring one thing, anger. You go talk what you're not supposed to talk. You go do what you're not supposed to do. Because Bible say, in this our tongue, blessing day, and at the same time, curse day. Yes, you can use your mouth now out of anger and talk things where you're not supposed to talk. That's why we need to be very, very careful. Because the same Bible says God is a respecter of all covenant. And he said, but on holy cause, we not stand. You understand? So we need to be careful. Your children go do something like this. Out of anger, you begin pronounce a word on them. That word will come in a matter of time. Unless they not do the thing. Your wife will do something. Your husband will do something. You know, husband, where you dey, when he be on a breadwinner, where you need them to better so that life go better for all of us. Mother, when you need them to do well so that life go better for all of us. You look at him, you say, not go better for you. You not go see better for this life. Anything where you define, not go reach your hand. Tomorrow you go say, you don't know how things they go. And the person who is supposed to bring goodies to the family, you don't use out of anger. Pronounce a wrong word upon her. So we need to take away every spirit of anger. Some people, the moment they get quarrel with their wife, the moment they get quarrel with their children, the moment they get quarrel with their husband, they begin spit words where they're not supposed to be. That spirit of anger, it is scatter already prepared blessing. Many people don't know. Anger, now I put there for where they're there. You go use anger, you spoil something for us. Anger, you say, this thing not going to work again. Some people, anger, now I pursue them come up for marriage. Anger, now I make them not get admission. Anger, now I make them. Because person will say, okay, I go see you through school. Because of one thing, you use anger, say, hey, if not because of this way, what happened? No. You see that anger spirit, it don't destroy many things. You see anger, and the spirit of Oluma Oluma does scatter many things. Spirit of Oluma Oluma, and the spirit of anger does scatter many things. And even the spirit of Ola Sebensi, and they complain, they pray every day, may God touch the heart of all these young girls and some women where they carry things put for purse. Eh? Things, you go to walk up past girl room, window, you go to hear, and not be say they get generator. Don't ask me what is that. I they pray, may God intervene. We never have settled that one. I just say, men now don't get their own. Can you hear? So we need to remove that spirit. The spirit of fornication. See, at the suspense, if not be fornication, many of us, for they do far, far better. Far, far better. But you put here, you put there. You put here, you put there. You need to remove the spirit of you put here, you put there. Father Lord, we are children, don't come again. Oh yeah, and confess, so that when you confess that sin, we pray for you. God forgive you. And your blessing, nothing will stop him. Because some people blessing, they hang. If they hang, as they talk to you. Why they hang? Because of the amount of sin where they don't commit. Because Bible makers say, all of us do sin and cut short the glory of God. And some of us sin, we don't know say that way we do not sin. So you need to confess her. The numbers where you go to call me, 081-847-50000, 081-847-60000. And for those of us on top WhatsApp, we now go to start now. That's 080-903-0614. Who the radio? If you don't ready, let me know. I walk up. Let me go to the WhatsApp. Where does when you want God to remove the spirit of a question? Good morning, no. Good morning. Abom, who shall be Abom talk? I thank God for this week. Today is first Sunday, first month. I pray this week be a favor. My name is Samuel from Eche. Chairman, the artist and Akwa Iboma, who shall be Abom talk? Well, God forgive her. You know. And this one, they say, good morning, no. Bishop of Doing Well Ministry. I want God Almighty to bless me and my family, Prince Jay. What of the sin where you commit, Prince Jay? You, if God, as you pray now, God don't answer. Because Bible say God not be deaf, say not hear your prayer. He not blind, say not the see what he they go through. But because of sins, that blessing now, he never near. What of the sins when you commit? Now, confess them, make them come out. Confess them. I want God to forgive my sins, so, and bless me, original baby from Roma Olu. What will be the sins when you commit? Bible, when he tell you, say, ask, he not know what you commit. He say, but ask. That's why you see some people that say, I've been praying. I don't know why God has not answered me. God say, ask. Because, you know, say, he get many things where you need. He get many things where you don't do. Which one you want her to remove? Ask and you shall receive. He say, knock and the door will be opened unto you. When you tell God the sin where you commit, make him remove her, and the door of your blessing will be open. Ew, hallelujah, somebody. Oh, Lord, come down and manifest your power. Oh, Lord, come down and manifest your power. Oh, Mataku, good morning, no? Inside this spiritual Sunday morning. I want to thank the father of my spirit. Who shall be the father of my spirit? The English, now they do this thing, no? If I could use Yoruba, send this message. The spirit behind my spirit, in name na Awaji, the Egbeji Awa, Almighty Witty, Almighty Awaji. For in love, oh, mercy and grace. I hope this will not be easy, my busy wine. For my life, oh, and family, pour me holy water. And pour my family holy water. Oh. Omo, Omo Tin, I am very witty, careful of anger. If I have spoken any bad over my family, children, my wife, and even myself, may the blood of Baba Jesus Christ break all in Jesus Christ's name. Amen. It's good to know positive divine word and prophecy is allowed in my life and family. Amen. Ogalas, now they send this one. Hey, if this man is a Christian, if not be say you call into this program, nothing. By next week now, they go appoint you as a one for your village. Which will be Ogala, Ogala, Ogala. Good morning, Omo Talk. The talking machine of Wazobia. My name is Marvelous Ekerete from Woji. I want to say, Papa, thank you for everything and for the peace of and the peace in River State. Now be the sin when you commit. Now be the sin when, if you reach to commit, you confess a sin like this. Oh, now go to draw Ike Ike back. But if I say, ask you what you want God to do for you now, you go rush to confront. You don't want to confess that sin. You cannot hide it from God, Ebube. You cannot hide it from God. If you try to cover your sin, not so just that I'm going to talk, not going to know, Jesus, you cannot hide it from God. My one and only Bishop Omotaku, good morning, sir. Now, Osokolo from Hoda West. Oh, Osokolo, upcoming DP, wait at the car. Osokoko, Osokolo, Kokoko. Is that right? Good morning, Omotaku. Please help me tell God to take away the spirit of anger and financial lack. Please. Tell God to bless me with a very good husband and bless the work of my hand, oh, please, oh, I pray. Restoration, okay, now play, okay, please play Restoration Praise, oh, by Sister Gloria, or Oluchi, Confido, now they send this for confidence, oh, yeah, receiver, hallelujah, hallelujah. Omotaku, good morning. I want to thank God for my life and that of my family. I say may his name alone be praised. Hida from Egbelu. What of the sin when you commit to Hida? You're not going to talk that one. Omotaku, I want God to remove the spirit of fornication. Wait till I not be here, oh, and anger. My name na Mimi. Mimi. This is seen high. I go come out with a high equipment. Oh, disappointing. Oh, disappointing. Yes.
0: The same be that he saying go get grip of you, but God disappointed. Receive your blessing. May me receive your blessing. May me receive your blessing. Hallelujah, somebody.
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7: Yes, so better country woman, I greet you from that better Lee. Informate where beside won't give you the come from. I beg to differ. Yes, so as it be like this, resume can let you know say the season finale of the I beg to differ debate tournament, my brother. You go to shell very, very soon, and they call this one the tournament of champions. Where be say if you checkmate where 16 Nigerians go to mount from different secondary schools, all of them go to mount like Man Zion. They go to do 3 debates every day. It go be 4 weeks of basketball. Now you go shell that day like this. In fact, make a bust your bubble. Panel of judges go mount. Accurate timekeeper go balance. Everybody go they ask one question. Who then go crown the champion of champion? Who go become the winner? Who go become victorious? Champions go they come from Abuja. Some of them go come from Pitakwa. Why some go come from Eko Onibaje, that is Lagos. All of them go gather the battle for who go become the champion. Some go come with their A game. Some go come with their B game. Some they go just come like that, nah. The final lap of the I beg to differ season finale on Monday will be the 10th of August by 3 p.m. Now you go start to come witness the brilliance, come witness the courage, come witness as these champions them. They go they make history once again. If you find more information or if you like sponsor, all you need to do now to send message, go this email. Will be info@nigeriainfo.fm. info@nigeriainfo.fm or ibegtodifa@nigeriainfo.fm. ibegtodifa@nigeriainfo.fm. ibegtodifa, the tournament of champions.
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0: Oh yes, I go recover all of them. Woto woto. Hallelujah, somebody. And that's why I say, may your confession, you see, so that nothing goes stand in the way of your recovering. Oh, my talk, may God remove the spirit of looking and stagnation. But no flog me, I beg. Just pour me water on you. Lost weight. From Port Harcourt. No, you go tell me how the deliverance they work, Father Lord. Every spirit of looking, because you admire. I mean you admire to desire. You desire to acquire. And if I not stop you from admiring them, before you go know, you go approach. From approach, you commit the original sin. And Bible say all sins are equal before God. Honor me looking. You are vavavu. So Father Lord, every spirit of committing it out in Jesus name. Amen. Go and see no more. Go and see no more. Go and see no more. Hallelujah. Good morning, sir. Please remove the spirit of stubbornness in my life, and remove the spirit of anger from my mom, and bless I and my family. Please play me in your waiting. Play me in your going big move, only by waiting flavor. And Egba by Jade for Sunday morning. Okay. Okay. I want to dance small this morning. No, not prepared. Chinaza. Not prepared. They go church. Not prepared. Before you go, no. Favor go shout to Polokoto. Why you was? Now, what did the hungry? What did the hungry? The Naga church. Naga church. Naga church. Ezugona from NTA Road, you say amen. Oh, and this was when a battle maker, comrade Godwin in Yenche from room working. He said, my bishop, may God help me. Remove the spirit of turning back. And whenever I see beautiful gear, so God created the past me. My eye no go wait to ever come out till I turn look. Make God he remove them all, and make God he bless me and my family. I want to also be Nigeria VIP Escopal OKK Godwin in Yeche. Now they send this one. I didn't send I'm a Sukamota. Because the other day, I see you almost go jam Chuku house because of woman where they look for top of Okada. And you'll be like Odyssey Nigeria Spider atop Okada. Father, remove her. Remove and go and see no more. Go and see no more. Your sin is forgiven. Amen. And this one they say, good morning, no, my bishop of things on things. Remove the following sin no, from me according to our church choir master. One, the spirit of not going to church for 8 years now. Spirit of hosting midnight crusade every day at Kunz. Bishop, help me. I know fit I save money again. You know now how you go save money. Shaman Umuahia Association. Spirit of as I the hang DSTV dish. I fall from ladder all now because of where I de look when I de look woman with big V boot. I talk up. Aya Lambiaka. 5. I get 5 girlfriends, so don't remove anyone. No, I can handle that. You can handle what? Father Lord, give me the music for this deliverance because it could go a long way. Okay, Lord, thank you, Lord, for always directing me. 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Go and see no more. Go and see no more. Amen. Amen. Oh, hallelujah, somebody. Hallelujah. Oh, power. And this one, they say, good morning, no, Omo. I want God to remove the spirit of not going to church from me. Onyechi Chineye Ogunka from Alo Mbodo. You and God the quarry. What? Abi, you chop off free. Can I church, I saw. Can I church? Go and see no more. Go and see no more. Receive it now.
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4: 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My radio.

0: Oh yeah, so now when I die young, if I not praise God, tell me who I go praise. Chineke, I just sung there. Hello, who did my phone line?
1: Bishop Oyoma, see why you couldn't go on a Wazobia, Pastor Menko, my deliverance man.
0: Yeah, Emeko, I know, say you go must take deliverance today, now God will bring you. Emeko, sir. What do you want? May God remove.
1: You know, for every time they remove this thing, they remove and they remove them. You know, all this is like a temboto. You don't remove that one. As you delete temboto, now everything does stop.
0: So everything does stop. So since that time, where you the waka? Where you dey pass, where you dey see things, where you dey branch, where you go take Akpurasha, where you dey branch, you don't even change. Yes, say you don't change from Stadium Road.
1: Mama, I tell you, like I change from Stadium Road now. Let me say, as you deliver that, So as I change from Stadium Road, all those things where they look here, nothing like that again. Everything don't stop.
0: Make I agree. I meditate in the Lord. In the
1: time.
0: Now you they do the work. Now you can tell me how God they use me. And make a lie down. This now. The spirit of stubbornness I go come out. The devil they challenge you or chuko. They challenge you or chuko. God where they tell me yes. This man a stubborn man. And they see God they tell me. Thank you, Lord, for directing me, Lord. Go and see no more. God bless her. Bless her. Hello, who did there?
2: Emma, good morning.
0: Chikeze, who are you, Lord?
2: From Emma Famba, Eche.
0: Exactly.
2: Emma, I called you my disciplined bishop.
0: You are very correct.
2: The only bishop who will hear your voice on Sunday morning will deliver you according to your own sin. Happy Sunday to you.
0: Yes, sir.
2: I want God to remove the spirit of anger. And give me that spirit to pay my tithe as it's supposed to be. And bless me and my family. Thank you very much, Omo Talk. My name is Siri. My chick is in the block for me to come by a chair.
0: Oh, yeah. Take her. Hello, who did there? Network upon us. Now forget general prayer. They come at very soon. Hello.
3: Oh,
0: production machine, no one.
3: What is for me?
0: Production machine, no one.
3: Abba boy, don't follow you. See, you want proverb? One tell Abba. Okay, so long with the money. Money come with the colour. Okay. If you have a boy follow you, they call or follow by the DJ Adam. Waiting back and not letting the back you, waiting back you and the other, not letting the back up.
0: Yeah.
3: He said production machine, make him produce.
0: He said make you stop, say make you give him the title, make you stop production now, make him start.
3: make him start. I'm going to talk. This is what happened to me, now he's the custom. Anybody want to come out tomorrow, go to Dimpa. Anybody, this one is from left hand, come out Dimpa. Right hand, Dimpa. I'm going to talk. My problem. Today will be Sunday, my problem. Now you, my problem.
0: It's okay.
3: Yeah.
0: Okay. God, when he said Dimpa, is my friend, he not make mistake. Hallelujah.
3: He make mistake, bro. I'm going to talk. Dimpa, I said now it's my problem. Because without you, they carry those men, they give me, they do those, I'm going to talk. Many people follow you, they do this thing. See, I'm going to talk. My name is Dimpa.
0: Dimpa. Akbalole. Dimpa. Production machine. Dimpa. Wee.
3: Chilekemna.
0: Oh, yeah. What do you want me to remove?
3: I'm going to talk. What thing you going to remove? I don't tell you before. Abima, we will get wahala. May God remove. Evil friends around me. And may God give me all temper. Make I get all temper. Because nothing person going to me on my talk while I go verse. If I talk for much, why will it don't end? Eh? That heart where God gives people.
0: So
3: if they heart,
0: Dinkpa.
3: Eh?
0: So now hot temper and I be what you define from you not go get her. You not go get her in Jesus' name. I cancel and you not go get her in Jesus'
3: name. I go get her. I'm about to tell you. I know why.
0: Okay, you devil the challenge you because you could say you could get her.
3: I don't challenge you. I don't want to challenge you. I'm about to I don't want to challenge you. I can make it God. Give me hot temper.
0: He not go give you.
3: God. Say God. God, if you hear me, Dimpa. Give me hot temper.
0: Lala.
3: Even for my compound, even my children, or for my family.
0: You not
3: people go. Go. They like that, they laugh. But I know the people that use and they take on granted. Can you tell me? If you say I don't feel talk or I don't feel do something. May God give me that heart when they see, say they get.
0: You not go
3: work. Make I get them. Make I just work. Get that heart.
0: You not go work.
3: Eh?
0: You not go work.
3: I go work. Make
0: I
3: get that
0: okay,
3: heart.
0: They shall. Deep like that.
3: Nah, I'm not talking.
0: Make a commander. Father, Lord, that spirit where they fire. Now give her. Commander. Now give her. Commander. Now give her. Commander. Commander. And give her. Gentle laughing spirit. Give a gentle laughing spirit, as I pour out this water, gentle laughing and enjoyable spirit. I remove the spirit of idiom from her, and most especially the spirit of production machine. Father, remove her. In Jesus' name. Remove her. Hello, who did that?
4: Hello, good morning.
0: Mm-hmm, morning.
4: Hello, people, you good
0: morning. Mm.
4: I want may God remove the spirit of laziness from my woman.
0: Spirit of laziness from your woman.
4: You need to like go church. And I know for the hair. You need to like go church.
0: You answer whether you are God to the quarry.
4: You need to like go church. You need to go first.
0: You know answer what they make her not to go church.
4: I don't ask her now. She says she did tired.
0: Say she did tired.
4: Yeah.
0: Okay, we know what you go. You did do a sakwe for Saturday night?
4: No.
0: Tell us, if you not go church, you know sakwe for 1 month.
4: I don't tell her, Taya. I don't tell her.
0: You do her, not be to tell her. You follow her up. You follow her up. You not follow her.
4: I don't follow her up. Even this morning, I talk to you this morning.
0: Give her phone, make her answer what you are going to get to, you know, they go church.
4: Okay.
0: Hello. Madam, you dey hear me? Madam, this way you not dey go church. You thief church generator.
4: I don't talk to her.
0: You go. Madam, we are clear to go. You not know say your children are now they go imitate you, but you dey go.
4: Yeah, they go.
0: So tell her, say, if not for her, but for the children, so that when the children come up, they go follow the footstep of the father and mother. It's very important. Not be tomorrow now, you go, because I don't know who these children resemble. Naimo, so make him take opportunity now. They go serve God. Not just for herself, but for the sake of the children.
4: All right,
0: God bless her. God bless her. Hallelujah. You know, as a parent, if they get the stage where they reach, most of the things where they do, not just for your own sake, but for the sake of children. Hello, who did there?
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0: Sugar Boy.
5: Yes, Monty Maya speak.
0: Okay, this voice, you never reach man.
5: Amo, I want to ask you a question.
0: Not be Amo, boy, for correct influence. Say Amo.
5: I want to ask you whether you be letting doctor.
0: Why you ask?
5: Because you go do matchmaking, you go carry foul. You go do Mionu, you go carry foul. Today, don't do church now. You don't see carry foul.
0: Now, okay. You don't ask questions.
5: This walk up, I won't carry you now. I'm going to go watch for you. You go see carry foul.
0: Okay, now you don't ask question. Make her ask.
5: I'm not talk. I'm not talk.
0: No be amo. No be amo. Aqua but people wait your amo do on a mouth.
5: I'm not talk.
0: Okay, okay. Liz, you ask question. Make her answer you now. Make her answer you. Now, when God want to use person, he not they look in position, he not they look in face, he go use her. Not be so?
5: Yeah.
0: Okay. God look humility and he decide to use humility. If you not be humility now, this year, I'm more talk. You see, na, you don't get that correct. Say, I'm more talk. You see, you see what humility do to you now? Shut up. Don't get that. You see the argue. You see the miracle. Where humility do for your life? La, You see the talk. You need it. This one is instant miracle. From armor talk to armor talk. Can't you see? Glory be to God. Amen. Celebrate grace. Nonsense somebody. Thank you, Lord. Hello, who did ya?
7: Hello.
0: Yes, so.
7: I'm a talk. Good morning.
0: Good morning. Oh, who are they talk to?
7: Na good man from Obidaga.
0: You are doing well.
7: I'm a talk. Thank God say keep my God today. Happy Sunday.
0: Happy Sunday to you. Oh yeah. What do you want me God to remove? Who tell you say na flog? I know the flog go point of a correct influence. Na deliverance.
7: Na deliverance?
0: Yes, so. No, listen, let me tell you. Bible say entering heaven, it be like a nama passing through the eye of needle. That is to tell you, say, for you to make heaven, you need to go in all day easy. So when you commit sin, for God to know, say, through this sin where you commit, he really pain you for heart. Now be this deliverance. So when you collect the deliverance, God go say, yes, this my son, he really mean to confess this sin. He forgive you, and you receive your blessing. You get to the point. Now you know where to be small for God eye and where to be big for God eye. Thank you. God bless you. For you see, first way spirit of God today, buddy. Well, if he asks question for church, you give him an answer. Ingo no say yes. Ukashoko spirit is there. You are blessed. Take anointing. Hallelujah. Hello, who did there?
8: Hello, Bishop, back with us.
0: What is Biaridigado?
8: Bishop, back with us.
0: Baridigado?
8: Yes, sir, Bishop, back with us.
0: What do you be one call me?
8: What do I be one call you? Okay, man, I don't lie because my confession is like this.
0: Yes.
8: I be one call you, Pastor Miono.
0: yes, sir. For clarity's sake, what be Pastor Miono?
8: No, I'm waiting. Woman, why they call you now? Your body go come. They do.
0: That's why I ask you. So, what be Pastor Miono?
8: Nah, Pastor, way too like Miono.
0: Okay, you don't see me with Miono before.
8: No, I never see him.
0: So, are you the follow people they call with Miono? Okay.
8: I just they follow.
0: Offense number one. Go ahead, confess your sin. Confess your sin.
8: My name is Baridigadom, the radio governor.
0: I will quarrel you here. From Kwara to Kaduna, you go no yeah. Go ahead.
8: Bishop Ekutos.
0: Yes.
8: I beg you to deliver me from the spirits of Lokensin.
0: Yes. Hi, Ma. Aisha Shetima.
8: I go market yesterday, my God. Now, so I did look. I nearly kick person, Pepe.
0: Yeah, okay.
8: With this, so I beg. Bishop, help me, I beg.
0: So, this Abuja, where you go now? Women, you go look.
8: No, so I not talk I'm now. You for package I'm now. See, I just come out like that.
0: Okay. This Abuja, where you go now? Signboard, you go look. Okay.
8: Bishop.
0: Is that right? Is that right? Wamulele, wamulele. Ekwa sute ya kana babo wa yao. Wamulele, wamulele. Ekwa su. This one with a difference. Oh, ebube. Ebube. Ibu, ibu. Ebube. Go and see no more. Go and see no more. Go and see no more. Ibu, ibu. Ebube. Eo, chideke. Go and see no more. Go and see no more.
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14: Yes, so better countryman, better countrywoman, I greet you from that better Lee. Informate where beside won't give you the come from. I beg to differ. Yes, so as it be like this, resume can let you know say the season finale of the I beg to differ debate tournament, my brother. You go to shell it very, very soon, and they call this one the tournament of champions. Where we say if you checkmate where 16 Nigerians go to mount from different secondary schools, all of them go to mount like Manzion. They go to do 3 debates every day. It go be 4 weeks of basketballs. Now go to shell it that day like this. In fact, make a bust your bubble. Panel of judges go mount. Accurate timekeeper go balance. Everybody go to ask one question. Who then go crown the champion of champion? Who go become the winner? Who go become victorious? Champions go to come from Abuja. Some of them go come from Pitakwa. Why some go come from Eko Onibaje, that is in Lagos. All of them go gather the battle for who go become the champion. Some go come with their A game. Some go come with their B game. Some they go just come like that, nah. The final lap of the I Beg to Differ season finale on Monday will be the 10th of August by 3 p.m. Now you go start to come witness brilliance, come witness courage, come witness as these champions them. They go they make history once again. If you they find more information or if you like sponsor, all you need to do now to send message, go this email. Will be info@nigeriainfo.fm. info@nigeriainfo.fm or ibegtodiffer@nigeriainfo.fm. ibegtodiffer@nigeriainfo.fm. I beg to differ. The tournament of champions.
15: Wazobia!

All right, yes, welcome, and a time for the general prayer this morning. For those when you just join the program, a time where we join faith together and ask God to bless in children, protect in children, provide for in children, and grant in children peace of mind. Okay, and as the prayer they go on, all you need to do now to drop your email.

sins of our forefathers, Baba God, we ask for your forgiveness. Well, Lord God in heaven, we say, make you use the blood of your Son, Jesus Christ, and wash away all our iniquities, so that we go dey fit to partake in your blessings this morning. Thank you, Abba Father. Thank you, King of Glory, for the forgiveness of sins. Because this now the confidence we get in you. Say anytime we ask from you, you dey always ready to answer us. Thank you, Lord, for forgiving us our sins. And Baba God Almighty, even as you dey forgive us our sins this morning, we ask for your protection. We ask for your protection. Our going out and our coming in, we say, Baba God, protection us. The food where would they eat? The water where would they drink? Even the small liquid where would they take for stomach's sake, make warm, not worry us. Baba God, we ask for your protection. If it dey happen for front, Baba God, we dey for back. And if it dey happen for back, Baba God, we dey for front. Anything where we go eat now, we go see. Anything where they plan to eat us, not go see us. You not go see our children. You not go see our wives. You not go see our husbands. You not go see our parents. You not go see any member of our family. Baba God Almighty, as we don't see the seventh month of this year, now so we go see the end of this year. This year, not go see our ending in Jesus' name. And Baba God Almighty, we thank you for protection. We thank you for healing. We thank you for perfection of every good thing in our life, and we thank you for removing everything will not be of good, when it not go affect our life positively from our lives, in the mighty name of Jesus, King of Glory. Lord, the same thing we pray for everyone all across the world. Yes, those when evil day for abroad, those who are there for Nigeria, from the north to the south, to the east to the west, Baba God Almighty, protection us. Every insecurity, every setback, every tribulation, every sickness, Baba God, remove her from our life and grant us all we require, we desire to be okay in our lives, in Jesus' name. King of Glory, Lord Almighty, we ask for you to provide for your children. Those where they believe you for a fruit of the womb, those where they believe you for financial breakthrough, those where they believe you for healing, those where they believe you for contract, those where they believe you for admission. Baba God, every area of our lives, where would they believe you for the miracle? Baba God, meet us at the point of our life this morning. Baba God, let there be miracle in the lives of that man, that woman, that boy, that girl, where they hear the sound of my voice this morning. Make your miracle take place in his life. Show to us, God, and say you still they work mysteriously. And that thing where people don't tell us, say man cannot do, there is no solution. Show to us, say with you, everything is possible. Show to that man, that woman, that boy, that girl, say everything is possible with you. And so, therefore, Lord, make your healing power come upon that man, that boy, that girl, when he day for that hospital, when he day for that place, when he take treatment, when he day for he has this money. No matter what the doctor say the problem be, make your healing power come upon her. And so right now, Baba God, make your healing power begin to take place, Heal their finances, heal their home, heal their marriages, heal their health. Every part of us, from the crown of our head to the sole of our feet this morning, make your healing power, it take place in our lives, in the mighty name of Jesus. In the mighty name of Jesus. Thank you, Abba Father. Thank you, King of Glory, because this now the confidence we get in you. Say, anytime we ask, you always dey ready to answer us. And once again, you don't do one for us, your children. We ask for your peace to reign in our families. We ask for your peace to reign in our communities, in our towns, in our villages, in our local government, in our states, and in our country, Nigeria, and the world as a whole. Baba God, make your peace reign among us. Make your peace reign among us. Make your peace reign among us. From the north to the south, to the east to the west, Baba God Almighty, direct our leaders so that they go lead this country in the right direction. Every form of waywardness, remove them from your children and direct every of our step this morning in the mighty name of Jesus. Baba God Almighty, cause favor to locate your children. Even where there is no hope, you say you will make sure there is something for us, your children. And even
even in the midst of difficulties, you assure us, say you go make this easy for us. And so make this easy for that man, make things easy for that woman.

Make things easy for that boy, that girl this morning. Even when he don't lose hope, give him hope. Give him hope. Give him hope. Give him hope. Give him hope in the mighty name of Jesus. Thank you, Abba Father. Thank you, King of Glory. And so we say accident free for that motor, for that plane, for that boat, for that keke, for that bus, for that taxi, for that Okada. Every form of accident, every blood-sucking demon on their way, Baba God, we kill them, we destroy them, we consume them with your Holy Ghost fire this morning in the mighty name of Jesus. Every evil plans of the enemy to cause accident, Baba God, they shall drink their own blood. And we say, journey mercy for each and every one of us in Jesus' miraculous name we have prayed. We go see the end of this year, and this year not go see our end in Jesus' name. Every blessing when you don't assign for every day, make your children be a partaker of that blessing in the mighty name of Jesus. And Baba God Almighty, we thank you, we glorify your name. We bless your name this morning, because you say even in the midst of difficulties, you go make this easy. And Baba God Almighty, even with the situation of things for this country right now, Baba God, make things easy for your own. Open way for your own. Breakthrough for your own. And make your favor locate each and every one of us in the mighty name of Jesus. Thank you, Abba Father. Thank you, King of Glory. Those when he did down, those when he did down with one sickness or the other, like the young man when he called me this morning, Baba God, make your healing power visit him for where he did this morning. Every broken bone, Baba God, fix him right now in Jesus' name. Now you create us every past day with you. And Baba God, make your healing power come upon that young man. And I use him as point of contact to everyone when he break bone from one part of your body or the other. I don't know whether now your leg, I don't know whether now your hand, I don't know whether now your ribs, I don't know whether now your backbone. Every miss of broken bone, Baba God, let there be healing power right now. Let there be healing power right now. Visit that boy, visit that woman, visit that girl, visit that man, visit that pikin right now. Go to UPTH, go to BMH, go to every hospital right now. Let your healing power manifest. Every form of healing, every sickness, when you don't tie that man, fibroid, that woman, Baba God, make your healing power take place right now. Right now. That old man, that old woman with diabetes, arthritis, paralysis, stroke, don't hold down. Baba God, make your healing power from the crown of their head to the sole of their feet. Make your healing power take place right now. Make your healing power take place right now. There is nothing too hard for you to do. If there is a man to pray, there is a God to answer. And this is now the confidence we get in you, and why we join our faith together this morning. And we ask for your healing power upon each and every one of us in Jesus' name. Thank you, Abba Father. Thank you, King of Glory. Because you don't do them once again for your children. And the same way, we say, may this week favor your children. May this week bless your children. May this week be a week of breakthrough, a week to remember, a week to be glad and be rejoice, and we will rejoice in it. Thank you. Thank you. The same thing we pray for those in the diaspora, those when it day for America, those when it day for Europe, those who are there for every part of Asia, those who are there for other part of Africa, those who are there for Australia, anywhere you there for the world, they hear the sound of my voice this morning. Wait till you find go, now you go see. Any evil force, when they say, you not go succeed, you not go achieve your goal in life, we cost them this money to go down in the mighty name of Jesus. And we say you will make the world, and not just the world alone, your family proud in the mighty name of Jesus. Every evil monitoring mirror, when they monitor you, where they hear the sound of my voice, we blind.

0: be, you must die.
1: Na so.
0: Any human being will not understand, say, you know, go if you beg God, God, I beg, no verse, leave me the casting forever.
1: They cannot die. It's not possible.
0: So, this man now, the bishop, I don't say, because I go beg, I come back. Like that first of all, if they talk, why, yeah, we sleep, take me off.
1: Mm.
0: And they come back, they show me one market where they sell, that we call, what will be the name?
1: Chere.
0: They tell me market, say, they sell, and their young boys and young girls, they go buy for the community. They showed me the market yesterday.
1: Yes, they do. They tell you how much they sell,
0: I don't know. I don't know.
1: 100 naira, 150, 200 naira.
0: Okay, you just said they sell them too.
1: I don't treat a program where people tell me say that they hawk and self.
0: Bishop.
1: Poison.
0: I just asked the guys. I said that is what you go work out, come market, saying come buy this thing. Instead, people come to buy food, they go eat.
1: You never see wicked people. A wicked
0: this man, big bishop. I no pity for this man. Most times, before today, you don't tell us, say, most times, we don't discuss that matter. Say, most times, would they see the red flag? Would they see true love? It's all according to my bishop, but my bishop Tokamu, he could balance, he could this.
1: Yes, I
0: can afford, okay.
1: Boot and bonnet.
0: Look at this, I'm reading inside the content. She's presentable. Now,
1: not be enough reason for we to marry.
0: Now, this man open his mouth, they tell us, say, that was not there for shawarma money, that was there for pizza.
1: It's not there for pizza.
0: Okay, now, so you don't lay your bed. What did I see now? What did I see, your bishop? Something there wrong. And this man, no go fit tell us, say, that the first time she rejects money like this for him. Igwe bishop, you know, as a Nigerian, what is 500,000? You know, they for that is, you know, they for permit. According to nothing, the man talk. Now they talk.
1: People, where they end that money as salary for Nigeria, not plenty.
0: Bigger bishop, what are you saying? 500,000. Now they give you, you reject and say, no rich. You know, they for a chawama. You know, they for all that is, where they, you as a woman.
1: You know, they for a bag of rice.
0: Bigger bishop, no, there is more to this. I think, as a man, okay, I believe, say, the year. Come on, light, because you're not going to tell me, say, how old is she? Where is she coming from? Where is that? Why is somebody already asked? How is her background? Igwe bishop, you know, say, I don't see a man. Now, my cousin is a man, don't say, now my cousin, my family person. The girl, Ipo girl, the girl is from Ipo. This girl go from here, go say, she go stay with her friends from Abuja. My cousin go there for here, they buy big fish. They go put her for the plane, send her to go give her butcher.
1: Huh?
0: Are they telling life story? What did happen to me, my family? Now the guy, it been done in this zero. You know, the last place away, the last house where the girl stay. For when Naim Peamu, as he fall, go back, like make him go stay there. She packing load. Before he go call, she don't pack him load. Keep far aside. That guy now knows nothing to write about him. Now.
1: Wait, the girl packed the guy load to go outside.
0: And they tell him to pack and say if you know go find money, if you know get money, waiting they come five for a corner. Don't push her out. Push the man out. So all those things that the man they do, why? Because she was pretty. See, the claim said she be princess. She can't born. Now what do men they go falling? She can't born, say she don't get pele. Do you know that throughout this girl are pregnant in a hotel she stay?
1: Oh?
0: When did they hear hotel? No, be play hotel. Look. Say she don't want to make her parents know. Igwe bishop, at the end, she said she be princess. At the end, the village will go see her herself. I don't know if sit down for sheer. I just stand. So, somebody talk about yes, but most times people will come from very poor background and then they go outside from. So this man, for him to, before now, they do shawarma, they do this. No. Igwe bishop, to me, I don't have one conclude. I think there is more to it.
1: Okay. All right.
0: We are in meter.
1: Okay.
0: They meet.
1: Okay.
0: What
1: did I want to know about her? Ozugo. Chief, off your mic. Off your mic. Well, the truth, see, these days and this thing is becoming too real. People we know who get, we come from ground, we nothing day.

0: then they give problem for marriage disease. But more come more joke. One, where you meet the girl matters. The kind of friends where she they keep matters. How you take start with her matter. See, I don't, if you if be person where they listen to me. Anything when I know go feel do from the beginning when I meet you, I know go do and later on. That's why as a day, I know sabi they say they pretend they pamper you from begin. Anything where you see me do from the beginning, now I go do till the end though. As you see me from the beginning, now you go see me. How you take start with him? Even though son on not date. Because he shocked me. 500,000. Even if I they meet the man, they earn 100 million. I can't tell you, say, two has help. You and the baby close, not day there. No man money to take by him, chon chon, non chon chon, not day there. You send for you to send that money to me first. Eh? That money where you send back to me. Now there the problem would they pass. I send you the money, say take for the month upkeep. You can complain to me. Whichever way. And you know how things today now. Then we can iron matter out. I can decide to say, no, that's the best I can do. You have to adapt. You have to manage. But you send the money back to me. No, that's a height. I didn't expect anybody to talk about that part. I send money to you. You return the money to me. No. I send money to you. You can't get the guts, the effrontery, the audacity. You can't send the money back to me. As what now? You dey work for me? You dey work for me? Now marriage, we marry, is a collabo, is a joint venture. At the moment, you don't, I carry the load, I know they see the border. And that's okay, manage this. And you said, so you send her back to me. Come on now. Come on. What if marriage don't become these days now? That's what, see, I always talk about, that a height of a very big disrespect. A very huge disrespect. No. Before God, I'm not lie for you. I'm not going to send you that money again. No. If you don't want to do it again, not do it. I'm not going to send you that money again unless person when at the respect where they involve. Because I send you that no regard now, no respect. No regard. Bible say, woman be submissive. Husband, love your wife. Because if you are not submissive, where the love go come from now? You not regard me, you not respect me. You send her back to me. Come on. No, now. Now I'm not be saying, okay, I don't bring 500. How much should they bring come? How much should they bring come? Make uvu come on joke. How much should they bring come? I bring 500. Eh? You can. I just pick one girl before. Pino, we are one sweet gang come meet on today. I don't know where in the see all this is in the Rilla Gando. Is that right? Hello, Dede.
1: Oh, that's from God, my love. Good morning.
0: You go collect a pin up in us, your love, that, Biko.
1: Oh, then. Now the man just thanking God. Why is he making thanking God? If like that woman, they build house in one place.
0: It reached the house whether they build house.
1: If like that they build house, because the woman no love that man.
0: Ha.
1: And then, how your guy go give you 500,000 for this condition? And then now your guy they buy everything. So now God don't want to expose unto this man.
0: Let me say now money carry you come now.
1: Now money carry and go so now. As if you send the money, make the man collect, I don't send the man money back. Now he make us say make him thank you.
0: now I get you, thank your God. Hello, who did that? Yes, so
2: I want that man is. That man don't enter one chance. That man don't enter Akalelu guess.
0: Akalelu guess. Anyalelu abi na Akalelu guess.
2: Na Akalelu guess. and the intermediate, all these everyday market workers for super junction.
3: Okay.
2: Now in the man don't jam. But they will help for your life, oh. Because life is important, map everything, oh. Now only three. They go talk to three. I go call you today. Three go stand where I stand. That's a human being. If they talk to a human being, I go see you. Human being go help for your life. Thank you, Bishop.
3: Okay. All right. Pino. You don't hear the matter.
4: You won't ask me.
3: Because you still follow for the pino of this. now, one of our member. But I know you are a spoofing and
4: cloaking.
3: Let me say you follow now. I never would talk to you. Don't they start to clock it? Now the clock it group now they bring this problem. So. Hey, what you make it?
4: Oh, but see, if you use the person, they give you 20k every month.
3: One Pekin, 9 months, you get 2 HACCP already. 2 HACCP doing what now? That means she does nothing, because one go they take care of the Pekin, one go they take care of us. What do you do,
4: princess? She just they exist.
3: Okay, she just exist. And they send you 500,000 for monthly upkeep, 30,000 naira for rata data. That means there as they watch Netflix 24/7.
4: Did they pay you money when you don't work for?
3: Jesus. A baby guestment. No, no. They need to sit down and rearrange things. They need to sit down and rearrange things. If not, money na spirit. If money they come to you. You not use and where. If he move, it takes only but the grace of God for you to get a back. That's why you see 80% of prayer warrior for church, they not get money.
4: Now today that I saw though.
3: Go find out now. People wait, don't get opportunity before they call Lossam. They call to say they shout rakakaka rokukuku rakakaka. The thing go dala you must wait for that second chance. And if you lost the opportunity at old age, God help you if you get that before death come. And that at the long run, now people wait, don't get money. Now they go they set transport for come and pray with me in my house. Now the truth.
4: Yeah.
3: You don't see Bilonia and join prayer warrior group for church.
4: You get time.
3: It's because it's a money that I want a shot. But those groups, if you say what they shot, they give me a here. You don't see multi-millionaire person join for prayer warrior group. You don't do the usher group then and the head of usher. And then they do anything. So, now the thing. Bishop of Good Money, that lady has a boy outside her marriage. That she's Moku will take that one out of the equation. Moku take that one out of the equation. 500,000. And the one where they vest me, you send them back to me. I don't know whether anybody they looked at it because I be African man, I be traditional man. You understand? For you to send that money back to me, that is a height of disrespect. If I say now you can complain say no issue, then I will find a level ground. To amend them. We can, you guess which word where you go tell me, you get how you go take pamper me, something go come, and if I choose, you go over me, but you send that back to me. No, now that is too much, man.
4: You know this kind of situation, how you go even take note the woman now when we say thing don't lack the man has okay this month, so no vex, so
3: no that one I thought, if things even had this manner, how this woman go fit to be of help? No way. Because any woman when you not go feel support you when you are done, should be your wife. Any woman when you go the same thing with a woman when you are done, your husband not go feel play a role, he should be your husband. That's why they call and say the woman at the neck, the man at the head. You supposed to, instead of you go to help the man, they manage the money, you they help her to squander the money. How now? No. Any brain when you not go fit carry your vision, should be in your life, because this one, any brain, any character, when you not go fit carry your vision, your dream, should be in your life. I send you 500. You send her back to me. We don't turn to banking transactions. Children of God, at this point in junction, make a card. I don't leave a pino for now. I don't tell her. Pino is looking spoofy. So I go call a lovely lady with those two children. Some of them now know the means to reach me. If it touch you, make we try to make sure those children are okay. I will still reach you know about the father, but for now, for those two children, make we make sure say that they're okay. If it touch you. Because what I want to do, I want to make you go, first of all, go run tests for those children. Then we'll know what their treatment go be. As since indoor treatment is not cold, I don't think it will be much. So whatever it is, if it touch you, do the needful. I don't they go. I don't leave you. Pena. Nah. What will be your target today? Now Sunday.
4: As I no go church now, okay. As soon as I come fine for the audience.
3: Okay. You define for the audience. Yeah. Wow. Bye, Yawa. Pino saying fine for you. Is that right? I don't dey go. Thank you for your time. Feel free. Not forget, the vote is still on as they nominate me for the Niger Delta Advancement Award as the presenter of the year. So go vote for me. How to vote? Go to my Facebook. You go see the process there. Do well to be part of that. Let that award come to River State. Make you say yes that this family now get her. At the show back after now. Go hear my signature. And bye bye yo.
5: 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It's the season finale of the I Beg to Differ Secondary Schools Debate Tournament Season 9. 10th of August at 3 p.m. Lagos, Abuja and Port Harcourt will come alive. Champions from Abuja, Port Harcourt and Lagos will go shoulder to shoulder for the crown of the Champion of Champions. 16 secondary schools, 3 daily debates, 4 weeks of intense matchups. Who will be the Champion of Champions of the I Beg to Differ Season 9? The final lap of the journey begins August 10 at 3 p.m. For sponsorship inquiries, email info@nigeriainfo.fm or ibegtodifer@nigeriainfo.fm. I Beg to Differ, the Tournament of Champions.
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Ah, yes, this is now your number one Chook Mouth station. If you check your time, you can see it's 30 minutes though past the hour of 10 o'clock. Hey, God, I beg. Sorry, say we actually did start now. Now, we talk about 500k. So, you people have someone else to send you people 500k? Oh, chim. I mean, I did find 2k. When I get person, we say they send on a 500k and you're doing chakra. God, they're big. Not to where Musa don't go see for gates. Well, today, now the 5th of July, we don't sit on top scaling matters. My name now, Fei. How your weekend? The go, how Sunday did go? Hope say Sunday, the go, well, Emily, well. Yes, how your weekend? The go, hope say you enjoy the way we say. I know they play my weekend, now they make sure say I enjoy them well. Well, from now, go reach 11 o'clock. You know, as the matter be now, things, well, things and things, let me say, consign church. And of course, by 11, hustle, go carry matter to look some of the things that at stake concern your workplace, your business, every. From 12 o'clock, Grandma Wura go show, and 1 o'clock, we're going to dance to the hottest bed. You know, so if I sit down on top chair, now only hot bed, do only. Now they're giving out. Today, now Sunday, if you go church, good for you, pray for us. Let me say we know they go. If you don't go church, yeah, come together, we go do 1 mini praise and worship. Wait till me, this one we go even sing, self. God, you don't say where I go church. We saw where we go sing. God, I beg. My mama no go like this. After all the church and everything, say, oh, chim. Well, if you give us worship song or praise song on top of WhatsApp, if you just pick anyone, take sing. For those of us where we say we no go church this morning. All right. You know, sit on top of your number one Chook Mouth station. And of course, I know, say, you know, everywhere go kajad, everywhere go spluffix. So just sit down, eh? Yeah. So give us specific, just give us one praise song on top of WhatsApp, I beg. Just give us any song. Some maybe say I go sabi you. Maybe just sing out for 1 minute. Take for those of us maybe say we no go church today. Today now the first Sunday for inside of the month of July. As today now the day we're supposed to go tell Baba God. Hallelujah. Yeah, I don't find song. He's a long way. I do it. Hallelujah. Amen. Amen. Amen. Amen. Amen. Aha. So today we go tell God, say, thank you. Say you do this one for us. Thank you. Say we see the first Sunday in the month of July. Today on top of church matters. I just did work on top social media. I did see things and things. I say, hey, now so now do for you. So this lady, right, on top of social media, she don't come out to come complain, say, this thing will be say una they do on top social media. E no nice at all. E no, this thing will be say una they do for inside church. E no nice at all. So we go here waiting, she talk. And then when we come back, we're going to look the matter one by one. All right. My name is Fefe. This is not your number one Chook Mouth station. Don't go anywhere. And they come.

0: joy. All right, it's Studio on Top, your number one true Kumau station, Wazobia FM. This now Sunday's Kalala Matters. And of course, my name now Fei. I be telling us, I say, when we come back, we're going to listen to this woman on top social media where we say she don't come out to come talk about the things and things where we say it happened on top, you know, church recently. And, you know, she did ask questions, or she did ask so many questions. And of course, myself, I get my own question. But before then, make we hear within she did try talk, all right?
1: Still lies inside church. When are we going to talk about the lies inside church? The deceits, the competition, the jealousy, the backbiting. Or are we going to act like we don't see it? Inside church, two people know they talk. Inside church. Gossip when they go on inside church, eh? It's very unbelievable. Inside church, oh. This one say this one, do this one. That one say this one, do this one. If we don't get close on Sunday, we don't go to church because you won't go show the other person, say you serve the odds. Inside church, that is not the purpose of the church. The purpose of the church is to redeem. It's to see us get better than we came. It's to get us closer to God. Because to me, the church is beginning to look more aesthetic. The world is not going through, we are not passing through the world. The world is not passing through us. That is why a lot of people that are not even going to church, they can make comments like, I beg you, when you invite some people to church, they say, I beg you, I know they go to church. When I say, when they go to church, now, unless they're not good, I know they go to church, no worry, you know.
0: All right, yes, this very, very fine lady, don't come out to come talk to you. They lie. They lie, lie where people, they lie inside church. The jealousy where we say it day inside church. You know, you go day church, two people go day the same church, you know, they follow each other talk, right? Some people don't even change church because they either them the beef, then they, you know, they get problem with the pastor, or you know, the person and the pastor, they know they talk. Like so many things, they happen inside the church of God. Right now, towards the end of the video, again, once they mention, may we say, because of this, now if you want to invite people to go to church, they'll tell you, say, you know, I beg, wait till you won't go the church, you know, wait till you won't go tell me, wait till now they invite me to. And now, wait till you won't lead me to all the questions, let me say, I come with, because I come with question, right? But all these things, let me say, you know, they happen for inside church. Now, enough reason, you know. For people to say they don't want to go to church again. Now enough reason for people may they stay away from church. Or you could just classify this one as the fact where we say, you know, every church get their own wahala, or say every religion get their own wahala. Because the thing is, when God or Jesus Christ been come, the purpose of the church now, place where we say all of us, we could come gather, take, worship God. Take, praise him, you know, just have a family, you get, you know. But then there are things and things that don't happen for inside church. Don't they make people the question, you know, the excellence of church itself? But then that now catch that excuse for you to say, oh, because of all this is what we say they happen for inside church, you know, now in the make no go church again. And then we fit separate the church itself. And the things where people where they inside the church, and the things where people where they inside the church they do, where we say they make the church look bad. Make I ask again. We feel separate, say, you know, because when people say church this, right? Now really church bad. I mean, now the people where we say the people where they inside of the church, where be you. And me and every other person say where they go church. Now they make church look bad with all these things and things where this, you know, lady don't mention, you know. The purpose where we say Jesus Christ become to actually come talk, say one actually, you know, established church is still there up till now. That purpose still there up till now. Like we still they leave them up till now. I mean, so many things don't change. I wait till we're going to talk about the dub church matters. We don't got plenty of time. We've already checked our time because he say 23 minutes are past the hour of 10 o'clock. So we have just 30 minutes, you know, to talk this matter of church. Where we say some people go talk, say now these things, they make them know the good church. But now, catch that excuse. I mean, when people they talk about church, they tell you things like, say, now we be the church. So you, as a human being, now you be the church. Say the other church now just building and all the other plenty things where we talk. See this church matter. I really want pastors made in chook mouth because we won't really understand, you know, how it they be, say, the purpose of say Jesus Christ actually come say, now why we they start church with this? We still, they, you know, follow that purpose till now. We still, they follow that way till now. I mean, we don't shift goalpost. And again, another thing where should they talk? Some people, they go church based on how you find rich. Based on how you find rich. Based on who and who they go there. Based on which big man and which other big woman they go there. They don't turn out to a place where they say they go find an opportunity or a place where they go find work. This is not really the reason why Jesus Christ been come establish the church. Now, life don't fool church. Gossip don't fool church. Church, we're supposed they carry you, they go up. If they bring some people, they come down. They, you know? You go get issue, you go to pastor, say, oh, this not the issue.
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0: All right, as we've been still there on top of this matter, right? Sometimes you go tell pastors, or pastor go tell pastor, say this now waiting to happen for my life. Or say you go counseling or any other thing where we say you dey go, maybe you won't marry, all those things. And that thing where we say you either confide, tell the pastor, say, oh, take, you know, they tell the pastor waiting to happen for your life and all those things. The next thing, go they hear another person they talk about. How we take commands? I mean, why all these things they happen for inside church? I go open the phone lines today on Sunday. Yes, I go open the phone lines, and of course, if you send me a message on top WhatsApp, all this one, you know, all these excuses that people they give. Now, kajad really reason to stop to the go church. Now, kajad reason to stop to the go church, and also when it comes to church, make we separate the church itself and the people where we say a day inside the church. And if you say waiting Jesus Christ been come to do with this church, and waiting we still they do till now, I be you don't change where church matters. So 0818 475 0000 0818 76 0000. The WhatsApp number now 0809030 6414. Hello, WhatsApp caller. Good morning.
4: Hello, good morning there.
0: Good morning to you.
4: You have a lovely voice.
0: Thank you.
4: I call to appreciate you.
0: Thank you.
4: Yes.
0: I don't have any. All right, so in case you want to mark on top of the matter, 0818 475 0000 0818 476 0000. And if you want send message on top WhatsApp, the number where you could take send that message now 0809030 6414. Hello, good morning.
5: Hello, good morning, FTV.
0: My name is Fei. Hello, good morning.
5: Good morning.
0: Good morning to you.
5: Sunday.
0: Hello?
5: Happy Sunday.
0: Same to you.
5: Yeah. If something will concern these pastors, what would they talk of? See, everybody is talking about pastor, pastor, pastor. Does it mean that we are not going to be going to church anymore? If all these things, what do they talk? The things they fear me. We have to worship God. If any man will not want to worship God then through our faith, make him move, because what is waiting for is empire. Because we carry our mind, we carry our heart to go to church. Let somebody know, make us to fear to go to church again. That's what I'm trying to beg everybody.
0: Right. No problem. Hello, good morning. Zero eight one eight four seven five zero zero zero zero, zero eight one eight four seven six zero zero zero zero. Hello, good morning.
6: Come on, I'm Moses from White
0: Cafe. I hear you.
6: I'm Moses from White
0: Cafe. I hear you.
6: Okay. Concerning what the woman said about church, most of the thing is true. Even the pastor herself. There are some things, what you can do counseling now, you tell the pastor will come and announce it to church. So what the woman said concerning church is true. And church now, people are making church as if they're doing competition in church, see backbiting in church, which is no good.
0: But that one, I excuse you, may you not go to church again?
6: In my own case, you know, that kind of stops me from going to church because I go to church to serve God. But what the pastors are doing, even the members says, is not good inside the church.
0: All right, if you won't call me next time, you could try to shift away from where your radio day, or you could just lower the volume, okay? Aha. We could talk about this matter of church, of course, not church matters now, so we could talk church matters. So many things they happen for inside church, and this lady, they come out, they complain well, but in as much as she they complain, you know, we they ask now, catch the excuse to stop to the go church. And in the matter of church, you know, make we separate church itself and the people where we say they inside, because sometimes you complain about church, you say, nobody people where they inside church, nobody people where they inside the church, they make the church they look bad, or say nobody people where they inside church, they make them they do like this. Hello,
7: hello, Una.
0: Good morning.
7: What is your own name?
0: Fei.
7: Fei, okay. Good morning.
0: Good morning to you.
7: How about Osi?
0: How about?
7: Osi, no day studio today. Okay. Hey, Chief Solomon, calling from Oboguru.
0: All right.
7: Community.
0: Okay.
7: You see, why people need to go to church? Challenge, economic challenge. It is most people they wait, make them get money full everywhere, dress big before they will go to church. So that is one. There are so many things, like, okay, another thing again, people when they go to church, their character to fit do them, fit cause the people who want go, no go. See, that was why in the book of John chapter 3 from verse 1, we had, there was a man of Pharisees named Nicodemus. When this man comes to the life of Jesus Christ, come they study the life of Jesus Christ, they study and they check and they check, and Christ, Jesus Christ knew, so this man was watching at him. So everything where the man they do, Nicodemus was a traditional ruler. But no person they watch him. So come reach one day to come up for daytime, tell him say, I like you, I want to join you. They shame him, shame they catch him. He can choose to go for night, thinking that nobody will see him. So as he can go for night, he can say, Master, say one day like him, what thing he go do? And Jesus Christ can answer and say, I say unto you, except a man be born again, he cannot see the kingdom of God. He can ask Jesus Christ, whether how can a man be born again? Jesus Christ says, except a man be born of the spirit and water. That is, he can be born again, but if you are not born of the spirit and water, that water and a baptism, that is, if you are born of the spirit, you are supposed to be baptized. Every Christian is supposed to be baptized. You see, so being born again and being born of the spirit and water is different. Mm. So most of Christians today, we are born again, but we are not born of the Spirit and water. You see, that is why we cannot behave well. We cannot behave well in society. That is why we don't say people, they watch our lives.
0: Mm.
7: You see, not by going to evangelism, but it is. Now, your life will drag somebody, enter church.
0: Mm.
7: The way you do things, the way you speak, the way you behave, you know, as a Christian. That name Christianity means Christ-like. Basically, like Jesus Christ. We are just answering Christian.
0: Mm.
7: You see, a bony man, or a kanka man, or Amoko man, when they break form to film, say religion, you write Christianity. But you never write, say, the Obonu, you write Christianity. Religion, you go film Christianity. You know, in that space for form, you know, if you say, they can car, or ammo, or native doctor. You can imagine that. But even a Muslim, Muslim man will write Muslim, Islam. You see, so all those things, now within they convince us. If you can convince somebody to church, your life is supposed to convince people to go to church.
0: Mm.
7: Maybe say so many people waiting for us, no one go to church. Number one economic challenge they inside. Then other way, our character, we want to go to church. Our character they make them, they need to fit to go. But if you follow those things, you know we go to church. That was a faith comment by hearing. Like me now. Even if I whether I go to church, I don't go to church, I know the word of God. It's good to go to church.
0: All right. Yes, all right. Thank you too. You know, so I get with you in talk about now your lifestyle where we see go attract person to church. You remind me of something where beside we see 2 days ago on top online. Where we see the talk say, I don't see people where we see them they go church every day, they hold Bible. But if you see the way them they treat people there, then I don't also see another person where we see, you know, they go church at all. But then treats people better past us, where be, you know, better past people, not be us, because I don't follow. Better past people where we say that they go to church every day, you know, they preach Bible. I don't just everybody where preach Bible, but you just talk, say, you don't look this thing, say, now your person, now based on your kind of person, sha. Hello? Good morning.
8: Yeah, so happy first Sunday of the month of July.
0: Same to you.
8: Now, SP of Ghana, they call you from Okriga River State, the Republic of Akara Country.
0: You don't come again with this Akara Country. All right, I didn't hear you.
8: Number one, if anything make you not go to church, you know, be one be make you not force of darkness.
0: Mm.
8: Because Acts chapter 2, verse 11 say, for the grace of God that brings salvation has appeared to all men, including the sinners, all of them. That grace where they bring salvation that appear to us. So no man be no go fit stop you not to go church. Except you yourself, you know, renew your mentality, your mind. So the devil go fit use that as an advantage to attack you.
0: Mm.
8: Because even me too, do not discourage me, thereby I need to go to something by the grace of God. I stand on my ground, look fight for my salvation. And God pushed me to go to church. And since 2011, when I started to go to church, that time I've been doing bunkering. Sometimes they will call me on Sunday to go to the market. But when God tells me to stop that bunkering business, 2012, I never miss church college today.
0: Mm.
8: You understand me, son?
0: Mm.
8: After I talk to you, now this is my current church. I start to go to this my current church on March 2017. College, now I never miss first service. Any other fall, I must go. When I wait now, I don't fall to God, so I go too far.
0: Mm.
8: So nobody will feel making not to go to church. Except you yourself, you're not ready to go to church.
0: Because okay.
8: As I tell you this morning, everybody knows how to preach the word of God. If a sinner, a Christian commit, immediately you will see sinner will quote the Bible against them, say, this is what they do.
0: Mm.
8: And the Bible against them. So tell you, say, everybody get that grace for salvation.
0: Mm.
8: You understand me, so?
0: Mm.
8: Hello?
0: I didn't hear you.
8: Okay. Then, number two again. Hebrews chapter 10, verse 25. Tell us, we will not forsake the assembly of ourselves together.
0: Mm.
8: Then, 35, that very, very verse. 35, say, this thing, but just give me some.
0: Hey, God, I beg. Go read after you come back or tell us.
8: Okay. Sorry. I'll get back to you.
0: No, wahala. Hello? Don't forget, if you still send us message on top WhatsApp 08090306414. If you also call us on top WhatsApp, yes, it's very casual morning. On top Skelele Matters. Yes, now wait till we did talk about Skelele Matters. You know, and on top of this Skelele Matters now, Church Mata and Matthias's. All this complain where we say we didn't hear about church. Now casual reason say make you no go church again. Now casual reason say make you no go church again. Hello? Yes.
9: You know this voice?
0: I don't know.
9: Good morning to you for inside this food morning.
0: Good morning to you too.
9: My name is Stanley Rentals. The AKA celebrity businessman. I call you right now from Eberioma Studios for inside of River State. Yes, for this Skelele Matter, we talk about church. Maybe so?
0: Yes, so.
9: We talk about all the complaints, all the you do me this, you do me that. Whether you're a fool for person to stop to go to church, Abby?
0: Yes, so.
9: First of all, I want to tell you, say, there is no any reason for this life when you and you we be a fool for somebody to say, now this thing make me just to worship God. You understand? That one there is natural. You understand? The way God do and the way God do and since we create us, is in the sense to say we must worship God. You understand? But the truth is, as a human being, we get things that we feel make us to give excuse. You understand? When you say, if you look at in a human eye, but ego thinks say, if it to be the person say, child, not true, this is no good. You understand?
0: But
9: for the way God they look things, no any reason we feel give will stop us not to worship her. You understand? Make I talk one thing concerning one person will worship God, but for the Bible time, in then na Zadok. Zadok and a person will be said, if you don't follow in person where then they call Abiathar for Bible, worship God where. It don't reach like 40 years, you understand? Because him and the Abiathar not then be praised, you understand? Then don't worship God reach over 40 years, you understand? Abiathar and Zadok, then being people where they support King David, you understand? But when the King David done the oath, it can be said, Jehovah don't select Solomon, where the son of David, you understand? So now, in this time now, instead of Abiathar to continue to support David, because people where they support David, now people where they support Jehovah God too, you understand? Now, he changed his mind now, when they support the picking, when they will be Adonijah, you understand? Now, this thing now, I need to go worry the dog, because now him and them don't work for so many years.
0: Alright, so go try round up.
9: Now make a round up. So within Zadok do be say, you know allow the way Abiathar do, make them not continue to the support David and to the support God, you understand? Continue to the support God, you understand? And that will make David trust them, give them, plus other priests, make them go anoint solo King Solomon, you understand?
0: Yes.
9: So what you make I bring this talk now be say, you don't can say there is no any reason where person go talk say now this thing make me and no go worship God, you understand? And another thing they say for us as anybody we want to worship God need to get strong. Anybody we want to worship God need to get strong mind. Nobody say the strong mind we go get in a fat will be. Understand? You need to get strong mind to do something where you know it's in the good for God. You understand?
0: All right.
9: So because That is the only thing we will feel make us to continue. And another thing we say, for us to continue to serve God, we need to be prayerful, because God needs to give us his Holy Spirit. Because if we do it by our own, then we say, we will never feel serve God reach the end. You understand? Make us stop here now, because time we know the day.
0: All right.
9: Say my name, Nathaniel Renters, and they call you from Iberia, Mama.
0: All right, thank you. What's up, Colin? Are you the next? Good morning.
10: Good morning, Fifi. Happy Sunday.
0: Same to you.
10: I they call you from Alo. My name is Kelvin.
0: All right, Kelvin from Alo. I hear you.
10: Okay, Fifi, see one reason when make sometimes people they, you know, get this issue of going to church and not going to church. From my own opinion, I get personal experience. I never go to church for the past 13 years now, and I never look inside church building.
0: How many years?
10: 13 years. I've not gone to church. I never go to church, and I not get to and say I go any day.
0: Wow. Okay.
10: And I get reasons for that. And one, you know, say when God created this earth, as we grow up as children, they come that time. They teach us for primary school, say God give us 10 commandments. Am I correct?
0: Mm-hmm.
10: So Fefe, that 10 commandments, you get where God tell us, say thou must go to church.
0: You all right, you go take this market. Just hold on. You take this market, come back. You go continue your talk, okay?
11: Go give me the fish and planty. Make a take cool lele for Wazobia FM. I beg, not go anywhere. 94.1.
0: All right, what's up, Ola? If you continue. What? We get with you talk. You say, thou shalt go church. No day commandment.
10: Yes. Yes, when we do primary school now, our teachers teach us, say, God give us 10 commandments. And inside, we'll not see anything like, thou shalt go to church. You know, they're inside now. Are they correct?
0: You know, they're inside.
10: Yes, and as Christians too, we do obey waiting Bible talk. Then make we go to church. You know, be so. So, and then tell us that time. So, if we go feel obey 10 commandments where God give us, say we feel make heaven and we don't worship him, we don't do what he say may we do. Now, as a person my own, I can't say I want to do what God say make I do for Bible, which is obeying the 10 commandments. And I can't check inside the 10 commandments and not see thou shalt go to church, or thou must use the word thou must go to church. I don't see I'm inside. So now make me, I don't want to go to church. Now, my first reason. And first, second one, they hear me.
0: I do hear you.
10: Second one, it gets sometimes where, as we did school those days, then would they go court sometimes, go hear some court cases. Would they see sometimes they go say, or would they read for social media, say they bring some pastors con court, and would they ask some lawyers, what thing happened, why they go bring man of God? Where get God anointed, where God come, con court? Some lawyers go tell us, say, he use another word.
0: Yes, so, yes, wife, so, yeah.
10: He touch person wife, or he touch small picking, or he go against waiting government talk. Me now, as a student, that I can't ask myself, say, if this person where they represent God, where they do waiting God, when God anoint, and when one make a come in church, come sit down, worship God, come feel commit these things where God no wants, a government no support. Waiting be the reason where go make me as a person enter that church, go to sit down. Now the question I get as a child, when they grow up that time. So that one are number two reason. Number three, now this would they after their pocket. Now on a personal business, they know they talk Christ again. If you go to church, how many person today carry Bible go to church? Nobody get Bible. Nobody they preach church. Now prosperity. Now prosperity. I go take get visa. I go take win lotto. I go pay. Sorry, win visa. Go London. Go abroad. Make dollars. Nobody they preach salvation and heat and the, you know, gospel of God. So now I make a say na personal business and me as a person. I don't get time any day, anytime, say I fit go church. But now I count 13 years with happiness, say I never go church. But I acknowledge, say God there for heaven and God give us life and I worship God. But church, no day exists. Church, no day for Bible, no day possible. Thank you.
0: All right, thank you. You get plenty, plenty to talk. How many years you no go church? Wow. Hey. Hello, good morning.
12: Okay.
0: Yes, sir. Okay. Wait till you all these things say. Where they carry all of them come from, I beg. Good morning.
13: This is a gun where we are today.
0: Are you taking the gun?
13: And I'm about to tell me now.
0: God, I beg.
13: I'm a fake bishop, man. Tell me. Good morning.
0: Good morning.
13: Happy Sunday.
0: Same to you.
13: My name is Baridi. I'm the radio governor for Kokana. Well, thou shalt always listen to Wazobi FM.
0: Amen.
13: For the commandment, too.
0: Yes, so.
13: Well, so far I'm concerned. You see, this church of 18, where would they go? I'm not going to blame anybody where they go. I'm not going to blame anybody where they go. For me, oh, church now for our mind is this. Our mind. You think this church today, when the trumpet blow, maybe the trumpet go blow today, you're not going to even make heaven. I can say you did for church. So far I'm concerned, church is immaterial. Yes. Church is immaterial. Some persons, they go to church because my neighbor sleeps here. They always go to church. And they carry Bible every Sunday. They go to church. I'm not deceived by all these church goers and the rest. If they want to go to church, they go. If I don't want to go, I'm not going to go. So, now mind, like the church day, everything now mind. Because when Baba God go come, now for mind, heart, you go check their heart. How pure your heart is. Nobody say they church. Or they go Sunday school, they go all the whole week's program, everything. So far I'm confined. Mm. They have from three make person not to even they go to church again. Yes. Just like one color talk. There's nothing like thou shalt always go to church. You know, there for the Ten Commandments. So if you obey the Ten Commandments, you still make heaven. So my mind, everything they shall not be by going to church.
0: All right.
13: I'm confined. Yes. Thank you very much, Fifi.
0: No wahala. After all, salvation it did very much personal. All right, we get WhatsApp caller. Hello, good morning. Yes.
12: Good morning. How you doing?
0: I did okay. I did all right. I did kajat.
12: Where with you? Okay, my name now. I'm an Abode King from Omashi Estate.
0: All right, I did hear you. Me. I did hear you.
12: You don't reach 2 years. I never go church, but my name, nah, God get power. I still believe in God. You hear me?
0: I hear you.
12: You know, go church no mean say you don't believe in God.
0: Mm.
12: Church now, if you look church, you go say na business. Without offering, most of these churches where they see so go close up. As I talk to you now, I did my office, they do painting work. That's my business. Yes. And every day I worship God. And since these two years till now, when I talk to you, God is over faithful even when I go church. Now we carry church from beginning, put for head, they work out like gala, they go rural area, they do evangelism, do everything. But when God come open my eye, as he say, now their business with the support, not be God with the support. To tell you the fact, 2004, December, I sleep for us, I don't even go church. 2005, I sleep for us, I don't go church. But today when I talk to you, I'm doing great and doing excellent well.
0: So not be by church.
12: Based on saying I got get power. No. If you just believe saying I got get power, do his work. Do his commandment. Do what he said you should do. You must not go to church and say you want to worship. You can do on your own and worship God and worship him faithfully. Based on saying I got get power, you will succeed. It must not be that you must be in presence of church. So now my number came from a Mashiach state. Okay. Now
0: right.
12: God get power.
0: Now God get power. True. Hey God. Wow. What? You know someone had a tick. Say make I even bring this topic. Come talk. I never know say when I go actually, you know, talk about him like this. Hello? Yes, so good morning.
14: Happy Sunday to you.
0: Happy Sunday to you too.
14: Pimpa from Okehitu Eche, aka Papa Abuja.
0: You say what?
14: Pimpa.
0: Shebi, now you wear almost all the call deep by Wololo. No, I don't go follow their call you, yeah.
14: Wait, you don't come. Wait, first.
0: Yeah.

0: Don't touch that guy. Leave him there. Back or bus. Now was Zobia FM.
1: The nation's most brilliant young mind gear up for the National Secondary School Debate Tournament. It's the season finale of the I Beg to Differ Secondary Schools Debate Tournament Season 9. 10th of August at 3 p.m. Lagos, Abuja and Port Harcourt will come alive. Champions from Abuja, Port Harcourt and Lagos will go shoulder to shoulder for the crown of the Champion of Champions. 16 secondary schools, 3 daily debates, 4 weeks of intense matchups. Who will be the Champion of Champions of the I Beg to Differ Season 9? The final lap of the journey begins August 10 at 3 p.m. For sponsorship inquiries, email info@nigeriainfo.fm or ibegtodiffer@nigeriainfo.fm. I Beg to Differ, the Tournament of Champions.
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1: Aside that, I don't feel like, say, get any other person. Or maybe I could just say, pair them together with South Africa because of South Africa, the first and only African nations who don't host the FIFA World Cup. So maybe I could say,
2: that one day.
1: At this point, but
2: I feel sneak that one for seventh. The first African team to host the World Cup. South Africa, the first African team to host the World Cup, South Africa. So you sneak South Africa inside for top four, and finally top five.
1: Senegal.
2: Why? What's happened to Senegal?
1: The first African nations turned defending to win the defending champion in an open match before they reached the quarterfinals.
2: Open match.
1: And that's a tournament they
2: because
1: the
2: of the open match.
1: Yes, they win and.
2: Okay, because of
1: if
2: open match.
1: If you look other African countries like Ghana, we don't reach quarterfinals through penalty shootout.
2: If we count those ones, well,
1: one thing we say, you count history based on what you get. Now, what you get, your first count.
2: Penalty shootout.
1: They reach your two penalty shootout. Now, the difference with that. But nonetheless, you know bad. Because anyhow, it is and waiting matter pass.
2: All right, how you use Waka, how your own day different, penalty shootout, talk about VAR, whichever way, but the record still did there.
1: But that of Egypt, you know, say after Egypt go 1934, it take about 36 years before another African country get to play
2: issues,
1: for the World Cup.
2: Issues been there, Egypt was been there even more. More they get more opportunity to go, but and they get issues with this. They protest. Say, oh, the timing for qualification, you know, favor them based on Ramadan. They say some of the tournaments they don't give Africa one slot. So even if they play qualifiers, they go still pair them with one European team inside another European team. So you know, be like say you want us to go, we need our own, and that's what we call say from. 1970. Now that we can't see, say Africa can't get one major slot, so Muslim out. A lot of protests happened. Egypt missed out on several World Cup because of protests. And when they do road to New Jersey, now those things lead to where Africa don't reach. Now I make when they say Africa get 10 slots, you get reason why Africa they celebrate them. At a point, they put Africa with European Confederation, say go there, go Muslim, and when you know, say you don't even stand any chance
1: at all,
2: then tell you say okay, when you play qualifier, she go still go jump person, you somebody from Shenef Confederation and somebody from South America, people from South America on a go day inside one group. So me, I just be owning me, I know fish will stand all these people. So wait till they tell me make I come play World Cup for. So a lot of things happen we make Egypt boycott, but all those dramas. And they say behind the glory there's a story. Now waiting don't lead to where Africa day like this. So now 08090306414. And tell us how you rank the African team. Tell us how you rank the African team based on the record where we don't tell you.
1: It be like say we get one person for WhatsApp.
2: I go read the WhatsApp message. As for me, the first should be Cameroon 1990 World Cup based on their impact that made FIFA to give African more slots than Nigeria 1994. That also make much impact and then gave Africa much slots. It's my first time. I'm Uche Nwabueze from Eleparawo of Ada George. Thank you, Uche. First time to text us. Welcome to 94.1 Wazobia FM. Now, Football Republic with the show. But you know, give us first to fifth, you know, rank and like.

0: that, but you say, okay, the first for you will be Cameroon, 1990. And we say Cameroon, the first to top their group, the first to defeat defending champions will be Argentina, and the first African team to also reach quarterfinals there. They get more World Cup appearance, 8, than other African teams. 08090306414.
1: No, give me the fish and planty, make I take coolele for Wazobi FM. I beg, not go anywhere.
2: Yes, so better countryman, I greet you from that better lee. Informate where this I won't give you the come from, I beg to differ. Yes, so as if let me let you know, say the season finale of the I Beg to Differ debate tournament, my brother, you go to shell it very, very soon, and they call this one the tournament of champions. We be say, if you checkmate, where 16 Nigerians go to mount from different secondary schools, all of them go to mount like Man Zion. They go to do 3 debates every day. It go be 4 weeks of basketball. Now you go to shell it that day like this. In fact, make a bust your bubble. Panel of judges go mount. Accurate timekeeper go balance. Everybody go to ask one question. Who then go crown the champion of champions? Who go become the winner? Who go become victorious? Champions go come from Abuja. Some of them go come from Pitakwa. Why some go come from Eko Onibaje, that is Lagos. All of them go gather the battle for who go become the champion. Some go come with their A game. Some go come with their B game. Some they go just come like that, nah. The final lap of the I Beg to Differ season finale on Monday will be the 10th of August by 3 p.m. Now you go start to come witness the brilliance, come witness the courage, come witness as these champions them. They go they make history once again. If you find more information, or if you like sponsor, all you need to do now to send message, go this email, will be info@nigeriainfo.fm. info@nigeriainfo.fm or ibegtodifa@nigeriainfo.fm. ibegtodifa@nigeriainfo.fm. I beg to differ. The tournaments of champions.
1: 94.1.

0: It be like saying I know they rate South Africa, the first African team to host the World Cup. I know they rate South Africa, eh? I talk them again. In case you miss them out, first African team to play for the World Cup, Egypt. First African team to score inside the World Cup, Egypt. Then get the first African player to score two goals. The first African player to score two goals, Abdulrahman Fazi. Tunisia, first African team to win a match for World Cup, 3-1 against Mexico. Morocco, first African team to top their group and qualify from group stage. Then reach the round of 16. First African team to also reach round of 16. Morocco, first African team to reach round of 30. First African team to reach semifinals. First African team for fourth place in the World Cup history. First African. In fact, Cameroon, first African team to top their group, defeat defending champions Argentina, and the first African team to reach the quarterfinals as well. We talk about Cabo Verde, first smallest African team to make their debut, their appearance, and they don't lose a single match. They reach round of 32. They make Argentina sweat waiting no good.
1: Even Messi confirm.
0: What are we not saying? Argentina be defending champion.
1: Yes.
0: Make a defending champion sweat waiting no good.
1: The smallest nation to make a defending
0: champion. Smallest African nation to make defending champion to sweat waiting no good.
1: But if they try
0: maybe
1: to
0: score on goal to help that defending champion skate through.
1: But if they try to like elaborate on waiting a Cabo Verde don't do it for this particular World Cup, we could see that they have the smallest nation to get at this particular point. We never see any
0: nation to get
1: to that particular this thing. And also we still say the smallest West African nation to get to that particular position. So if they try to like elaborate,
0: if we take,
1: we get some people with their own calls, we try to
0: when they come, just hold on. The first African nation to host the World Cup, South Africa. First African team to host the World Cup, South Africa. So how now rank them? 08-09-030-6414 at the WhatsApp line. Phone lines they ring. 07-00-941-941-941. You think other countries, other teams, you think talk them out to make we know. 08-18-475-0000. 08-18-476-0000. Who are our phone lines? Oh, that one don't go. Hello.
2: Hello, what do you
0: say? Good afternoon. Who there with us?
2: I'm your Professor Solomon.
0: You say Professor Solomon? Hello? Oh. Do well to call us back. Alright, 07-00-941-941-941 0818-475-0000 0818-476-0000. Your WhatsApp line is still 08-09-030-6414. Good afternoon, presenter Aaron Capverdi. Hi, for winning a big team in the World Cup, sweet Tony Capverdi. Hello. Hi, good afternoon.
3: Yeah, this is Sele West.
0: Oh, Sele West, happy Sunday to you. Welcome.
3: For me, I give it to Egypt first because they are the pioneer that struggle for the emancipation of African building so many countries.
0: This emancipation way you speak now, I go open dictionary, check them.
3: They are struggling, cannot go in vain.
0: Sele West.
3: So I give it to Egypt, you know.
0: Sele West.
3: I give it to Nigeria.
0: Okay.
3: Because we are the first country after the World Cup that rated fifth in the world. We were rated fifth. No African country have achieved it.
0: Fifth in the world?
3: Yes.
0: Okay. Oh, that one don't go. That one don't go. Even for this current ranking, I understand what you talk. No, even for Morocco. this current ranking, Brazil was sixth, Morocco was seventh. This current ranking, with everything way Morocco do last World Cup, they rank them seventh. So if you go based on the first African team to get the best highest ranking, top five, Nigeria did that. Hello.
4: Hello.
0: Hi, good afternoon.
4: Give it to Egypt.
0: Egypt.
4: Yeah.
0: You not tell us your name.
4: Okay, Mama Musa.
0: Oh, welcome. So Egypt number one. Based on
4: another thing I don't want to put mouth now is because people that will carry this cup.
0: Huh?
4: Hello.
0: Are they hear you?
4: Yeah. It's Spain that have the cup.
0: Which people get the cup?
4: Spain.
0: Okay.
4: The one that will carry cup.
0: Okay, people are gonna win the cup. This World Cup, Abi.
4: Yes.
0: Okay. I see. Oh, that one don't go. Give us top five. Top five.

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1: 0809-030-6414. Message is still the drop. Make we enter phone lines. Hello.
2: Hello.
1: Hi, good afternoon.
2: Hello, good afternoon.
1: Welcome. Wait to be your name.
2: Comrade Jonathan.
1: Welcome, Comrade Jonathan. Chukmout.
2: Yeah, calling you from LMA.
1: Welcome, all the way from LMA.
2: Actually, I will rate the pioneer, that is Egypt, number one. But without them, I don't know where we could have been. Then, I think there's no any new country that is the debut that have done what Nigeria did to Bulgaria. 3-0 on their first match. Even Kevin couldn't do that.
1: Okay.
2: That's 1994. That is when we forced the coach of Italy to be shouting, Baggio, Baggio, when we are at the verge of winning them. Baggio, that is the captain of Italy then. So we forced the evil man to be screaming outside the stadium, the coach. So Nigeria should be number two. And we are ranked fifth then. And no African had ever gotten to that standard of getting that fifth position in the world. So Nigeria is two. Then thirdly is Morocco. Then because no any other African country have gotten to semi-final. Then fourth is Cameroon. Then for what the Kabat did this time around, I think I'm around the fifth.
1: So South Africa is not part of the list.
2: What did they do?
1: They hosted World Cup.
2: You have money. Does it mean the money play football? You have money and you host it, and you get you were eliminated on the first round. That is at the first round.
1: The group
2: stage.
1: It's all right. Thank you very much. Thank you. Makede, our front, 94.1 Wazobia FM inside the city of Port Harcourt. When we come back, we'll continue the conversation and enter another one. We day for our front. Don't forget, 94.1 Wazobia FM, Football Republic with the show. 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
1: 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Abemona listed to this informate where consign missing moto black Toyota Hilux will get registration number MUS400EA and the be thief and when it be they park opposite the DSS office where they GRA for Port Harcourt about 12 o'clock on 3rd of July 2026. The engine number now 2TR88411157. Then the chassis number now AHTF X22G00803080. If you see them, report to the nearest police or FRSC office, or you feel call 080-3450-9658.

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As you dey eat them, you go dey enjoy every single one of the rice, and make you choose Wild Rice if you need the best premium quality for your family and your loved ones.

0: 94.1 was Zobi FM and a Football Republic be the show. My name is still Elizabeth Lucky. I still get Victor without Osimhen here. And we still look the ranking of African teams based on what they don't do for inside the FIFA World Cup since it start. The first to do. And now we look inside. Phone line still ring, but man, check WhatsApp line or make we take one or two. Before we start to shift gear to enter topic way, another topic. Hello, who do our phone line? That one don't go. Hello. Hello.
1: Good afternoon, Elizabeth.
0: Good afternoon. Welcome.
1: Thank you very much. Good afternoon, Victor.
2: Good afternoon.
1: My name is Abaridiki Adam, the radio governor. For Gokana. Well, the top five African for the ranking based on the performance they don't do for World Cup. Well, I don't know. Egypt don't go reach quarterfinals for World Cup before.
0: They never reach. Okay. Now, this will make them win their first game, safe.
1: Okay. Mm. So now Morocco don't reach. Now Morocco don't finish fourth now for the world.
0: And they don't finish fourth.
1: Yes. So now them suppose they're number one.
0: Okay.
1: Yes. Followed by I'm not gonna give anybody praise on say he host now him host World Cup.
0: No, not at all.
1: Mm. Even though he hosts the World Cup, you need to put some decent performance. Yes, respectable performance. Maybe say go come off for group stage or round of 32 or 16. Then I will go for Nigeria. Don't try. Yes, Nigeria second.
0: Why?
1: Followed by
0: Why?
1: Because I hear say Nigeria don't reach round of 16 now before
2: three times.
0: They not
1: times,
0: be
1: yes.
0: But you gonna say they not be the first to reach round of 16 now.
1: They not be the first because I'm from Nigeria, so I go keep put them for that second. Yes. Then I will put Egypt.
0: Okay.
1: For third.
0: Okay.
1: Egypt go third.
0: Okay.
1: Then I think Ghana. That performance with Ghana put out against Uruguay. We are some Ojans. Call one fantastic goal. I will put Ghana fourth.
0: Okay.
1: Then followed by Senegal.
0: So you know we count Cameroon inside.
1: Cameroon go there substitute. Then go
0: Wow! You know they press with Capo Verde?
1: Came back, try. Then go there, bench. All these people go
0: bench. So they go there, bench. Even Tunisia, they go there, bench too. It's all right.
1: Yes.
0: It's okay. It's fine. It's fine. Thank you very much. Yeah. All right. Hello.
3: Hello.
0: Good evening, good afternoon.
3: Good afternoon.
0: Welcome, what's your name? Where did you call us from?
3: My name is Gospel. I'm calling from Rumokuta, Port Harcourt.
0: Welcome, chook mouth.
3: Yes, for me, I will give the number one to Egypt because they are the first of the first. They fight for us, they fight for the others to be able to participate. So I give them the number one. Then second, and South Africa, they make us proud by creating way and allow the event to happen in Africa. So it's a big proud to us. So they try. Then for the performances, I will now go to Morocco. They try for us. Then the fourth, I give it to Nigeria. Then fifth to Cameroon. And then fourth to the smallest African country.
0: We go there for bench. All right, thank you very much. And the first of the first before performances. Hello.
4: Hello.
0: Good afternoon.
4: Good afternoon. I greet you.
0: We greet you too. Who the first talk?
4: And I greet your colleague.
2: Good evening. Good afternoon. Never see evening. I to the rush.
4: Yes. My name is Amala Muta.
0: Welcome. Where they call us from?
4: I'm calling from Jos.
0: All the way from. Wait, now you promised me Irish potato.
2: I remember last week when you promised.
4: I never come back.
0: No wahala. Welcome from J-Town. Amala Musa, welcome. Chukmout.
4: I still arrange my farm.
0: No wahala. It's fine.
4: But But I will come back. I will come back when we don't finish farm now.
0: It's okay.
4: Okay. And the ranking now. And we talk about FIFA World Cup now. Not the World Cup.
0: Yes, World Cup. World Cup from the time where it's starting now. From 1930 till now.
4: So if you check out now, people who in the history now as African country who don't reach number 4. And I can be if you check ranking, I will give them number 1 now. So me, I give them number 1.
0: Where be Morocco?
4: Yes, I've wanted to reach the semi-final.
0: Okay.
4: Top three.
0: Okay.
4: From the win 4. Then try now, number 1. I give them number 1.
0: All right.
4: Then the number 2, I will give Cameroon. Because of that, then the highest participant. 8 times, ba?
0: Yes.
4: You say 8 times according to the history. Yes. It's not easy to participate 8 times too. Even Nigeria, how many times now in a row? We know qualifying 2 times in a row. You see, so they try well. Also, now then be the first people to reach quarter final.
0: Yes.
4: Then deserve that number second. Then deserve the second. Then deserve. Then my number 3. Hello?
0: They hear you.
4: My number 3. I will give this small island country where they don't even reach Papakot. Their population don't reach Papakot.
0: Cape Verde.
2: Papakot at times 5.
4: Because if you check out, they really try for them to play 4 matches without in regulation time, without defeat. That's one thing. I think the African country where they don't participate, where they play 4 games.
0: I will give Tunisia number four. So Egypt no follow.
4: You know why I'm not going to put
0: Egypt? Why?
4: Egypt. In those days, that 1930 when they start, if you check out that only one squad they give Africa, not be so.
0: They not even start, no, it not be immediately when they give one slot to Africa. They be the join
4: invitation
0: before they come to join Africa with other confederations.
4: That first time, when they invite them, waiting them do. Come on to win first one, they don't win at this.
0: Now there are protests follow come make FIFA come the raising us come give Africa one slot, increase them till nana.
4: But which can perform as they perform where they don't win only you say they don't win match now only this time. This World Cup will they win their first match.
0: They'll be the first African team to score for inside World Cup. Yes, and then also they do protest too. We come make FIFA can't give one slot to Africa because they come. Yes,
4: I will say, but that protest
0: they refuse to participate to like play qualifiers now because they say if we play qualifiers finish, you go still can't join us to other confederations and we no go stand chance. So what it be the mean to come play when on a no go we no go even get confirmate say we go even qualify to play.
4: Okay. Shall then try for that protest. Give us club.
0: It's all right. Thank you, Mala Musa.
4: Yeah,
0: all right. Will they come back? My clear the WhatsApp line. Good afternoon, Madam Lisa and Victor with Osimhen. Happy Sunday also to everyone of you. My name is Friday. I rank Morocco number 1 anytime, any day. Please, Lizzie, don't add Nigeria to the list. Add Nigeria to corruption. Greetings, Lizzie and your guests. It's about the football performance on the field. Any small country with wealth can host a great World Cup. Then go back in their own World Cup. Oh, they
2: go
0: went
2: back. Go back.
0: They went back to their own. Okay. This person. It's all right. Good afternoon, Lizzie. I beg sports not be Nigerian inheritance. Nah, corruption. Vania Yeri from Iwofe. On a get mine, And I won't get my rate South Africa after what they do us Nigerians for this year. Nah, I beg. Fispa Osaze from Alu. Add for me, Lizzie. Nigeria 1, Morocco 2, Egypt 3, 4, Cameroon 5, Cape Verde. Frank from Omuma. It not be about what they do Nigeria, but waiting they don't do inside World Cup victor.
2: We not really they talk about waiting they do Nigeria, waiting they no do. We just talk about World Cup.
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5: The nation's most brilliant young minds gear up for the National Secondary School Debate Tournament. 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Champions from Abuja, Port Harcourt and Lagos will go shoulder to shoulder for the crown of the Champion of Champions. 16 secondary schools, 3 daily debates, 4 weeks of intense matchups. Who will be the Champion of Champions of the I Beg to Differ Season 9? 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I Beg to Differ, the Tournament of Champions.
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0: 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Football Republic with the show. My name is still Elizabeth Lucky. And I still there with Victor, with Tad Boniface. Victor without Simon. Victor Chisholm. Victor, welcome to the second segment of the first half. Now, water break will go.
1: We'll go cooling break.
0: And dundees where they happen inside football, as we also talk one or twos we consign the matches we don't go on. We see Canada, the first co-host nation to waka inside the World Cup. Mexico still there. We also get USA still there, but they lose to Morocco. In fact, that's Victor, that match, they give their all, they give a good representation of themselves, but the more they try to define a breakthrough, a win, the more Morocco they deal with them.
1: Well, one thing there about for this particular one, I watched the match, I find out they no be mates.
0: They have played
1: them. Now one thing is that if you watch waiting and play tactically, they know the whole thing where the Canadians they try to play for that particular match, but it no work for them. All the thing we didn't try to do, it no work for them because the Moroccans they at every single position where they supposed to get their breakthroughs, and now waiting make them lose that particular match and nothing else. The Moroccans understand how these people they move, so then play with them through that flow and then get their results for the match.
0: Here, Morocco and Canada, they not be mates at all. Forget how say them they follow host the World Cup, they not be mates. Yesterday, France got to look for a penalty to win Paraguay, the country will remove Germany inside penalty shootout. Victor.
1: I see that particular match at some point. I follow up that match to some point. Maybe say, I just tire for France because it just be like say Paraguay, no one just come aside. And
0: you tire for France or you pity France? Because they play ball, but Paraguay won't defend to penalty.
1: Me,
0: shooter.
1: I tire for them. Like, I did tired for because all the things where they play, no way. Paraguay no just won't play anything, and we didn't make Paraguay actually lose that match because of the injuries Ameron get, and this other of their top player to get injured for that the second half of that particular match. So I believe say one of the reasons why they no fit move go forward, they just come to defend their match and sure say maybe if possible make them try see if they can go reach a penalties, but very unfortunate for them say then get that particular VR callback for that penalty.
0: And they might find a penalty to actually get that goal. We don't see how far how the journey don't be. And Canada then draw with Bosnia and Herzegovina 1-1. Then also win for their opening game. Then win Qatar 6-0. Their second group game lose to Canada and Switzerland 2-1, and then beat South Africa they beat South Africa before they can lose to talk about Morocco 3-0. Very disappointing one from Canada. The team said they feel break that jinx for Houston, but it no work. For Morocco, they draw 1-1 with Brazil, win Scotland 1-0, win Haiti 4-2, and then on penalty shootout against Netherlands, they win, and before they win Canada to move to the round of 16. And yesterday again we see for the Paraguay and France game, for Paraguay they lose to USA opening game, they also win Turkey 1-0, they draw 0-0 with Australia, and they commode Germany for penalty shootout after a 1-1 draw. And they finally lose to France yesterday as they carry their Akaya they go. For France, they beat Senegal 3-1, beat Iraq 3-0, beat Norway 4-1, beat Sweden 3-0, beat Paraguay 1-0.
1: Nice run.
0: Two times finalists back to back. Did they see them in the finals, Victor?
1: I see France for the final.
0: Really?
1: Yeah, I see France for the final. Mm. although say they never they never really did at their best at this point, but I believe so when they see
0: her, they're not at their best.
1: They never really did at their best. Did they play or did they
0: people they play more like a team?
1: Did they play like a team? They know they target a particular person, but did they give their all for every match? Now one thing where they make way, you see them say then go still win. Although say with the team Mbappe they get to score more of their goals, but I would tell you say they never really get to be play the level we didn't play for the last World Cup. We get them to the final. But nonetheless, I didn't see them for the finals. Whether they go win them, and I waste enough time.
0: The big one by 9 p.m. We they see Brazil go take on the Vikings. Seleção versus the Vikings people. Brazil win Egypt 2-1, draw 1-1 with Morocco, beat them Haiti 3-0, beat Scotland 3-0, beat Japan 2-1, and then go the face Norway inside this particular one. As we also see for the Norwegian side, they draw 1-1 with Morocco, beat Iraq 4-1, beat Senegal 3-2, lose to France 4-1, and the round of 32, they win Ivory Coast 2-1. Victor, Brazil, Norway.
1: That particular match, not a clash match because I know say the Norwegians no go agree. They don't go agree for that particular match. Although say the South African side get fast players, we go fit try to around their defenders. But you go if you look at me, you go see the Norway side now their front be everything with they play. Their front now be everything
0: with they play. The Norway side their front.
1: Now their front
0: of Alexander Solot, Erling Brut Haaland.
1: All of them waiting for that front nine good pass. But if you try to come back from their DM to the defense line, they don't really get some to go withstand people like Vinicius and Rodrigo them for that particular front for their defense side. But nonetheless, football gets a lot of things to show us, and we'll go hold on to watch that particular one this night.
0: I will go hold on to watch that particular one this very night. The front of Norway, Solot, Haaland, and Nusa, Antonio Lusa, 9 day for that side. But it is what it is. Anyway, 0809030614. WhatsApp line 0809030614. Norway, Brazil, Norway, where you see, say, it they go this night. And we'll go make them the most successful footballing nation in the world, Brazil, with 5 FIFA World Cup titles, or you go give them to a team where just they appear after about make that 28 years or so, and they come into this particular one. Now 28 years, I'll confirm whether they don't reach 20 years, where they never play for inside the World Cup. And Norway, where it they go today by 9 p.m. Morocco defeating Canada. No is my Sabari, Victor. No problem for Morocco.
1: They don't really get a lot of problems because they get some guys. You know, one thing about Moroccans, we say, you get some people will be saying, you know, they hear their name like that, you go think say maybe they don't get waiting they go fit contribute for match. But it will shock you, say the Moroccans I get one thing, and that one thing are teamwork.
0: Teamwork.
1: No be just name. Now teamwork, the American side they use, they get their results all the time. No be one something where we say they expect always one person to get the goals. We see their match with Canada. We see Unahi high take give them a brace.
0: Nice score the brace for them this particular one. Before the last goal scorer make them 3-0 for them. So, as this guy just come on talk about Ismail Sabari. We don't be one of the highest goal scorer for this particular tournament.
1: So now one thing where you go understand now teamwork, now they always give Morocco the lead where they define. And very possible I believe say yes, the team they still get the mentality to get themselves maybe ahead more than waiting than get for the last World Cup.
0: More than waiting and get for the last World Cup. France, Morocco. Now be the next one, Victor.
1: Morocco. It will really be a tough one. That one will be a big test for the French national team, because Morocco no be small team for them. Although say they don't try to beat them before now, but no be small team for them at all to encounter, because the Moroccan side they fast, just as if the French side, their front line they very fast, and same with the Moroccan side, they know what they do. The two teams, their midfield they very okay. But Nates, we will look up to that one, and I believe say before the end of the week we will suppose see that particular fixture.
0: Morocco France next, but we get the one for front, Norway Brazil Norway, and yes, obviously confirmation of that, you don't reach 28 years when Norway never play for the World Cup, and then they play the most successful footballing nation for the world, Brazil, by 9 p.m. where that one they go 08090306414, drop them. We also see phone line 0700-941-941-941, 081-8475-0000, 081-8476-0000. Morocco manage a draw against Brazil, but the big test, they wait for them against France. Norway, 28 years absence from World Cup. Then they face Brazil, where they appear for every single World Cup tournament. They never miss anyone. Here, this one, they go. Make we see who they our phone line. Hello.
2: Hello.
0: Hi, good afternoon.
2: It's Emmanuel speaking from Port Harcourt.
0: Welcome.
1: I'm Emmanuel.
0: Emmanuel, chuck mouth.
2: When we
0: what? I will give you confirmation of that date when they will play. But there is Brazil Norway by 9 p.m. this evening. And who do you think will win between France and Morocco?
2: France.
0: You are rooting for France. All right, thank you very much, Emmanuel. Thank you for calling.
1: The front man supposed coming on Thursday evening, 9 p.m.
0: Hello.
3: Lizzie, baby. Good evening.
0: Good evening. Welcome. Now afternoon. Good afternoon. Welcome. What's the follow us talk?
3: Lizzie, I'm bright. Is it not tomorrow? This match, Brazil.
0: Norway.
3: Norway. It seems like this is not an talk. I just open my I just take live score. You know, this is what they write for live score. You know what it talks. It's a 5-time World Cup winner that is unexperienced Norway.
0: Oh, so, that's what they put down for that place.
3: That's what they write
0: for. Oh, this will get mine, though.
1: But no, if I wait and then talk.
0: But waiting and talk not truth, sha.
1: If you want to come like that, Argentina Cabo Verde.
0: Victor. So right, where this one they go?
3: Brazil will take them.
0: So the Vikings not go fit drum after this night. Now waiting they talk.
3: Vikings.
0: But they like that drum. Where did they drum? Oh.
1: I like see that drum.
0: So they. Anyways, hello.
3: Hello,
0: you didn't hear the order. Good afternoon. Welcome. Hello.
1: Oh.
0: Hello. Oh, that one don't go. 08090306414. Be the WhatsApp line there. 08090306414. And Victor, we still talk about the World Cup, but even as World Cup they go on, transfers they go on for players, agents they do the deals, they sign the dotted lines while the players still they play. And one or two calls while we discuss some transfer. Hello.
4: Hello.
0: Hi, good afternoon.
4: Good afternoon, Lizzie.
0: Welcome. What the follow us talk? Welcome, chook mouth.
4: Brazil go win that match.
0: Brazil go win Norway.
4: Yes.
0: Wow. So we're not gonna feel they see the drumming again from the Norway players.
4: No. Brazil go win that match.
0: It's alright, thank you very much. France, Morocco day, Brazil, Norway day. Anyway, Victor, Why the World Cup they go on, the man will be they talk about Ismaël Saibari. He don't make transfer from PSV Eindhoven to Bayern Munich. A very good deal for him.
1: A very nice one for him.
0: Very nice one for him.
1: Wish him the best of luck.
0: Anyway, they say welcome now. Turn on my way, go to show yourself. And as you show yourself, your value they increase. One or two calls before market. Hello.
5: Hello, good afternoon.
0: Good afternoon, welcome.
5: Yeah, someone calling from Ebelu.
0: Welcome.
5: Yeah. So this today's match is going to end draw. So it ends in penalty.
0: Okay. Who will come win for penalty?
5: No.
0: No, we go win penalty.
5: Yeah.
0: All right.
5: So I want to know my country. They are going to play.
0: Which of your country?
5: Spain.
0: Spain, okay. Spain and Portugal. The list will give you confirmation of that date.
1: But it's supposed to be tomorrow. Tomorrow.
5: Portugal is go.
0: Okay, Portugal will go, Abi.
5: Yeah.
0: It's all right. Thank you very much. All right. Thank you very much. Ninety-4.1 was Zobia FM. Will they come back? Market there our front. Somebody asked of Portugal, Spain. Portugal, Spain are tomorrow by 8 p.m. round of 16. As we go get Mexico versus England by 1 a.m. When we come back, we go still talk about Brazil, Norway, France, Morocco. If you still want to add more to RAM, as we talk transfer, no go anywhere. Nasty Football Republic leader Elizabeth Lucky and Victor Chisholm still there here.
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0: And Victor, as we don't listen to this particular World Cup music plenty times, by now somebody suppose don't sabi sing everything finish. I know why they laugh. Be that the music is not your calling. No, music is your calling because they dance for road. They dance for road.
1: For where?
0: Those times where they call me, where go they play music with your phone. They
1: not be saying my calling.
0: You go
1: voice I no get. Step I no get.
0: I don't see your steps.
1: Step I no get. Voice I no get.
0: Hey. I be try rap one of this time. there is a way. The man take it away. Hey. That is how you pave the way. No one step away. Through the highs and lows. Through the tears and the pains. Been through the dark. Hey, 94.1 was Obi FM. No worry, music is not my calling. The voice no DJ. From time now, I be my. I know my.
1: Now you call music.
0: Singing is not my calling. Anyway, with the talk, now still the FIFA 2026 World Cup Brazil Norway this evening by 9 p.m. As we also they talk about France Morocco, and tomorrow we get Mexico England. Now 1 a.m. this night, Mexico England. Then by 8 p.m. tomorrow, we get Portugal, Spain. How it on the shape for you? And who they work out? Who they stay? 0809-030-6414. Now the WhatsApp line, why the other phone line 0700-941-941-941. 0818475-0000. 0818476-0000. Who they work out? Who they stay? Hello.
2: Good afternoon.
0: Who are our phone lines? Welcome.
2: About Brazil,
0: Norway.
2: I mean, Brazil get experience more than them.
0: Brazil go win Norway. Okay. It's all right. Thank you very much. Which one? Okay, now around 8 p.m. Yes, in the evening. All right, thank you very much. Hello, who their phone line? Oh, that one don't go. Victor, confirmation of transfer here. We they see the man we follow West Ham go relegation. Nobody small money they pay for in here. Do talking about Matheus Fernandes, 114 to Tottenham Hotspur. Where Tottenham they get all this money from? First of all,
1: you suppose no.
0: They don't buy Tonali too from Newcastle. They buy players, so they want, big money.
1: They don't want go all in at this point because they don't see the trajectory of two seasons now. They don't manage to find themselves where they very bad. They never see themselves place like that in years. So and sometimes we say they need to call them to order. It will really give them a bad market if they try to find the same relegation and it will hard them to come back because they never really play for that particular place at all.
0: So they need to spend all out, go all out. Elliot Anderson from Nottingham Forest to Man City. Phone lines they ring. Hello.
3: Hello, is that lucky?
0: Good evening. Who are they with us?
3: Yeah, Patrick from Delta State.
0: Welcome. All the way from Delta State. Welcome.
3: Osimhen.
1: Good afternoon.
0: This today by 9 p.m.
3: Brazil, no get hand for what Brazil do.
0: So nobody no get levels.
3: Yeah.
0: All the Vikings go appear and they no get levels. No wahala.
3: Yeah,
0: all right, thank you very much. Hello.
4: Hello.
0: Good evening.
1: Afternoon, Lizzie. It remains more.
0: Good afternoon.
4: Afternoon,
0: Lizzie. Good afternoon.
4: Evening, never reach.
0: Yes, we agree. I don't argue.
4: good afternoon, Lizzie.
0: Good afternoon, Maggie.
4: Good afternoon, Victor.
1: Good afternoon.
4: My name is Baridi Gadam, the radio governor. For Bukala, I'm not paying for Baridi Gadam, the radio governor. Well, Norway, Brazil. Who go waka, who go stay, right?
0: Yes, who go waka, who go stay.
4: My feet say Brazil go waka.
0: Eh?
4: Yes.
0: Wow.
4: Brazil, as they look at this Brazilian national team,
0: mm-hmm.
4: I don't see pinpoint any exceptional talent for this Brazilian national team. They are all bank average player. All of them. Average, let them be. All of them.
0: People will get experience based on age and everything.
4: If he go fail you now, not every time, he go fail you. Which experience? If he get the experience, if he played 90 minutes, or maybe the so now. So this talent, you know, if you compare this Brazilian national team to their team of 10 years to 15 years back, you can't compare. See the person with the strike ball for them. Who they even strike for them? Who be that?
1: but one thing be say I go fit the only place I go fit coming be say I feel like they get talent but they no get teamwork. But no be say they no get players who name they there people will be say we don't see say for their club side they do a lot of things but wait now go fit talk say be say teamwork not really there for the team and now waiting they really affect the Brazilian side at this point.
4: I know the talent where they the team now. My Vinicius.
0: Vinicius talent is not enough.
4: Even Portuguese national team get talent as this Brazilian national team. Portuguese national team.
0: Portugal where they struggle.
4: Yes. One, they not get a good coach. You get coach who handle this Portuguese team, then go play like prime Chelsea.
0: Okay. So the likes of Iga, Thiago, and Vinicius Junior, not there enough for. You too. Even you, not forget to then get Neymar. Hi.
4: Which Neymar?
0: When
4: Neymar will not play 45 minutes, you don't get injury. How old is Neymar? Neymar is 30 something. It's football age, yo. I'm not talking about his real age. 30 something.
0: Kunya, they there now. Kunya, they strike for them too.
1: Even Brian Diaz.
4: See. I want a footballer them. But even Norway go commode them. Norway go commode them.
0: Norway will chop 4-1 for France and Abi.
4: And at that time now, not be that time when they group stage.
0: It's alright. No
4: one.
0: No, it's alright.
4: Everybody knows any
1: Now
4: you don't go home. Everybody go there.
1: Oh, only one don't speak Igbo.
0: You dey hear the order.
4: The order last month in Oyibo.
0: Yes, welcome.
4: Yes, so now former Premiership champion, Mr. Liverpool from Oyibo.
0: Former champion, welcome.
4: Yes, so I greet everybody.
0: We greet you too.
1: Good afternoon.
0: You just come in the way Victor they come.
4: Among everything, what will not be ever forget for the World Cup? Now, this is a great goalkeeper. Nobody can forget him for 2018. This World Cup. Concerning the upcoming game today,
0: Brazil, Norway.
4: Yes. Any Brazil, they carry the game. Yes, my dad will just come up for the radio governor.
0: Mm.
4: You go recall, remember. Anywhere where it goes, he said no to go win. Now put it to
0: win. My God, he's all right. Thank you very much. Let me see that call for myself. Hello.
5: Hello, good evening, good afternoon.
0: Good afternoon, welcome.
5: How the work they go today now?
0: It they go well, welcome. Will they follow us talk?
5: My name will be Barry the Gado, and I know they give wrong prediction. My name is JJ, and they come from Port Harcourt.
0: Welcome, JJ Chukmout.
5: I will start with complaint. You see that game yesterday between France and Paraguay? Holy God of mercy. According to Gwenga Ugotay, that time when they coach Sharks, you see that referee, he should not be allowed to watch football. He has mother football. That man is supposed to be blow UFC as a referee or maybe boxing, maybe football. He did shock and say both people are going to play and get the yellow card. You know, say I mean, what the match yesterday, one of these when they asked Zlatan Ibrahimovic, because him they analyze the football. He said this kind of match, there's no way for no yellow card because if for say somebody goes to us. And it was so annoying. It was so annoying. The way the antics where the Paraguayans carry come. That is not football. And number two, today's game, Brazil versus Norway. Well, Brazil never beat Norway before. I remember the match in 1998 where they beat Brazil 2-1. A diamond controversial penalty was given to them. I remember that match. That was why Morocco could not make it to the next round. Well, all of us don't forget saying Carlo Ancelotti and the coach Brazil. We don't forget. And it's good to say we don't get faster this time around. There's nobody to rely on. It makes it. Now, Brazil, they talk about, though. Now, Brazil, they talk about, not any other team. Who will be the Norway defenders when they? I beg. They're going to win Norway. Thank you very much.
0: All right. Thank you very, very much.

0: don't get 23 players. 23. So where they born for France. But if you check their lineage well. All of them, most of them, we say they're from Africa. But aside from that, we did look at the angle where we say their academy, they work, the French academies, they work. So would they see when you born into a country, some of these countries where get good academies, where football be about, and they start from small, you don't they train how to play football. When you decide, say, okay, I don't be man, I go either represent France or represent my father or my mother country. You they see the brilliance where they bring into the football where they play, and it tells a lot on us here for West Africa. We need to do so. I think Morocco not be West Africa, sharp, but see, they are for Africa that then don't stand out because of the investment they don't make in football. So every other African country is supposed to take a leaf off from there. So if you improve your football from small, all the people where they're not gonna need to, we're gonna grow them from small. That's what it's supposed to be.
1: Even Morocco and Senegal too, ain't when did they go abroad, go carry players, they carry them young. We see how you were the 19 years maybe. Mm-hmm. Nigerians, when our brothers won't come back, don't see. They come back for old age.
0: Now, because say we know invest in a lot of this what do they call them again? Academies, young, catch them young as then talk them. Because if we get a lot of these academies, now we go the export players when they reach. Now then go one, come play for Nigeria. This, because the setup, a lot of fathers now where their children they get opportunity to play, where they get double nationality. They don't go want their children to play for this thing for Nigeria. You get this boy they play for. Is it Brentford? One Port Harcourt boy. I say you don't want him to play for Super Eagles, he talk and directly say you don't want him to play for Super Eagles. And we see the cases when I think Bukayo Saka have been talk say he been try at some point, being father talk say he been try to one play for the Super Eagles, but it be no work. So all this small here and there, but all these other countries, once they see say you good, they don't open their arms wide open to embrace us. So we need to look at the bigger picture and see how we too go do to to get more academies, we go train players where the outside world to go conquer it. So tomorrow now when we need players, homegrown players, so players where the outside, all of them will come together, we're gonna shine the way Morocco and the rest of the world is shine for World Cup.
1: France, we don't talk 99 players for inside the World Cup. Now players with them born for inside France, 67 them born them for inside the Netherlands, 50 them born them for inside Germany, and 47 England. Maybe all of them they play for the team where them born them, but like we talk other countries, they don't carry them. Gwendolyn, they tell us 23 inside the 99, are just 23 they play for France.
2: Yeah,
1: 13 they play for Algeria. Players when they're born for inside France, 13 they play for the Algerian team. Haiti then get 12 where they play for them. TR Congo they get 11. Senegal then get 10. Ivory Coast they get 8. Tunisia then get 7. Morocco they get 6. Cape Verde they get 3. Ghana get 3. And other countries get 1-1-1. So
2: Qatar, Spain, and
1: yes, Qatar, Spain, Egypt then get 1-1 player where they're born for inside France. So I ask you now. They were not that football education, that early education where they've been get. Think of say them start their footballing career for inside France and for inside Obodo abroad, as per their countries, Netherlands, Germany, England. Now that we make with the CC, you play from some smaller teams. Smaller teams, they be like say, they're a bit more difficult to break down. For inside this World Cup, we see other World Cups, we really see small teams come like this. Cape Verde, their first time for inside World Cup. They come out of their group. Cape Verde never concede goal like this. I said they never concede goal. They never lose, rather.
2: For 90 minutes.
1: For 90 even minutes. They never lose Argentina. For the World Cup. They play against defending champions, Argentina.
2: Yes.
1: We get small than quarter break for our front. We'll take your calls, read your messages on the other side. Make I give you the WhatsApp number 0809-030-6414. 0809-030-6414. We get small break. When we come back,

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0: one of the songs for inside the World Cup song 2026. I Show Speed, Champions. Yes, so like I've been telling now, the World Cup 2026, 99 players were then born for inside France, 67 were then born for inside the Netherlands, and 50 were then born for Germany, 47 were then born for England. Wait, they here, they play for different nations. We also see some nations where we say, we don't talk about how these nations, the other nations, they benefit from them, especially France, with the likes of Algeria, Morocco, Ivory Coast, Senegal, DR Congo, Haiti. We also see some nations like Canada, where now people wait jackpot. Now people wait jackpot. Now they fill up their national team. We get the likes of Promise David, Oluwaseyi. But the initial question, how you feel, say, it affects the World Cup? It don't level the playing field, because some people say the football knowledge where they carry from small, and don't make them, as they even go other countries, they level up the playing field. Make I get your opinion. WhatsApp 0809-030-6414. 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If you call the other line, 0818-476-0000. Hello.
1: Good afternoon.
0: Good afternoon. Who it is?
1: Happy Sunday to you.
0: Same to you.
1: Please, I greet your house.
2: But they greet you too.
1: This is a problem of this Africa. Problem about this South Africa, they know they care for children. Like children now go there where they try to play football. They don't want to take them, carry them along. Understand?
0: Yes, yes, yes.
1: I take example like my son. My son is was the last year, was 16 years. He played ball for where? Somebody got him and told him that he want to stick with his dad. Can you hear me?
0: Yes, sir. Could I hear you?
1: No, my son gave this young coach my number. He called me, say he want to take my son. So I should talk so they can know so that we can do it. I said, okay, what can we do? He said, okay, before, if you like to introduce the boy for outside, so bring something like, try 5 million first. I don't know what to do.
0: They won't carry and go for it. Now for trial, they won't carry and go for?
1: Yes. Something like that, he told me. They want to try the boy. That's okay. Not like that. Me, I know they have problems, but the 5 million for me, I don't have a 5 million now for me to. So anything he can do for him to do, make him so that the glory will go to him. After that, we'll go back again. He said, no. So what if somebody now, maybe from England or any Europe, come to take that boy away? Can me, father, I will not allow my son to come back to Nigeria again.
2: I'm
1: telling you, because here, right, everywhere, I will not agree. That's what happened to those children, Babula, all those Kaka, where they don't want to come back. If you don't take time, if
0: you
1: regret,
0: why
1: come back to Nigeria?
0: Oh, well, thank you.
1: I'm telling you.
0: Hello? Hello? That person in the house. You feel free to call us 0818-475-0000 or call your number 0818-476-0000. If you still send us a message on top WhatsApp 0809-030-6414 0809-030-6414. I see this message, someone come from Blessing. This one say Blessing from Rumukuta. Amen, amen, Blessing. That one, I'm not sure say that message now for us.
2: Maybe for us.
0: Will be this one, okay, this message, that message, no before us. We'll go back to the phone lines. Hello?
3: No.
0: Yes, who it is? You didn't hear the order?
3: We have no, Darrow.
0: Now, Victor, the new Jarrock never enter studio.
1: Okay, who is that?
0: Now, Victor.
1: Good afternoon, Victor.
0: Yes, so Sabigel, there.
1: Good afternoon, Sabigel.
2: Good afternoon.
1: Now, Mr. Patrick, you're better
0: safe. Mr. Patrick, took him out.
1: How many players
0: did you work up with them both for Nigeria?
1: No one.
0: One day, Oluwaseyi, who they play for Canada, they born for Nigeria. So many other Nigerian players.
2: That one where they South Africa. South Africa.
0: Yes, Ime Oko himself for South Africa, they born for Nigeria.
1: No one for Nigeria.
0: You say?
1: That's why we make that to the Gold World Cup now. Nigeria no get the race now.
2: What of following Balogun? I'm not sure. I don't know if they're born out from Nigeria.
1: Thank you.
0: Hello. Nobody did yet.

0: As we talk that one, we also look games where we experienced yesterday the first round of the first games for the round of 16. Canada played Morocco. Morocco, the first team to play, also the first African country, we don't go the next round. They don't qualify for the quarterfinals. They win Canada 3-0. France, in the later game yesterday, they win Paraguay 1-0. We'll go back to the phone lines. We'll go checkmate the games we'll go see today and early hours of tomorrow morning. Hello, Midis.
1: Hello.
0: Hello.
1: Good evening.
0: Good evening.
1: Brother, I'm not to understand the way this is now. So I just come in, pick up my phone.
0: Okay, okay. Make I run you by with the talk.
1: Okay, sir.
0: He just, I mean, the talk say you get information. We just reach us the amount of players where they born for inside the country France, where they for inside the World Cup. 99 players, 9 them born for France, 9 they for inside the World Cup. They represent different nations. 23 of those players they represent France. Gone, gone. 13 players they represent Algeria, where they born for inside France. 12 rather they represent Haiti. 11 DR Congo. 10 Senegal. 8 Ivory Coast, Tunisia 7, Morocco 6, and other countries like Netherlands, and get 67 players also where they're born for there, where they represent other countries. So they get 67 players where they're born for inside the Netherlands, where they did the World Cup. 50 where they're born for inside Germany, and 47 where they're born for inside England. And they ask whether these players where they're born for the Obodo abroad, where we say they get their football education from there, whether now waiting the affect where. But they see say the level, the playing field, the small teams, or they call them the minnows. But like say they are football leg, it on the strong for inside the World Cup. We see a team like Cape Verde, their first appearance for the World Cup. They qualify from the group, reach the round of 32, lose to former champions. And like this, inside 90 minutes, they never even still lose a game. So our brother, you don't hear what they talk. Chukma, we'll go back to the phone lines. Hello.
2: Hello.
0: Yes, good evening.
2: Yeah, good evening, Victor. Good evening.
0: Good evening.
2: Thank you very much. My name is Abaridi Gad, I'm the radio governor.
0: Oh, check him out.
2: Abaridi Gad, I'm the radio governor.
0: Yes, sir.
2: Thank you. If I didn't hear you, you talk about maybe the French national team, right?
3: Yeah.
0: Yes. The French born players for inside the World Cup. Players that are born for inside France.
2: For inside France.
0: Yes.
2: They play for different countries
0: for the World Cup.
2: Okay. Okay.
0: Then even Netherlands, I guess 67 players. France, 99.
2: Nda bari yo. I saw them plenty rich.
0: Yes, so. And they ask whether now waiting. Now that those are players, that football knowledge where they carry come from small age. Now in the effect, say some smaller countries, they don't perform.
2: Yes. Now those, they are blaming them now. So you not go blame them. Now they are them bond them. So now the experience we then carry from Africa, we then see this small.
0: The football knowledge.
2: You know, grow. Football knowledge, yes. Because you see, most of them within Nigeria, yeah. Experience we then get for Nigeria, and I then take, I make them not the two perform well. Because you not get the facilities. And they keep, and the thing to train with. So now why they for that side, they perform very well. Those French people, they perform very, very well. So, thank you very much.
0: Thank you. We'll still go to the phone lines. Hello?
4: Hello? Victor.
0: Yes, good evening. Who is this?
4: Good evening. Don Smart.
0: Don Smart, chuck mouth.
4: Fabiga,
3: I agree to you too.
4: The other thing is that we talk say the born players for abroad, I mean they do well.
0: Now question why they ask so? Now question why they ask?
4: Somehow that philosophy, I know to agree.
3: Okay.
0: Why? Okay. Why?
4: See, let me say those facilities waiting for European countries, where did they use based on training and everything? Most of these are African countries. They don't fee. But now ignorance and they do us. See, Morocco. You know why Morocco they do well? They do like European teams. Their mentality and African mentality don't be the same thing.
0: Yes, but Morocco still get some players where they're born for inside this, especially the French team.
4: Yes, they get some players. But if you come to Morocco now, their facilities and everything. Why is it say Morocco, Morocco as a country, they bid for Sushi Tati, Kulapo, Wato, and they give them their right? If you said, like, if Nigeria said, as Nigeria, the Nigeria host Nations Cup, what is it? Because they have the facilities. They believe they can do it. And that's what is why, that's the reason why Morocco is doing well. See, I won't be surprised if Morocco, if they will be less fans in the next round. Because those facilities, they have made it so far, they have invested much in their football. And it's paying us. See, other African teams, no matter how they believe they go, they play for abroad, they do this one. Let them invest in their sports, especially their football aspect. You will see that there will be a much development. Yeah, you see, all these homegrown players. See more capacity itself. Their teams they do well for all these cap Champions League.
0: Yes, true.
4: One lap in Nigeria team. Even go for quarterfinals, top of semifinals. So their mentality, they believe like they behave like Europeans. That's why they are doing well. And I'm keeping them to go to last World Cup they surpassed the quarterfinals and went to semifinals. Yes. But this year it's possible that Morocco will go to finals. African teams should learn. They should invest in their country and stop all these shenanigans they are doing. Thank you
0: very much. Our brother, they say, it no matter, say, they're born there for Bodo abroad. If you put your ass in order, even the ones where they're born for here, they go do well. We could still go back to the phone lines. We get small market with our front. Hello.
5: Master,
0: I greet you. Good evening.
5: Yes, this is the Radio Counselor Progress.
0: Radio Counselor, check them out.
5: Thank you. See, the truth we say, now because those people are born abroad, that is why they are doing well. There's no two ways about it. Do you hear me?
0: Yeah, I hear you.
5: If you say, as France did, no, I know say, now because of colonialism, now make us, they come back us. If you say, their national team, most of them are black. But that one aside, the training we don't give them, now make them, they do well. You know, say what Hegel, a political philosopher, say, and a social philosopher, say, no philosopher mind is a tabula rasa. We are all product of social milieu. Our environment.
0: Oh, my God. I hear you. Baba, we get markets where they are our front like this. I'm going to let you go, but I beg you, call back when we come back from this market.
5: Okay, I will call you back.
6: No, make you not touch that dial. You touch that dial, you see anyhow.
7: Yeah, so better countryman, better countrywoman, I greet you from that better Lee. Informate where besides I won't give you the come from. I beg to differ. Yeah, so as it be like this, resume can let you know, say this. Finale of the I Beg to Differ debate tournament, my brother. You go to Shelle very, very soon, and they call this one the Tournament of Champions. Where we say, if you checkmate, where 16 Nigerians go to mount from different secondary schools, all of them go to mount like Mazayon. They go to do 3 debates every day. It go be 4 weeks of basketballs. Now you go to Shelle that day like this. In fact, make a bust your bubble. Panel of judges go mount. Accurate timekeeper go balance. Everybody go to ask one question. Who then go crown the champion of champion? Who go become the winner? Who go become victorious? Champions go come from Abuja. Some of them go come from Pitakwa. Why some go come from Eko Onibaje, that is in Lagos. All of them go gather the battle for who go become the champion. Some go come with their A game. Some go come with their B game. Some they go just come like that, nah. The final lap of the I Beg to Differ season finale on Monday will be the 10th of August by 3 p.m. Now you go start to come witness the brilliance, come witness the courage, come witness as these champions them. They go they make history once again. If you dey find more information or if you like sponsor, all you need to do now to send message, go this email. Will be info@nigeriainfo.fm. info@nigeriainfo.fm or ibegtodiffer@nigeriainfo.fm. ibegtodiffer@nigeriainfo.fm. I beg to differ. 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

Oh yeah, Peter Kwame Kunagada. This message don't come from WFR Group Processing. Say mango rice don't show face again with Mago Mega Millionaire promo. This one, he lad, well. Last time, somebody win 50 million naira for inside the month of December 2025. Another person use 25 million naira to wage the month of love of February 2026. This time, if it be your turn, first prize now 15 million naira, second prize now 25 million naira, third prize now 1 million naira, where they will give 25 correct people. Total monthly prize now, ungbonge 100 million naira. How you go fit to enter this paro, make it for enjoy like this? Buy 50 kg mango rice bago. When you open and you go see card inside, they say, make you go scratch the card. The card get 12 digit MM number. Send that number to the WhatsApp number they write for the card body. Like that, you then enter and if it be your turn. Now, mango rice or nothing, you know. Mango rice, think jollof, think mango rice.

0: Yes, so we don't come back from our market where we can go. Like I tell you earlier, 99 players for inside the 2026 World Cup, 9 them born for inside France, 76 them born them for inside 67 rather players when they born for Netherlands, 50 players when they born for Germany, 47 players now for inside England when they born them. Like I talk, France now impact players past 99. Inside those 99 where they born for France, 23 of them they play for France. 13, they play for Algeria. Haiti get 12. DR Congo get 11. Senegal get 10. Ivory Coast and get 8. Tunisia and get 7. I say whether not the fact say them born the players for the obodo the abroad, then get their footballing knowledge from there and I can carry come. Whether not in they make as then switch allegiance go back the country where they switch. But they see say Oyibo they call them Mino, small team. Their football level they don't rise. Sabi girl still there here with me. Jarok don't enter studio. Before we go back to Jarok, they send us a message for WhatsApp 009-030-6414. We're going to take your calls very soon. Jarok, good evening.
1: Good evening, and good evening, Sabi girl. Good evening, Republicans.
2: Good evening.
1: The World Cup, they run studio, they run song here. Yeah. The World Cup.
0: Make a take this message. This one say, good evening, sir. Can't you see that some Nigerian-born players in France have nationalized there? How many of them are playing for the country? Nigeria don't scatter. Some Nigerian-born players for France. I don't say some Nigerian-born players they for Canada. I don't say Nigerian-born players they for, I think, Austria. But I don't know any Nigerian-born player waiting for France.
1: Are that person where say Nigeria don't scatter, and I make the players that, above. That I'm not agree with that because Michael Olisa. At a point this when he won't decide the future, then when he did read him, I remember very well. I think that Gennett Robbie coach that time. The small conversation be they say Olise will like come play Super Eagles for Uyo. And that 2017, 2018, 2019 may come play Super Eagles. Olise be they will don't they won't show interest. But one or two things that time
2: he need to
1: not be our fault. The player that time they in the reading, if I remember very well, the championship that time.
0: Yeah, before he joined
1: Chelsea. Now Chelsea player. In case people don't know, only say learn football for the Chelsea Academy. The only small tie when he get with France now be say Imama na Algerian woman. That Imama get French citizenship. As I talk to you now, listen, no fit utter one word of French. Oui, bonjour, comment ça va? He don't know. He no fit utter one word. All the players, I don't see video of the French team for this World Cup. Now English, all them Mbappe, they struggle to speak with her.
2: Yeah.
1: Because he no fit speak one word of French when watch. So I think that if I remember very well. Now the reason of say, man, if he plays Super Eagles, the way his career supposed move, go EPL. So it was like make it wait small. Make it get a breakthrough. Now to get that breakthrough move to Crystal Palace.
2: Yeah.
1: From there, one or two things. Sub, change mind. So, he get opportunity to play for England too now.
0: Yes, he get opportunity to play for England.
1: He get opportunity to play for about four countries. Nigeria, Algeria, England, also. Algeria, France. But last. Nah, France man. So, I don't agree with that statement. Maybe a player this somewhere now for France, especially for that suburb of Paris. All these 99 players come from France. They're born. Most of them, majority of them are for Paris.
0: Yes,
1: you get one famous suburb for Paris. One famous, when I say suburb now, you better speak. One famous area for Port Arthur, people they will say Tan, Borokiri,
0: Nana, a particular area for inside the full city.
1: You go hear the line.
2: Ile de France, how did they call them? Now 56 where they born for that Paris.
1: Place. That place where you call so Nadia Thierry Henry come from, Nadia Willy Saliba come from, Nadia Kylian Mbappe come from. All the big, that place now get to. They say for that area, yes, for that area, if people cacao cash them now, they won't go White House, go drop the team. Then government will build
2: no
1: structures
2: toilets
1: for them. Nah, river where they flow. Nah,
2: short put that they
1: nah
2: do.
1: Nah, short put that they do.
2: Hey, Jesus.
1: See that area now? Nah, they're 11 in the eye of Senegal. Now that area, they're for Burnham. Now that area, too, they're for Burnham. Now that area, too, they're for Burnham. You understand? So. Now the story of the whole thing be that. Well, me no say one Nigerian man would do there because I know say some Nigerian guys there for Paris where they roast corn. One of normally
3: that man they roast corn for fans.
0: But if them body ends here, their children they go.
1: One of those men when they roast corn for Paris, don't burn one pikin when they play ball somewhere. They go find us come on.
0: The pikin will go still talk and say na a French born player. We go back to the phone lines. Hello. That one don't come out. You feel to the call us
4: 0818-476-0000.
0: Hello?
4: My brother,
0: don't
4: come back. My name
0: is
4: the radio
0: counselor
4: progress.
0: Yes, okay, thank you. Now you been talk to us before we go to the market.
4: Yes. See, what you don't learn, now what you don't learn. Environment get within the give person. That is why place where they say whether they throw shot put to all these things, they say it's better to pay for prison for abroad than
1: take an easy. Take an easy. Nigeria still sweet. Take an easy. Nigeria no bad way they see and now leave our politicians. Enjoy Nigeria.
4: Even clubs like all those small small clubs where you go play for their self, they can't tell me where they will give you facilities where you go playing with. Now then I make the, okay, all these club ways, you say all those play country ways, you say those people they play for. How then they for this World Cup?

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3: The way career supposed move go EPA. So it was like, make it wait small. Make it get a breakthrough. Now to get that breakthrough move to Crystal Palace.
4: Yeah.
3: From there, one or two things. Sub, change mind. So, he get opportunity to play for England too now.
5: Mm. Yes, he get opportunity to play for England.
3: He get opportunity to play for about 4 countries. Nigeria, Algeria, England, also. Algeria, France. But last, nah, France, man. So, I don't agree with that statement. Maybe a player this somewhere now for France, especially for that suburb of Paris. All these 99 players I come from France, but most of them, majority of them are for Paris.
5: Yes.
3: You get one famous suburb for Paris, one famous, when I say suburb now, you better speak, one famous area for Port Harcourt, mm-hmm. Because they will say Tan, Borukiri.
5: No, a particular area for inside the city.
3: You go hear the line.
4: Ile de France, how did they call them? Now 56 where they born for that,
3: Place. That place where you call so, Nadia Thierry Henry come from. Mm. Nadia Willy Saliba come from. Mm. Nadia Kylian Mbappe come from. All the big, that place now get to. They say for that area, yes. For that area, if people cacao cash them now, they won't go White House, go drop the team.
4: Mm.
3: Then government no build
4: no
3: structures
4: toilets
3: for them. Nah, river where they flow. Nah,
4: short put that they
3: Nah, short put that they do.
4: Hey, Jesus.
3: See that area now. Now they're 11 in the eye of Senegal. Now that area they're for Burnham. Now that area too, they're for Burnham. Now that area too, they're for Burnham. You understand? So now the story of the whole thing be that. Well, me no say one Nigerian man would do there because I know say some Nigerian guys there for Paris where they roast corn. One of
5: them. Normally.
3: Nigerian men they roast corn for France.
5: But if them body ends there, they are true there, they go.
3: One of those men when they roast corn for Paris, they don't burn one pikin when they play ball somewhere. They go find us come on.
5: The pikin will go still talk and say, a French born player. We'll go back to the phone lines. Hello? That one don't come out. You feel today call us 0818-475-0000
6: 0818-476-0000.
5: Hello?
6: My brother, don't come back. My name is the Radio Council of Progress.
5: Yes, okay. Thank you. Now you've been talking to us before we go to the market.
6: Yes. See, what you don't learn. Environment get waiting in the give person. That is why place where they say whether they do shot put to all these things, they say it's better to pay for prison for abroad than
3: take an easy. Nigeria still sweet. Take an easy. Nigeria no bad way they see and leave our politicians. Enjoy Nigeria.
6: Even clubs like all those small clubs where you go play for their SFF, they can't tell me where they will give you facilities where you go playing with. Now then, I make this, okay, all these club ways, you say, all those play, country ways, you say, those people they play for. How them they for this World Cup? They move where? Morocco, they move where? France, they move where? Ivory Coast, they move where? That was, okay, not whether none of them play for Nigeria, half of Nigeria. The truth be said, if they go you for that place, the mentality they. The environment, the government, they provide things for you. We go for it.
3: But this conversation now, France, will they talk about? I don't know. Why Nigeria? They collect
5: bullet.
3: Why Nigeria? They collect
5: bullet. Thank you very much. Hello, Nigeria must collect three bullet everywhere.
6: Good evening, Jaron.
3: Good evening.
5: Good evening.
6: Evening and the.
3: Don't be Kiru.
4: Sabige.
5: Na Sabige.
6: Sabige, no more. Good evening.
4: Good evening.
6: Which country will they play now? Which what time we match yesterday?
5: Match day by 9 PM. 9 PM. We're gonna see Brazil. We're gonna take on Norway.
6: Okay. Talk about Nigeria. We're the buffer. As a country.
3: No. We the talk to France. Supply 99 players. 9 France supply for this World Cup.
6: Okay. Yeah. My name is
5: All right. Thank you.
3: Wonderful, Jesus.
5: Hello.

0: Hello.
1: Yes, good evening.
0: Good evening.
1: Mm-hmm.
0: Uncle Grandpa, they could talk. Very, very important.
1: Uncle Grandpa, chook mouth.
0: I want you to know my test. But first of all, I've been going to test a big guest. I'll wait for my best for us.
2: Yeah? In a way for who?
1: I beg go. Uncle Grandpa, chook mouth. Uncle Grandpa.
2: Look, Sabi girl, chook mouth.
1: If you want to see Sabi girl.
3: This is 4.1.
0: 99 players are the 99% players to them both for France. 99 players were. He did be three to but I'll ask question though. If that kind of thing they have to you got them bomb testing the flesh and then go do well. I don't know that. Nigerians are where they go for outside. I don't know how that is the first Nigeria, I mean Nigeria they were.
1: you don't carry us go away, we don't know. Hello?
4: Hello,
1: yeah, the order.
4: The other last night in Toyo, you can never come from Oyo, but never want to
1: go. Chook mouth.
4: Yes, sir. And I did a great job. I command you to go for that.
2: Thank you.
4: Well, concerning what you said, my answer, I will say, yes. Because I go send, I go just say the thing there between A4 because where I go say yes because it's not here now. For instance, I live village daily. I come catch it. I don't know if they hear me.
1: Yes, we hear you.
4: I live village daily. Maybe around my, I'm almost less than 2 years now. I live village around maybe around my 10 years. I come catch it. 10 years. Only to enter village now maybe December time. I don't make a difference. I don't know what you have to get my point. Difference don't get. If you say maybe I'm not the people who are there to make you, then this or that. But a different thing, where you then grow up, matters a lot. So my point is what you have to make, like what you have to do, it matters. And you make for that one or 2 points there. Where does it then grow up, it matters. Because for that side, the facility of where they then grow up, it may be
1: yes, we get you, Mr. Liverpool. Thank you very much.
4: Okay.
1: We will go back to the phone lines. Mama, could they look the games where we could expect today and the games where we don't see yesterday? The round of 16, like I tell you, you don't start. Morocco, they will win the co-host. Canada yesterday, they win them 3-0. France against a very, very stubborn Paraguay. They managed to squeeze their way across the line and say, what do you put out for the grammatology? 1-0.
5: And yesterday, those 99 players, when, if you say France, that means the production factory of world football right now. To supply this World Cup, 90. How many players come to the World Cup?
2: 1,248 players.
5: Now, lie, you France, only production factory.
1: Because every, the 48 countries come to the World Cup, each country carry 26 players.
5: How many players carry players where they're born for France? Because those matches where we see yesterday, they supply Morocco 6 players where they're born for France.
1: Yes, Morocco.
5: France is supply France. Canada some players, right?
1: Yes, France. They get what?
5: Check the French production factory again. They don't supply Canada.
1: No, they don't supply Canada. Now Morocco then supply. They supply Algeria 13, they supply Haiti 12, DR Congo
2: 11,
1: Senegal
2: Ivory 10, Coast. Ivory Coast 8, Tunisia 7, Morocco 6,
5: now Africa
2: 3. Now they talk Qatar 1.
1: But among all the countries, now France now still supply the most.
5: Okay, now
1: they supply the most. They supply 99, second to Netherlands, we supply 67. So see the difference between.
5: I like the fact, see. France, where they supply people, the players where they supply Morocco yesterday, some of the ones who played yesterday for Morocco, all of them show walk-ins yesterday.
2: Mm-hmm.
5: Morocco beat Canada 3-0 yesterday. To make sure, say, France and Morocco go jam.
1: For the next round.
5: For the next round, the quarterfinal on Thursday.
2: Mm.
5: That match.
2: Mm.
5: To me, na French debut one was.
1: 9 p.m. today, we're going to see Brazil going to take on Norway. Aria say Norway now one of the only countries where Brazil never wins. Instead, they don't play them 3 times.
5: Wait, Norway, come again?
1: Yes, Norway now one of the only countries where Brazil never beat.
5: Okay, so I remember France 98, the group game, I don't know whether not the second group game or the first group game. Okay, the first group game, Brazil beat Scotland 2-1, the opening match of France 98. Their next game, now against Norway, they lose that time. I think it was 1-0 or 2-0 for France 98. When that matter happened that year. Yes, 2-1, the game end. Group stage, 2-1, end.
1: Now, four times when they don't play, the first time they play now, 1988, that one, the end in the draw, 1-1. 1997, Norway win Brazil 4-2. 1998, when they talk, Norway win Brazil 2-1. And for 2006, that one for friendly also, they play 1-1. So, four times when Brazil and Norway don't play. You,
5: this game, we will see. Please be humble. That's for England. They will carry and come.
1: Gabriel and Haaland.
5: Yeah. They will drag each other, shed, conk each other, drag each other here. Also, thing that they will do each other for that game.
1: That game will happen by 9 p.m. Nigerian time. We will give you live commentaries of that game for here. Your Chukwuma station, 9 p.m. Another game we will see for this, what do you call them, this round of fixtures, it will be Mexico, the next host we go play. Mexico, a team we never lose for the World Cup. They never concede goals. Self.
2: Yeah.
5: I hope England.
1: Back. We will play against England. The last match we didn't play, who did we play?
5: Ecuador.
1: They don't sleep well.
5: That night,
1: they do party.
5: The night before the
1: they
5: match.
1: They do carnival.
5: They declare street carnival for the hotel road when the Ecuadorian hotel did. All these Mexican people, people they like party where we're too. Now that they remember, I said they go dance, their salsa dance, they go dance, their chikilikilikili dance. Party all night. The Ecuadorian players say they no sleep. The thing affects them. Psychologically and otherwise, it affects them. I feel if they do England that same treatment, England will fall victim in Yakata. Because this England team now, people like Declan Rice, Reece James, all of them they carry knock. Declan Rice, then they give him ejection before game start, make it go play ball. Reece James, they no gree give him. Other players, they already carry small. Saka too, they carry injuries.
1: Saka, yes, he gets small knock. With the Reece James possibility, say if he return, but he will return to the bench.
5: Imagine a team where get this kind of issues. They can't do that kind of treatment they give Ecuador. England will just boza crash. Better boza crash.
1: And plus they will play this game for the Azteca. A very big stadium, spiritual ground for the Mexico team. We will see Mexico, they never concede any goal. Four games out of four where they don't play. They don't win all of them. Clean sheets. So how you they see that game? First of all, Brazil versus Norway, 9 o'clock, and how you see the other game, Mexico versus England. Jarok, you never tell us prediction for Brazil versus Norway.
5: I'm telling you what will happen. Eli Butaland and Gabriel go the
1: other. But your prediction for the match gone.
5: It's my predict. since I don't use my auto pause, do barbecue. Netherlands make me shop.
2: And I mean, they tell you that game. Leave Octopus.
5: Netherlands,
2: you don't agree.
5: Octopus.
2: I tell Octopus shame you. I tell you, say leave Octopus.
5: I don't buy sand for Johnson. Use a big Octopus.
1: Wendolin, Norway, Brazil.
2: Now two teams who I like, especially because of the players. Where even if I never see Richarlison start for Brazil, but now player where you know sports player where I really like. So
5: Richarlison got this World Cup.
2: You know that they talk now. Like, not the, they don't even call my guy, but it is what it is. I like Haaland.
5: When we go where she go Thiago. This game will be game.
2: This other evil guy said they never even start. What's even that name? That small boy.
1: Estavio
5: Hendrick.
1: Hendrick. They never start Hendrick, but he come on against Japan.
2: Okay.
1: So, he play 45 minutes for that game.
2: And looking at the fact, say Brazil never feel beat Norway. Maybe on that ovation where they stand.
1: Which ovation?
2: The ovation said, you know, they never feel beat them. So maybe Norway go put up a strong fight. But
5: anybody supply Brazil players?
1: I go check.
5: Italy give Brazil two players when I know.
1: Martinelli and Rafinha.
5: Okay. These players. But Rafinha don't come out, don't get injury.
1: Yes, Rafinha don't get injury. Most likely, you know.
5: Martinelli now is called the winner for Italy, no come walk up, but an Italian they wear the Brazilian yellow jersey. Now he's called the winner for Brazil the other day. So maybe Martinelli, if he come for this game too.
2: If he come good for them.
5: I noticed one thing when Carlo Ancelotti did, I don't know whether an Italian connection cause him. In the one redefine Martinelli's future for the pitch, in the play, I'm like a supporting striker. I don't know whether I don't notice him too.
1: Yeah, I think so Martinelli, when he play for the Brazilian league, he play more central. We get more water break for front. We'll go come back after this break.
3: 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The nation's most brilliant young minds gear up for the National Secondary School Debate Tournament. Season finale of the I Beg to Differ Secondary Schools Debate Tournament, Season 9. 10th of August at 3 p.m. Lagos, Abuja and Port Harcourt will come alive. Champions from Abuja, Port Harcourt and Lagos will go shoulder to shoulder for the crown of the Champion of Champions. 16 secondary schools, 3 daily debates, 4 weeks of intense matchups. Who will be the Champion of Champions of the I Beg to Differ Season 9? The final lap of the journey begins August 10 at 3 p.m. For sponsorship inquiries, email info@nigeriainfo.fm or ibegtodifer@nigeriainfo.fm. I Beg to Differ, the Tournament of Champions.
6: So debaters, the floor is now yours.
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7: Yes, I'm

0: Girls.
1: Dana goes. Lisa, Anita, and Rema for inside the FIFA 2026 World Cup album. We'll be talk about how France, you don't become the largest exporter of players. You be like say they don't overtake the country way. Sao Paulo way, as a Wenger, being talks and I be the largest exporter of talent. You be like say France overtake them. We carry body they enter the games we see yesterday and the games we're going to see today. Don't forget to tell you yesterday, Canada against Morocco. Morocco now carry 3-0 past them. France, they use 1-0 past Paraguay. And Morocco and France are going to meet for the quarterfinals. Today, 9 p.m., Brazil versus Norway. And 1 a.m., Mexico versus England. Every two teams will win, then go jam each other. If Brazil win Norway, then go play the winner of Mexico against England. We'll go back to the four lines. If you took man for the conversation we don't get before, or you go took man for the ones we want in the games, waiting be your expectation, waiting the expect for the games. How you see yesterday game, Morocco once again flying the color of Africa as they don't qualify to the quarterfinals. We could check who the our four lines. 0818 475 0000 0818 476 0000. You send us a WhatsApp message 0809 030 6414. Hello, hello, hello.
2: Good evening, sir.
1: Good evening.
2: My name is Kobe Jima Romeo.
1: Romeo, took him out.
2: I want to ask you whether you are doing the commentary today.
1: Yes, we do the commentary for the game between Brazil and Norway by 9 o'clock.
2: What of England and Mexico?
3: Romeo, you now go school.
1: Romeo, you don't go school for morning.
2: No.
3: Yeah, don't worry.
1: Chira will go school. Hello.
4: Hello.
1: Yes, good evening.
4: Good evening.
1: Who is this? I'm an uncle. Hello?
4: Good evening to you, sir.
1: Good evening.
4: Thank you. It's London from Eleanor.
1: London, Chukmout.
4: Talking about Norway and Brazil.
1: Yes, Norway, Brazil. I don't want to be.
4: They are not impressing me, honestly.
1: Who would impress you?
4: Those two will not impress me. They don't impress me.
1: The two of them, Norway and Brazil, never impressed you for the World Cup.
4: I can't really tell you, sir. This one is better than this one. In fact, they are 50-50. Both of them are 50-50.
1: Okay, so what do you predict for the game?
4: I may see any for now. But I believe, you see this World Cup, they don't like it. I know Morocco will carry out.
3: Bros, you know what's happening in Nigeria? Waka for Africa again.
1: Hello.
3: But if Morocco win the World Cup, Nigeria not go. Nigeria go finish Nigerians by themselves. Go finish Nigeria.
1: And now I know why Destiny Park on the talk say any African country will go there, make una lose, come back. You don't disappoint anybody. Hello, who did this? Good afternoon. Yes. Good evening. Good evening.
5: My name is Love from Malo.
3: Love, show us some love.
5: 1-1 draw.
1: 1-1 draw. Which match with that?
5: Brazil and Norway.
1: Brazil and Norway.
0: Well, Person must win.
1: Person must win. Oh, Person must go. So this one,
3: knockout stage.
1: Person must go. Even if not by penalty, Person must go.
0: I'm telling you.
1: Hello, Zoro. Hello.
6: Hello.
0: Okay.
3: You never walk alone.
6: That game, as one of the callers said, there are the two clubs, the two teams. Nothing. Brazil, where I know, maybe Brazil, where I know, not the Brazil, where I know now, but any away in peace, Mark is fine with Brazil to win, but I don't know that's the problem with it, but Brazil to win, no way. No, we're waiting the jogging at that front side. For me, Sweden, different in luck, where we're Brazil, at all across.
3: Cheers,
6: the
3: hotter.
1: Okay. Thank you very much. Hello.
7: Hello.
1: Yes, who it is?
7: Good evening. Good evening, Victor.
1: Good evening.
7: Good evening, Sabigel.
8: Good evening.
7: Good evening, Jarok.
3: Good evening.
7: My name is Abaridigi Adam, the radio governor for Bukara. Now we call Abaridigi Adam, the radio governor. Norway, Brazil. I don't talk him before, I will still talk him again. Norway go shock Brazil.
3: No use the eye waiting to watch us in Camo.
7: I know. Because this Brazilian team no get talent at all. No talent.
1: For Vinicius.
7: Now let me call another person my year. You call Vinicius, call another person again.
1: Rafinha, no sabi play ball. Kuya, no sabi play ball.
7: Oh yeah, no be Kuya, who we know for Man U.
3: Kuya, they dance, bro.
1: That the dancing Kuya,
7: England, Mexico, right?
1: Yes, England, Mexico.
7: England don't go home. Because this Mexican team, man, the way they play their football, this South American team, see the way they that last match they play against
1: Ecuador.
7: See the way they destroy Ecuador. England no go fit play Mexico. They no go ever fit play Mexico. By what time that match day?
1: 1 a.m. Nigerian time.
7: Okay, that is tomorrow morning.
1: Yes, 1 a.m.
7: Okay. Mexico will beat England. Thank you very much.
1: Thank you very much. Hello, it is.
9: Yeah, good evening.
1: Good evening.
9: My name is Belgium.
1: Belgium, chook mouth.
9: Thank you. My greeting to the lady and all the men in the studio.
1: Mm-hmm. Yeah, did they greet you too?
9: Please, I know you are talking of, about World Cup. Let me just say congratulations to Morocco for being themselves and Africa proud. Because the match was a very tough one yesterday. Not only winning, but it was such a margin. Very shocking margin. It's okay.
3: You know, congratulate Egypt, Argentina ahead of time.
9: So let me go to the question I want to ask, which is outside the World Cup, please. Can I do that?
1: Okay.
3: I hope not sport related.
1: Not sport related question, Abi.
9: Hello, no, football question.
1: Okay.
9: Question. Hello?
1: Yes, we hear you. Go ahead.
9: Yes, I want to find out. He has a little what in Africa football. Have they given verdict concerning the rift between the Morocco and the Senegal in
1: terms September.
9: Okay.
3: Now September will not be our African champion.
9: Thank you.
1: We get small break for from but we could squeeze this call in. Hello.
10: Hello.
1: Yes, good evening. Who is this?
10: Did
1: you hear the order?
10: I did be
1: fine.
10: Nah, waiting Morocco do yesterday. I'm so happy.
1: You don't tell us your name, oh.
3: Your name now Morocco.
1: You say you're happy with Morocco, but you don't tell us his name. Hello, who it is?
11: Good afternoon. No, from Canada.
1: We know your name.
3: Mekao.
11: From Canada.
1: Okay. Chook mouth.
11: Other rock.
1: Hmm.
11: Yes,
1: yeah, so.
11: Sabi, how are you doing?
1: Sabi, how are you?
8: I do alright.
11: See, I know,
3: but somebody must win. I know be drawn at the plane. This is a knockout.
1: This is a knockout. The person must go as.
11: I know. I think the game was going to be out.
1: Okay.
11: Switzerland
1: supposed to play Switzerland, they play Colombia.
11: Okay.
1: Okay, thank you.
11: Thank you.
1: Okay. Make us see if I feel squeezing this call before our break. Hello, Miris.
8: Good evening, Victor.
1: Good evening.
8: Bye, Yawa.
1: Jukmas, you get 30 seconds.
8: Okay, Morocco, Brazil and Norway.
1: Yes, so.
8: The body of the woman will carry below. Then now Brazil will win.
1: Right, Yawa.
3: That was that one a possibility. Brazil Peter as I say today this rubbish must end.
1: Thank you. Bye, I say the team be like who carry belle.
3: Brazil Peter, you say today this rubbish must end.
1: Don't forget, we don't talk 4 times with Brazil and Norway. They don't meet 1990, 1988. That one I won 1997 4-2, 1998 2-1, and then 2006 1-1. Brazil, they never win Norway. We enter one small break. When we come back, we'll take your calls and read your WhatsApp messages.
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3: This announcement, they come from Y Rice. They'll come on. 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Now, so they pick them 1, 2, put until the bag come full. 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You know, just what you not just they eat wild rice, so you they eat better rice and you they enjoy every seed of the rice where you they shop. Choose wild rice if only you need the best premium rice for your family.

0: Yes, so we don't come back. 94.1 was OBI FM Football Republic. And could we go back to the phone line? We'll try this side. Who be this? Whether this one go go. Hello?
1: Hello?
0: Hello? Yes, who be this?
1: Good
0: evening. I've reduced your radio with the hear ourselves.
1: Okay.
0: I hear you now. Yes, we hear you.
1: Okay. Please, can I know when Portugal is playing?
2: May we know your name.
0: Make we know your name. Okay, say name na Prince. Portugal go play.
1: My name is Prince.
0: Portugal go play tomorrow, 8 p.m.
1: Eh?
0: 8 p.m. tomorrow, Portugal go play Spain.
1: Okay. And I'm happy with what Paraguay did yesterday. They tried.
0: Paraguay will lose.
2: But they shake France. Game tire France.
1: Against France. The percentage to draw was 2%.
0: Okay. What of today game? How you see today game? Brazil, Norway?
1: Brazil. I'm expecting Norway to win.
0: What of Mexico, England?
1: Mexico.
0: Mexico to win England.
1: Yes.
0: All right, thank you very much, Prince. Make we go back to the phone lines. Hello.
3: Hello. Good evening.
0: Good evening.
3: This is Chelsea Godfather.
0: Chelsea Godfather from Elios. How many goes to one?
3: Two goes to one.
0: Okay. What of Mexico, USA?
3: From Mexico, they will beat England 3-0.
2: Chelsea Godfather, if we come and lose, come your end, come do the final. I hope you go join us. If we come and lose, come watch the final with you. I hope you go come out. Okay, no wahala. We dey cook something.
0: Chelsea Godfather, I get everything there for fire.
2: Make it
0: will I say we go blow the breeze, make the breeze come Elios aside. Still they send us some messages on top our WhatsApp platform 08090306414. I get this message. Yeah, we'll go back to the phone line first of all. Hello.
4: Hello.
0: Yes, good evening.
4: Good evening. Football Republic.
0: You hear the order?
4: I greet him for all of you.
0: We greet him for you too.
4: Brazil go wire.
0: We never hear your name.
2: Akwe your name.
4: Okay. My name na Viper.
2: No worry.
4: My name na Viper.
0: Viper, you say
4: Norway waiting no good.
0: Brazil go win Norway.
4: See Africa do them. If not the same the course will follow Africa.
2: Which course they follow Africa?
0: Which course will they follow Africa, Viper?
2: Morocco say Wakari share the Wakari. Abi Morocco no be Africa for your eye.
4: Jarok. He confirmed that game today, na.
2: Morocco no be Africa for your eye. You never answer my question.
4: He said Morocco.
2: No be Africa.
4: Oh, na we dey drag Morocco dey come Africa.
0: Go. Where Morocco dey?
4: Forget where they dey. Those people no dey agree say them dey. They say they win am for Arab world. Again, when they call Africa, they say Arab world, not the Africa.
0: Thank you very much. Hello, Minis.
5: Good evening, Football Republic.
0: Good evening.
5: My name is Sam from Petakor.
0: Sam, Chukmout.
5: Morocco to any away the ball will be today and tomorrow match. Morocco 2, Brazil 1.
0: No, Morocco, they play Brazil, oh. Norway they play Brazil. Morocco don't win their game yesterday 3-0 against Canada.
5: Norway 2, Brazil 1.
0: Mexico, England.
5: Give England 1.
2: You say give England 1, give and 1.
0: Okay. No wahala.
2: Now you they share this color.
0: No wahala. We'll go back to the phone line. Hello.
6: Yes,
0: good evening.
6: Fine.
0: We know your name.
6: Yeah. My name is Efe.
2: Efe.
0: Efe Chukmout.
6: Please, you see, there is nothing without history. there is history that Norwich and Norway and the Brazil.
0: Yes.
6: Brazil never win them before.
0: Yes, we also come inside four times when they don't play. Brazil never win them.
6: Brazil never win them. So history must pick itself. No matter what Brazil.
2: So any day, it means any day where Brazil see them, Brazil must see their period.
6: Mexico will win England.
0: Okay. With penalty.
6: No penalty.
0: Okay, no penalty inside regular time.
6: 2-10 Mexico will win England.
0: Okay.
2: Like I talked earlier, if Mexico employed those antics where we see those Wayu, you feel call them Wayu, you feel call them, Gandalf, that's in our Wayu, you they sleep. I don't allow you sleep. I do party for your window, maybe for no sleep. Tomorrow when I read it, I beat you well.
7: You call them antics, now you call
2: them antics. Now you go now, make contribution for here now. All those kind,
0: some kind mago do it.
2: Mago do it. God give me the word. Mago do it. Some kind mago do it. If they do those mago doings for England, England will bend. Because if they use karate to intimidate England too, England will still bend.
0: Mogo, what's up? This one saying Norway go beat Brazil. Fidelis Ihai from Elemoa in Chokocho Iche. Inko also texted to say Englishmen will win Mexico. Now Fidelis from Chokocho. Now send us that one. This one saying Republicans Republicans go hard. England go win Mexico.
2: He said go hard England.
0: Okay, go hard England to win Mexico. That game must be entertaining game. Captain Arolo.
2: Oh, I like my sleep this Monday night. Because tomorrow morning I go day radio. I like to sleep.
0: Good evening, Victor. Norway will go through. And England would also win Mexico. So that our Etihad boys will meet themselves. Promise from Degema. Promise your Etihad boys. I guess they talk about Erling Haaland and Nico O'Reilly. Mm. Okay, thank you for that message. This one say, I salute you all in the studio. Brazil 2, Norway 1. Omodele from Eliozu Town. England 1, Mexico 0. And by penalties. Oh, they will win them 1-0 on penalties. Wow.
2: No, one penalty. Now, see, one penalty. Penalty go there, the game will decide.
0: Okay, now one goal margin. I'm going to win there for penalty. Mm. Okay, Omodele, let me go back to the phone lines. Hello.
6: Sorry. This will remain your voice.
0: Okay, if it,
6: I have to tell you about who will carry the World Cup.
0: Okay.
6: Portugal will carry that World Cup.
0: Who? Portugal.
2: Portugal, where they shake like queen and where they dance. Now you won't carry World Cup. No, wahala. We hear you.
6: Just watch out.
0: Okay.
2: We watch out.
0: Mm. We watch out for if a Portugal, now if a say go win World Cup, we never reach that place. But if you don't carry.
2: The kind quality where Portugal, where Spain gets against Portugal tomorrow.
0: Spain, Portugal, I will not forget. Tomorrow, 8 p.m. tomorrow. Spain, Portugal, we'll see how it will be. We'll go back to the phone lines. Hello there, phone line.
8: Yes, Victor plus Boniface, and we have to
0: Boniface. And maybe this.
8: I greet you, I got that up.
2: We greet you, sir.
8: Emily Marcus, salutations for you.
7: I greet you too.
8: That Papa
0: saying
8: they
0: wait
8: for us. Me,
0: they
8: wait for Johnson.
0: Don't worry. See.
2: Hey, all of now when they wait for Gwendolyn on the night of the final, we will likely day outside. If we day outside, when I come and I go see Gwendolyn.
7: Now Victor, that Victor caused this problem.
8: My own, then they buy me. Who
7: go carry money come?
2: Now you they find something. You sit in and they talk by you.
0: Oh, now Gwendolyn go carry money come for you.
8: Yes. Okay, talking about the game, Jarrod, I disagree with you when you say Morocco and France with the French, whatever, which was the game.
2: I say, go, they're very interesting. Now, I say, we'll go fit call a French derby. French derby, now I say, we'll fit call.
8: I disagree with you. That's in African derby.
2: Thank you. I agree with you, sir. It be like saying I waiting with suppose.
0: The African derby,
2: cause France get more of African.
8: United. 90% of French players.
2: You there right? You there right?
8: Na Africa. Then are the pity which people are playing England? Which
0: Mexico.
8: Mexico. These are where people were carry 17 for Premier League. They don't they support them.
0: Which people were carry 17 for Premier League?
8: You know now, we fight relegation.
2: Talk now.
0: Okay, thank you very much. We will read some WhatsApp messages. This one says, good evening, Football Republic. Norway will play full-time draw, but Brazil will win by penalty. Abaman from OK Mini Markets. So I say, good evening. I am James. Eh? James, your message don't disappear, okay? Good evening. I'm James from Port Harcourt. Will you guys be... Okay, yes, we'll give you commentary for that game, Brazil versus Norway. My fear is France... Okay, my fear for France is if by God's grace
2: they don't reach
0: final, Messi will win it for the second World Cup. James, this is your message. It's a bit confusing, but I believe I say they talk say if France no reach final, Messi go win them. We'll go back to the phone lines. Hello, it is.
2: Good evening. What of Lizzie? Lizzie do if not Lizzie you ask of. Lizzie no
0: do. Lizzie dear, she be done the studio earlier.
2: Nah, I won't call him Kiru.
0: Nah, that's a big idea.
2: That's a big idea.
7: I greet you.
2: Are
7: they greet you too?
0: Hello?
2: Okay, your line they shake, they dance like Matis Cunha and Lego. Mo will call the colleague.
0: I beg, try call us back. That your line truly, there on top softboard. Matis Cunha, they do some kind of lege. Good evening, Football Republic. Norway go shock Brazil. God's will, Amadi, the never walk alone man from Isuzu Eche, say Norway go shock Brazil. Hello, who it is? You they hear the order?
9: I want
0: to come out.
9: My name is Sebastian from Port Harcourt.
0: Your name now waiting?
9: Sebastian from Port Harcourt.
0: Okay.
2: Catfish.
9: Now this 2022 FIFA World Cup, and this is the two Africans won't go World Cup final.
2: Which two Africa? Egypt.
0: Now Egypt and Morocco be that.
2: Egypt will feel beat Argentina.
9: Seven. Going here for this couple. If Morocco.
0: Hello? Sebastian? Okay.
9: If Morocco feed France, Morocco they go France. Thank you.
0: Okay, thank you. It's a possibility. They say African teams are going to meet for the final. They send us your message on our WhatsApp platform 08090608093064 Moody take messages and Moody take your calls. Hello.
10: Hello.
0: Okay.
10: I'm engineer calling from home.
0: Yes, engineer Chukmout.
10: South Africa don't go. South Africa.
0: Yes, South Africa don't go.
2: We've gone back to their jabs.
7: Since now.
2: Let them go back to their jabs.
0: Huh?
10: They don't go for their land now, they don't go. That's all God did.
0: Yes, sir. So the game today, how you see the game today?
10: They think that Brazil going to win this below. That's what they say.
0: Okay. What of the Mexico-England game?
10: Mexico win by 2 goals to not.
0: Okay. Thank you very much.
10: Thank you.
0: And we get some WhatsApp messages here. This one say, good evening, Football Republic. 1-2 to favor Norway. Please keep my prize, Lizzie. Well done, Okonkwo Ifeanyi from Oyibo.
2: Okonkwo, wait till the 19th.
0: Wait on the 19th. And make sure say when we go there outside, you go there, we go get prizes. Now that day, now we go get prizes. No be today. This one say, guys and female in the studio. I greet una welcome from Brazil and Norway. Brazil go, Norway 3-0. Clean sheet, no count. Victor from Romo Dara. And we'll go back to the phone lines. Hello.
11: Hello.
0: Hello. Hello? This person was hardly phone. Zero eight zero nine zero three zero six four one four at the WhatsApp line with that the phone lines 0818 476 0000 These games okay make a first take this call. Hello. Hello?
11: Hello.
0: Yes, good evening. You did hear the order.
11: My name is Godwin.
0: Yeah, Godwin, I beg you, try put more belly for your voice.
11: Yeah. Hello?
0: Yes, we hear you better now.
11: Yeah. Today football about Brazil and Norway.
0: Mm-hmm.
11: I give winning direct to the Brazil, but it will be tough match.
2: Wait till be the score. Will they give winning direct? Call us the score.
11: The score will be 2-1.
0: 2-1, okay. What about Mexico, England?
11: Mexico, England. The match will be draw.
0: Okay.
11: 2-2 or 1-1 draw.
0: But person go need go as. So winner must be, even if not by penalty.
11: The match will result for penalty 9-8 because one person must go as.
0: Okay, thank you very much.
11: Hello, the next match that is match for me is this one of England at France. Where they carry France again, come they meet Morocco. So, those people,
2: they don't carry them. If you want to avoid France, you go play so that you go avoid them. But the way the result go.
11: Okay.
2: Mm-hmm.
11: The match will be tough match.
0: Okay.
2: All right.
0: No squeeze in this last call before we go one small break. Hello, Bidis. Hello. Hello. Hello. Hello. Nobody there for the air. Make I go back to our WhatsApp. This brother leave us one kind of long notes, but we could check the phone line first. Hello?
12: Hello?
0: Yes,
2: lower
0: good
2: evening. Lower your radio. They have a voice.
12: No, hi there.
0: Fine. Who be this?
12: You
0: they hear the order?
12: They hear the order very well. See, wait, what I want to contribute, and this is massive from what I got.
0: Okay.
12: I want to ask, now which kind of draw will FIFA they do? With the rule of the matches we Argentina get.
2: No be draw, but my brother, no be draw. Now the way they set, when they do the draws, they set the path. If you top your group, wait. If you top your group, you go enjoy easy fixtures. If you struggle to come out of your group, your fixtures will be hard. I'm not saying Portugal and Argentina, they make you want to bring this conversation now. Argentina finished well for their group. Portugal struggled to qualify for their group.
7: Yeah.
2: Now he made their side day the way it did. No be FIFA.
0: I'm sorry, bros. We'll get to let you go. We get some more advert for our front. Call us back.
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0: 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Make I read this message for WhatsApp. This one says, good evening, Football Republic. You see this Brazil now, we na serious war be this game, most especially Big Gabi and Erling Haaland. I feel history no fit repeat itself today, because the quality of players for the bench, I feel saying a game where bench go win. Game tonight for Brazil, Norway. Norway 1, Brazil 3. While I see Mexico versus England, that game go tough, but England bench go win the game for them. So I see Mexico 1, England 2. Ovax from Alu. And we could take this other message before we go back again. Good evening, Football Republic. For me, Brazil Norway now full time draw, but Brazil go win on penalties. While Mexico go beat England 2-1. My name na Ima from Rukboku. So about this matter of say they give one team easy draw.
2: They give Argentina.
0: They give
2: easy
0: another
2: draw.
0: They give another team easy draw. Okay, move talk.
7: Say they give Argentina easy draw. They give Ronaldo. Say Ronaldo Portugal.
2: You know, so they talk the same thing. Make this matter clear. Well, last season for the Champions League,
7: they sit talk, say,
2: they just make it easy for Arsenal to win the Champions League. Arsenal win all their league face match. Nobody they top the group.
0: Yes.
2: If you top the group, you go avoid all the big team where struggle to waka follow you.
7: True.
2: Now the teams when the Ogbori where they bottom, now you go call the play till you call reach final.
7: Yeah.
2: Now the same now calculation Argentina do. Win your group, come out well from your group. Otilo, you go avoid all the big teams, in quote. Ronaldo and the Portuguese teammates. Ian Bruno Fernandes the quarrel. Only Ronaldo they follow Vitinha the quarrel. Only Ronaldo they follow Jan Navas the quarrel. They're not the pass ball, give this one. They're not the pass ball, give this one. The other day against Croatia. If coach not take that bold decision to remove Vitinha, Jao Navas, Ronaldo, come off of it, bring people. Ordinary people where
7: Bruno Fernandes win that game.
2: How Portugal for win that game?
7: No possible.
2: Portugal will struggle to beat will struggle to play Diaro Kogo, play Wawa with Diaro Kogo. The shame.
7: Even Colombia.
2: Colombia play 0-0 Colombia. That's multi Colombia for win then another
7: chance. Yes. That go
0: with Uzbekistan.
2: But Ronaldo fans go come, they go say, oh, they favor FIFA boy. Who be FIFA boy now? Messi. Oh, Messi fans go come, they go say, oh, this. Mona take a music without his agenda. This Ronaldo
0: people. Agenda be that the games now draws now. As you play now, you go see games where you go play. You perform well, you go get easier fixtures. If you don't perform well, the fixtures will go. How they go?
2: Now so they give Super Eagles easy game for qualifier. You see to use us time. Zimbabwe use us time. Rwanda use us time. We don't go World Cup.
0: I very go.
2: The World Cup say FIFA send me Nigeria no go the World Cup.
0: No, forget that. I'm gonna go back to the phone lines. Hello. Yes, good evening.
17: Passion.
0: You say passion?
17: Passion, governor from Ebibo.
0: Okay, action, chook mouth.
17: I don't know this what you're talking about. Nigeria because Nigeria for this what's
2: before first you go do agenda, say FIFA no one say Nigeria come US because one thing, do one thing. But you be Nigerian now.
17: And then,
0: Yes, Saka. It gets more injury way the worry am. Okay. Thank you very much.
2: Bill, I say when we don't quench this agenda matter, now nobody to talk agenda again. Nobody talk agenda again.
0: No, agenda no follow because we don't say football. Now, but, as you play.
2: But I feel say Argentina plan for this World Cup since 2022. Now, my reason be this. You know, say after the 2022 World Cup, Messi quickly come, MLS come begin play.
0: I want to tell people, Messi go America, go wait for the World Cup.
2: Most of all these stadiums, Messi don't play league matches for all these stadiums for America. So,
7: he don't get comfortable.
2: He don't get used to the
7: ground. He can't bring the Paul.
2: 2 years before the World Cup, they bring Rodrigo de Paul, the bodyguard, go jail. So, people like say they plan them. That's why they see him.
7: In the already they don't know which country go host now. So when Beckham tell us, say Baba come, he look the other place where they call and say, make I see this one. Make a strategize because World Cup they come and I feel decide to play. So make a day, I acclimatize.
2: Ma find a home away from home first.
7: Yes. So now we see in Duane, they work for him and the Argentine team.
0: One of the callers who we don't get, but they mentioned something about Mo Chukwu inside the bench of the countries. We don't see say once games don't they strategize, people where they come off the bench, and they come help the team.
2: Brazilian bench, I'm not sure say Brazilian bench get that kind of
0: But when you compare the Brazilian bench to the Norway bench, because the Norway team, they look like say that their first 11.
7: Nine be the team.
0: Now just one or two players ready for the bench.
2: They just adjust.
0: Where they call add one or two. But that first 11, nine be the proper say man we month. So how you see? I'm saying if the game don't they draw the entire strategies, whether personally we don't talk, Brazil get a better bench to feel affect the game as compared to Norway. Same thing with the Mexico side. England get a deeper bench where they feel looking to make sure they won't help change the game. We don't hear say the atmospheric pressure Oyibo the fact say Mexico the
2: breeze where they blew around above the
0: sea level say the breeze where they are no plenty if you run small you go to breathe in one kind
2: a gallon of water
7: like Jeff you go to breathe like Jeff wait no don't collapse under 2 minutes
2: why you go call Jeff name for this matter Jeff just do on you
7: and that beach was not under sea level.
2: They are above sea level. Okay. Be under sea level.
7: The level of oxygen.
0: So, how you see? We get some minutes to go on the show.
2: For that England game,
0: where the altitude for Mexico Azteca.
2: So England will fight too many. And me, I don't even know. See this one, self even themselves. This one, I don't know say this part today.
0: Yeah. Let's go back to the phone lines. Hello, who be this?
18: Hello?
0: Yes, good evening.
18: Hello, who is this?
0: Yes, good evening, who be this?
2: Is this Chelsea, babe?
0: She don't run. See the callers 0818-475-0000. 0818-476-0000. WhatsApp. 0809030 6414.
2: Okay,
0: we get a message here. This one say, good evening to you guys. I played they talk about
2: Argentina
0: played against Algeria, Cape Verde, up next Egypt. Una show say no be AFCON Argentina hey, Argentina come play AFCON for World Cup. Ima from Rukpoku.
7: It's an agenda, eh?
2: It's an agenda.
0: Hey. So they play against Algeria.
2: They're in the same group
0: with Argentina.
2: Austria did that group.
0: Yes, Austria did that group. Which other team will be did that group? I think Saudi. I don't be.

0: kindly bear with. Am I supposed to put kindly? I said, thanks for being there. Or I put and say, a member of the fine girls is having a birthday. If I put on that guy will just go there and begin quarrel with me. My poster. Which picture I will post now? My picture on glasses or without glasses? But this one, when I wear glasses, I look like thief. This one, I wear glasses, I look like womanizer. No, I look for the one will make me look like a gentle person. But you know, you're a good guy. Ladies and gentlemen, we are live on radio. My name is Smart Dodd. Are we safe? Are we safe? Onyekwa?
1: Onyekwa, very safe. Onyekwa, you're very, very safe.
0: Brother.
1: I don't
0: know. Can you? I know. And they said I go block Federal Road. You know, don't open them.
1: They don't open them.
0: I know, no comment.
1: Yes, sir.
0: How far? Yeah. Wait till the airport.
1: Nothing they stop. Nothing. I'm sorry, they can't come the radio governor. So, Kokana, you know, I can't come the radio governor.
0: Okay, as I type that, you wait to come your mind, no lie.
1: Accidentally.
0: As I've been the type, what now the type now for radio? You've been not the hearer.
1: My mind. In a look, maybe the reply one.
0: I will send you. You know now, I can't shout.
1: Now, so now,
0: how far? Who's, are your area now?
1: Yeah, my area, the line just for now finished.
0: You know, one of the members of the fan gear get her birthday tonight, all the way for, is it called Ahoda? Today, your birthday. Okay. I won't do close, rush, go. I won't go her birthday.
1: You go carry some married women go.
0: Eh?
1: You go carry some married women go.
0: No, married women they prepare for we know say we get summer holiday, they come up so that they prepare their children ahead of the forthcoming summer holiday.
1: Maybe okay, I don't say they don't go the way they do, they go come tell their husband say the thing so amount, I'm not the total amount.
0: You know say Kai, I never seen that.
1: And
0: I said, smart dog, stop announcing the price. Wait. When you mention the price, that he go pay our transport coming and going. I see. So this year, oh, now go say summer holiday begins 3 weeks. We don't go mention
1: okay.
0: Price.
1: Okay.
0: After what's gonna play for you tonight? Okay.
1: I'm in a state.
0: Yarinya.
2: Yes, my yaro.
0: Hey, inaoni.
2: Yeah, the dia.
0: Problem deo. Who song we go play for you?
2: How many plays you lazy for me? Make I take rock my man yeah.
0: Hey! Which of these you lazy be that?
2: Kero wawa.
0: But that's all that they play again for radio.
2: They
0: say Moko they plan for radio again.
2: Baby, which one now?
0: Gang.
2: Oh, play the video for me.
0: You know waiting, eh? Since you say it go make you happy, you and your husband. I go play small, just small, more than enjoy, eh?
2: Thank you, Yaro, Baba Yaro, thank you.
0: Thank you. Enjoy. Will they come back?
2: Oh, I am now.
3: Individualist. I will go away. Simple.

0: Bob is smart, the good guy. I'm always a good guy. And Mount Chicken, the next message. Hello, good evening. I come in peace.
1: I mean,
0: I come in peace. Papa, we there. We are here and we are here.
1: I like Amina boys.
0: Okay.
1: Omo no get say again. Say by the girl don't ever marry. Thank you by the girl of Amina.
0: I know that. Abi, see jealousy.
1: You
0: see Bob Marley, see jealousy. Eh? At least now. All those people where they worry me now. When I get peace of mind. Now I get peace of mind. I just approve another 64 members of the fine girls getting married. I think 17 marriage in the month of August. Now November the marriage plenty where we see. Now they are getting married. But the agreement we say if they marry bam, we don't treat them well, they are coming back. That's how we roll. You know. He get a member of the fine girl. I bet who be the leader of the members of the fine girls, Jerry. There is somebody you need to help me get. Hey God, that's why I describe her. Where I met her. Okay, I go describe her small. If you are coded, you could. When I know that Liverpool side around that Jerry, that you know I was there 2 days ago. I've been just hang out in the club. Oh God. Myself, my biggest mistake. I don't ask her name. But if I say I go recognize her. Please, the coordinator of that branch, you need to induct her. Eh? That's some prospective and prospectus, eh? Hello?
2: Yes, Mark, good evening.
0: Yeah, good evening.
2: Sorry for you, madam. We should call it for Mark.
0: Sorry for who? How?
2: They change your tune now.
0: How? Madam Richie.
2: Mark, you are owing me, yo.
0: How I take...
2: You send money for Pampas, no grief. Don't worry.
0: You born again?
2: No come along again, oh.
0: You born again?
2: I go do now. The Bible says go to the world. Thank
0: God. So how this world they complain? You they still go they born?
2: I go do.
0: Okay, it's like okay. To all the married women when they born, we say congratulations to you. Gonna be smart on your character, oh. Not be you. We just see now for room, oh, see. Oh, they drive. My wife told me that the microphone is on. You have a vibe, and we just love you. My brother, we love you too. Good evening, Smadon Collins from Abia State. Smadon, please play me that song. That song where you they use that will make you verse. Since will make you verse, no date. No, see, that's the problem I have in this country. I beg, did I say will make you verse? No go date today. I say no. Will make you verse go end by 9 p.m. It simply means instead of the 1-2 hour show, we'll go do on 1 hour. When I see, you see how you take people for trouble. Huh? My brother from Abia State here very well. Somebody, you are busting my brain here. And I just love you. I love you too, sweetheart. Oh, I've seen your picture. Black top, white. Is it called? They call this white thing when a woman. Your name is Eddie Bless. You look so beautiful. When I never want signal at the same picture. Because you get one person, I will do my matter. I don't know what thing I do. Members of the five girls. Hello. Your boy, De Loya.
3: Good evening to you and happy Sunday to you.
0: Same to you. Ding by your place far for today. I want to for guys, gentle guys. I will carry them go, you know, party. You get one party where they go this evening.
3: Come now, come.

0: Madon,
1: eh? Eche fan now. By nine.
0: I'm taking this and not get here. Why you say Eche fan, Madon?
1: You won't follow me because members of the fine girls go food there. You just concentrate, concentrate.
0: Madam, come. Madam.
1: Eh?
0: I didn't see. If you see me, I come now, go come. You know me now. If you see me, I come. Or you cannot have them come here.
1: It get one while they look at video now. That one from Calabar. You go like him?
0: Yeah, now wow. You never gonna like that thing, man.
1: No, you're not gonna fit take care of this one. Make I find one from Eche for you. No worry, Eche.
0: Oh, no, give me Eche, woman. No, I beg.
1: Why you come from Eche now?
0: They no get character. Some of them no get character. Beg, I tell you.
1: I know they. Oh, I know
0: no,
1: they.
0: No, me talk with him, man. I don't see. No, give me anything, Eche, woman. Let them go.
1: I don't understand you.
0: Now me tell you, simple. I need a change for
1: that.
0: Let them go. Let them go, women.
1: I hope you don't say we get members of the fan girls a change chapter.
0: Let them know. Not tell me the part of the change where they come from.
1: Okay.
0: Make I know.
1: Okay, members of the fan girls from Eche. Give us your names, your location, and your picture. Think about us. Think about why go talk say who mem. Ah. Members of the fan girls will chase.
0: I know what they tell you, Smadon. I know what they tell you.
1: It go be the married women. It go be the married ones. But the members of the members with the young, they are not. Ah. Nah, come. This man won't put me for me. This man, this year won't start now. It will not end this way. Ladies and gentlemen, I can't. I don't put mouth for that discussion. Nahim call. I don't put mouth. Uh-huh. Okay, Mo will start the show afresh. Welcome to the show. My name is Smackdown. And this is the request show. And ooh, ooh. Ooh, they're very nice.

0: 1-0 no be win, obviously.
1: Not be win.
0: We don't see him over and over and over and again.
1: No, relax, so not try to do all. We don't know. You go play him as if, say, you know,
0: until the final whistle.
1: Until the final whistle.
0: As John Nyland for Norway. He defined a header by Santos Casemiro. He defined that man, Danilo. As we see the fans, they jubilate, they celebrate.
1: Oh.
0: Serious noise go there for inside the stadium.
1: Kind of red.
0: Silva. Ederson Silva to Vinicius Junior. Vinicius Junior to Hendrick. Casemiro. Hendrick defining way inside the 18-yard box. Oh!
1: God.
0: Almost an own goal. About the goalkeeper, Algen Nyland. You don't call up to DTs once again. Gabriel Magalhães. Marquinhos. Santos. A header by Christopher Aja. Vinicius Junior. Opportunity for Brazil. What a shot. The shot just go past Casemiro.
1: Oh God. Uncle Kiss.
0: And the goalkeeper lie down for grand. If like say get small, buzzer crashing.
1: Maybe they thank God.
0: He hadn't touched that ball.
1: He not touch him.
0: Opportunity for Brazil off the foot of Casemiro. As that ball flash wide. Once again, would they see that
1: home goal?
0: That looping.
1: Come
0: he
1: can't on.
0: Just touch him.
1: Come
0: just
1: down.
0: The fingertip
1: ah, God.
0: Of the goalkeeper. Instead there for grand.
1: Nana, no come out. Oh. No come out. Oh. May not do you. May not do you. Now you be the hope of the Norway team. Now you
0: so,
1: be the hope.
0: So much.
1: Of the Norway team. May not happen to Naland.
0: We just know if you count the number of saves we don't do for this game.
1: Ah!
0: Now the difference between Norway and Brazil, not just for the goal where Erling Haaland score, they talk about the saves.
1: How many now?
0: Getting to look about the saves. 0809-0306-414. Four goalkeeper saves for Nyland.
1: Four? Wow.
0: 0809-0306-414 for WhatsApp as Andreas the match forward. Andreas still with the ball. Andreas to Odegaard. Patrick Berge to Sander Berge. Oscar Bob. 0-0-9-0-3-0-6-4-1-4. Oga King. Somewhere from Emirates. Odegaard, they try to find place to shoot.
1: A corner kick.
0: But Douglas Santos, go make sure so that one go over for a corner kick. Good evening, Football Republic. Now we're to win Brazil. My name is Bright from Abloba. No, this is not the first message when they send.
1: Oh, I just hear that they change mouth.
0: Brazil to win against Norway. Friday AZ from Rumodara. Oga King and favor, you guys. Okay, it is DK Nda from Port Harcourt. 87 minutes. Brazil 0, Norway 1. Another man, Erling Haaland of Manchester City. And I mean the difference between Norway and Brazil. Good evening, Oga King and Baby Faye. Friday, my prayer is that I want Norway to beat Brazil. Thank you very much. Norway to win with surprising goals. But this year, World Cup, they come back to Africa. All right, we don't see your message. Oga King and favor. The reason why Brazil never scored because Norwegian goalkeeper, they tell them, say, no way! Yes, my brother, no way for them. Casemiro, Silva, Marquinhos, Neymar Jr., Vinicius Jr., Junior. And a goal kick at all.
1: Wait till Vinicius the way shout.
0: Brazil, why? Unago, Allah no way, tear my ticket, bra.
1: They always shout.
0: This one saying tickets, they bleed up and down. I salute to Football Republic and the general community. Now well done. I know Ancelotti will not be able to create any impact in the Brazilian team. His pattern on football is outdated. Sacking, they wait for making Charles retire from coaching.

0: after the World Cup.
1: Go! Hey! Go! I mean, catch him.
0: Erling Haaland!
1: Touchdown! Oh.
0: Erling Haaland don't bust the second name! Erling Haaland! 90 minutes on the clock! And Erling Haaland! Okay. Made the difference! Erling Haaland with the second goal! Kalle Ancelotti don't go sit down there, chuchung gum! Hendrick, they shake his head, say, turn! And like this, we use come out. Favor! No way for Brazil!
1: Oh, God!
0: Because no way! Now they create all the way, Erling Haaland with the second goal.
1: I know, see, I'm coming. No, I'm about to tell you, say, make me off mic. Say, make me go sleep. Say, the night's not okay.
0: And once again, now that man, Andreas, scooter drop.
1: Give up.
0: We enter for the second half. Erling Haaland shoots from outside of the 10-yard box.
1: And straight.
0: Alisson Becker, no see this one coming. No way, where you see this one coming?
1: He just passed under the leg.
0: It is all over for the Brazilian team.
1: It's all over. You know, it's very sad for me saying that this is not the way we take. You know, tell them bye-bye.
0: No way for them.
1: Oh, no way for them.
0: Oh, no way.
1: But then, you know, I don't already tell you, say, this is going to make them the sixth time where we say the Brazilian and the Norway team, they play. And of course, the Brazilian team no beats the Norway team.
0: Hey,
1: no matter how long it
0: Brazil
1: takes.
0: Brazil, don't finish my ticket. See, they better not have for no mahalo. Sorry, eh? Baro. No fear, my game, no cut.
1: Wait,
0: Norway, bless. He said, no fear, my game, no one cuts. Norway, bless you.
1: If to say. No, the, oh God, God, no.
0: Danilo for Brazil, Silva, Neymar Jr. On the ball, the goal to the defense of Norway. Erling Haaland back to Bremer. Marquinhos. Patrick Berg. 7 Jara time. Now we don't get 7 minutes Jara time. Already we don't play 1 minute inside the 7 minutes. Brazil going to try to find way to see whether they do a comeback. Vinicius Jr. going to pick up the ball for the edge of the 10-yard box. Gabriel Magalhães. They'll steal the ball back for Brazil. Peter Berg. Yes, he beats Silva. Odegaard. Back to Christopher Aja. Toban Hajem. Malawofi. And Bremer are going to throw the ball out. And Brazil will get possession for the center of the park. Danilo define Ederson Silva. Silva to Danilo. Danilo define a way to put the ball inside the 10-yard box. Neymar Jr. gonna pick the ball. Brazil, they play like City said, they get all the time. They get all the time to dribble. A cross inside the 10-yard box. And to nobody as Erling Haaland go shoot that ball, come out. Say, boy, could I go in a 18-yard box? When I go play that ball. Alisson Becker. Silva. Ederson Silva to Casemiro. Neymar Jr. Silva. Marquinhos go chase. Favor. Time they go. Small time they go. Now 4 minutes remain.
1: I feel not sit down again. You know, I won't actually start to the match finish. And I like the fact where we say no, we'll actually do this thing within the 90 minutes. Because if they say enter penalty for yes, penalty no be anybody game. Penalty like this, penalty like that. But
0: Neymar Jr.
1: Like
0: at the edge of the 10-yard box. A shot. Gabriel Magalhães, Silva, and that ball go over for a goal kick to Norway. 4 minutes, Jara time, we don't see inside in 7 minutes. Once again, we see that shot. He passed the toros of Gabriel Magalhães.
1: Yes.
0: I know, the toros of Marquinhos, rather. Alisson Becker stretch.
1: To catch her, but
0: enough it.
1: Ah, they don't cry, oh.
0: They are getting emotional. Oh. The Brazilian babes are getting emotional.
1: Oh, Jim.
0: 0809-030-6414. Erling Haaland, all smiles. As we get substitution. And Jesse, number four, Leo Ostigard. Leo Ostigard going to enter. We'll get confirmation who in the replace. I tell him, I say, Norway go win with surprising goals. Yes, he tell us. My game don't enter. I tell him, I say, Norway go win this match.
1: Oh, God.
0: My brother, I am seeing your ticket. Congratulations. I talk and say this match, we do people vyam, vyam, vyam. You go do people vum naya. I am enjoying the commentaries. Kudos to you people. Thank you very much. Oga King, I'm pina, pina, umwa. Are you pina, pina, umwa?
1: Now, I'm going to give me that name.
0: Brazil cannot go far for this World Cup without the blessings and support from World Cup champions, Chelsea. Uncle Chibu from Ahoda. Nah, Bobby, stay one side. This now, civilian general.
1: The first yellow card.
0: Card for Neymar Jr.
1: They come in the 19 minutes.
0: Yes. This now, civilian civilian chief inspector general from HA. Good evening, Wazobe. I enjoyed the show. I told my friend something that Brazil, nothing will come out because from the group stage, they have been struggling. Likewise, Norway, they won't go far either. So they should enjoy this win while it lasts. 90 minutes on the clock. And we don't play 6 minutes chatter time out of the seven.
1: 7-7-7 7
0: We got 3 players where they on 7 goals.
1: Right.
0: Erling Haaland, Messi and Mbappe. And they don't come out Erling Haaland for this game.
1: Make it go rest.
0: Okay, he's still there for the game. Maybe they tell him go outside, go take small treatments. 0809-030-6414. 7 minutes, don't preach. Any moment from now. And the Moroccan ref go blow the final whistle as they get fights. Oscar Bob. Now two teammates they fight too. Oh, Hendrick. As we see the whole
1: Hendrick get anger issues, care.
0: Fabinho they can't separate them. Vinicius Junior also. And the referee. The referee gonna take in time. To see what happened for dia. To know the people ain't gonna give cards accordingly. Yes, but to no one fight for this game, match done already in favor.
1: You have gone, you have gone. He that fights and lose will come by fight another day. Yes, you go. Wait for 2030. Come back again 2030. I'm happy for
0: no yellow card to anybody.
1: I don't know what even the surprise say, this particular referee give yellow card in the 90, because I mean say one play a
0: clean sheet of cards.
1: A clean sheet of cards game. But actually they surprise, which means what seeing them and they actually do, maybe you really upset him why give him that
0: 7 minutes jada time, don't finish.
2: 94.1
0: Yes, we know say now 94.1 with this. I was over FM. Carlo Ancelotti the shaping words. So
1: don't finish.
0: Brazil 0, Norway 2.
1: Like
0: 7 minutes,
1: Brazil
0: don't finish.
1: Zero. You know who score one.
0: Any moment from now, the referee could hold whistle from out as he don't give a free kick to Brazil at the edge of the 10-yard box. A penalty? Oh, that's a free kick at the edge of the 10-yard box. Casemiro lie down for ground. Gabriel Magalhães, they tell the referee, say, check my blessing inside the 10-yard box.
1: Oh, you know Planam.
0: An elbow from Christopher Aja.
1: Woo!
0: Well deserved free kick. An opportunity for Brazil. As we see an incident between Hendrick and the goalkeeper.
1: Hendrick, what happened? What happened?
0: The referee gave a penalty.
1: Not be penalty because hit him purposely.
0: Yes, Ingo for the ball. As once again, would they see that? Ingo with an elbow. Obviously, yes, we see that elbow. He go with the elbow to the neck of Casemiro. Inside the 10-yard box. And yes, penalty to Brazil. An opportunity for Brazil to get a consolation
1: penalty?
0: Goal.
1: Penalty?
0: Yes. And Vinicius. Neymar Jr. Neymar Junior, they talk to the goalkeeper.
1: They speak language of the spirit.
0: Neymar, they speak Portuguese. As they are too, they ginger themselves. And Bobby, if you catch this, but man, what's it concern? You don't reach.
1: If Neymar scored this one, that will make him 80 goals for Neymar. And I'm happy for
0: penalty,
1: him.
0: Penalty for Ooh. Brazil.
1: What?
0: 9 minutes, we don't play out of 7 minutes at a time. Neymar, they squeeze his face. Like person with 2 stones for half and soup. Neymar Junior. Make that. Neymar Junior. Neymar Junior scores. Consolation goal from Brazil.
1: Yeah, because Nala no even move.
0: Neymar Junior don't go tell the goalkeeper. I thought you said you don't go catch my ball. You don't reach.
1: But the Nala no move.
0: You be small picking, yes, because you pin and down.
1: Yeah, Nala no move. Like
0: you didn't see any comeback for Brazil?
1: You don't move. Like you just.
0: You didn't see comeback for Brazil? 2-1.
1: Game don't finish. The game don't finish.
0: So nothing for Brazil.
1: Nothing for Brazil.
0: I thought you said go 2.5 go enter this game.
1: Yeah.
0: I thought you said

0: they serve people, now they go they serve you, because this life now turn by turn.
1: Ware mento ware.
0: So learn to the treat people right, the way you go want them to treat you. Now 94.1 Wazobia FM, they bring you this message. The cup where you taste serve people, now they go taste serve you, because this life now turn by turn.
1: Ware mento ware.
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